0: He will make it.
1: No, oh, sending good vibes, Maynard. Hopefully you get it done. Off the new album, Decades, Motionless and White, the biggest they've ever been. Going to be at the Pfizer Forum with Dayseeker and more in November. Here's Chris Motionless and Skylar Gray with the perfect duet. 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

Greg and Benjamin, Chevelle, Starset, and Cammy Kehoe teaming up on a big tour September 18th. See One Amphitheater in Tinley Park. If you want to win tickets, well, this Tuesday, we're giving you the chance with Ticket Tuesday. That is just one of three shows that you can go to. You also have Rob Zombie and Manson and President coming to the Riv. 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Also on Web Wednesday, we want to get you up close and personal with Rob Zombie and Manson. We'll have your chance to win some up close tickets for Web Wednesday. And all you got to do is click on the link and pray. Thanks to the U.S. Army, GoArmy.com. Super excited about this next artist that I'm going to play. His name is Blake. He's originally from Chicago, relocated to Nashville. He's been a big time rock producer, but now he's putting out his own stuff. Let me know what you think about this track. It's new rock discovery on Will Rock. He's calling himself Letdown. Do it for the love.

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I love the name of that record. Latest track from Bill Murray, teaming up with A Day to Remember, Always Let You Down, and the name of the album is Kinda Hard. Now, when you listen to it, I totally get it. It's kinda hard. There's some really heavy tracks. There's some pop tracks. Johnny Frank, the man behind Bill Murray, is just a genius when it comes to music. Gabby Rose on the saxophone and flute and her vocals. I love it. I can't wait to see him again. One of the 200 bands that's going to be playing at Louder Than Life in Louisville, Kentucky. I will be live out there all weekend long. So follow along for artist interviews, backstage access, plus live performances if you can't make it out.

Yeah, that's the song that changed it all. Corn with Blind. Tell what on Will Rock, and that was probably the first real like metal album and song that I got into. And that boom rat the boom changed it all. Korn going to be celebrating over 30 years as a band, and they'll have a comeback next year with a new album and a tour. Little birdie told me. All right, before I get out of here, just remember, let us brand you. The Will Rock Shop, always open for business on the Winstup page. T-shirts, hats, sleeveless tees, flannels, hoodies, and more getting you ready for the new seasons. And we have a bunch of places where you can check it out in person. Full list on the website, thanks to Badass Marketing and Happy's LLC. On the way next, 2 hours with my good friend Lou Brutus and Hard Drive, and then bring the heavy Full Metal Jackie back tonight, 10 to midnight, if you love all the metal like I do. Have yourself a great rest of your evening, and I'll be back tomorrow. We have a busy week heading into Labor Day, and it's going to be a hot one. Dare I say, moist. Don't turn off that air conditioner just yet. Horns up, keep it heavy, and stay metal. I love this one. Latest single from Blackstone Cherry. Let's get deep. It's Will Rock. Laughing takes the pain away.

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1: Welcome to Hard Drive. I'm Lou Brutus, and among the celebrity deaths this week was beloved music icon Dolly Parton. Her song, I Will Always Love You, is so incredible, it sounds great even when played by an orchestra of chainsaws, as you're hearing right now. It also made a really cool punk anthem. Me First in the Gimme Gimmes cover of I Will Always Love You on the world famous Hard Drive, where we say Godspeed, Dolly Parton. Now then, my rock star guest this week will include Shinedown, Mastodon, Beartooth, Des Rocks, and Ryan Purds. We'll also get you plugged in with Ninth Key, and we'll unveil the brand new Screamer of the Week. We'll begin the musical proceedings, the Hard Drive double dose of Greta Van Fleet, their latest Play Your Games on Hard Drive. 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

0: Hard Drive, Double Dose of Greta Van Fleet, Safari Song, along with Play Your Games, which is going to be on the new album Palace for the People, dropping October 9. I'm Lou Brutus. Time now to get you plugged in with Ninth Key, a new band made up of the duo Low Spirit and Echo. They join me now. How did you two actually start working together?
1: Basically, I had found a song that he had written called Goodbye Happiness, and I thought the chorus was so good. And at the time, I was doing a bunch of short form covers on TikTok and Instagram and such. And so I did my own of his chorus, and then I ended up asking him if I could do my own version of the song. And so I did. And then I came back to ask him if he would feature on the second verse of his own song that I stole from him, basically. So we ended up working together on that. And then we met up for the first time to do like content for it together. And it's a song called Hello Loneliness. And yeah, we just had a really good time and hit it off. And then I remember he had ended up coming back, like when I moved to LA, like a couple years later, just to do some writing sessions. And we ended up writing a song called Good Things. And I think like we just kind of continued to like create together. And the more we did, like the more inspired we felt to continue creating together. And it was honestly a very like natural thing. It wasn't ever like a big scheme to make something. It was just more or less like it just fell into place because we just kind of kept bumping shoulders and writing music with each other.

0: 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I'm Lou Brutus, Bill Murray with A Day to Remember and Motionless in White are on deck. Then Des Rocks lets us know when the work begins. 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

0: Thank you for hanging with me this weekend on Hard Drive. I'm the Sonic Warrior, Lou Brutus, now joined by Dez Rocks. Dez, the new album, To Hell and Back, been out a few months. You've been playing the tunes live. How is it all feeling?
1: I feel good. I think like when you release an album, it's not a finish line. It's like a starting shot. So for me, I'm kind of like a door-to-door musical vacuum salesman. Like I'm going to Cadott, Wisconsin. I'm preaching the good word and trying to tell everybody about this album and get you to listen to it. And not just listen to it like while you're scrolling TikTok or doing something else, to like really listen to it, because I can't begin to tell you the level of care and attention and detail and talent, not talent from me, talent from producers and mixers and amazing musicians that went into this thing. And it's the best album I've ever done. It's my life's work, and you got to listen to it. Check it out. Hey, yo!

0: featuring the legendary Mike Ness. I'm so surprised, but so glad that he's still alive. Social Distortion on Hard Drive with Tonight. I'm Lou Brutus. Three Songs Seg for this week is on deck. It will feature Autumn King's Story of the Year and Theory of a Dead Man, whose Tyler Connolly celebrated his birthday earlier this week as the band continues on the road with Seven Dust and the Dead Seven Tour. After the three-song seg, Ryan Purds, a man who loves his grunge, will join me as guest on Hard Drive.
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0: Hard Drive, three-song seg for this week featuring Story of the Year, Theory of a Dead Man, and Autumn Kings. I'm Lou Brutus. Ryan Purds joins me now. Tell me about making the new album.
1: It's a lot of fun, you know, to take all my lyrics and put them to something. You know, I'll have a... So before this album, it was all me. I would just, like Paradise, I just recorded it in my room and wrote it all myself and then just sent it to Nick in Buffalo to mix it for like $100. And I would just put it up and see what happened. But now this is my first album where it's like a collaborative effort. Like I worked with Sam Hollander on it. He produced it. We wrote it in the studio together. So that was really special and a lot of fun. Something I've never tried before, and it turned into something a lot bigger than I thought it would. So that's good. You know, Sour's on the radio now, which is crazy. It's my first time being on the radio. Like the other day, I heard it randomly on the radio for the first time ever, which was pretty cool. I thought my brother was just listening to it on his phone, but it was on the radio, which was really awesome. So it's a lot of fun. We just take all my lyrics and put it to my guitar parts, and it's just awesome.

0: 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I'm the Sonic Warrior, Lou Brutus, looking ahead to hour two of the show this week. My rock star guest will include Shinedown, Beartooth, and Mastodon. We'll have music news in dirt on Five Finger Death Punch, Pearl Jam, and Soundgarden. Plus, we will unveil the brand new Screamer of the Week, the best new or recent song of the week. It's all coming up on Hard Drive.
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Papa Roach featuring Hanumankind, See You in Hell, to begin hour two this week of the world famous Hard Drive. I'm Lou Brutus. We now check into the topsy-turvy world of rock and roll gossip and news that we call dirt. Five Finger Death Punch taking their 20th anniversary tour worldwide with a free live stream from Colorado's Red Rocks Amphitheater. The show streams Tuesday, September 8th, 9 p.m. Mountain Time, exclusively on Veeps. Expect a career-spanning set of Five Finger Death Punch anthems, along with new music from their 10th album, Legacy. Pearl Jam bass player Jeff Ament is releasing a new visual memoir called Since Forever on September 25th. The book features more than 250 black and white photos, most taken during Pearl Jam's formative years between 1990 and 1998, and about 90% have never been seen publicly. Jeff and his brother Barry are going to celebrate the release with 9 special events, including stops in Seattle, Chicago, New York, Boston, Philly, London, and the Ohana Festival. Finally, Soundgarden surviving members are reuniting for a special hometown performance. Kim Thiel, Ben Shepherd, and Matt Cameron going to play halftime of the Seattle Seahawks season opener against the New England Patriots September 9. The Pretty Reckless's Taylor Momsen will handle vocals, with Pearl Jam guitarist Mike McCready also joining the band. Momsen and McCready already performed with Soundgarden at their Rock and Roll Hall of Fame induction last year. McCready will also perform the national anthem before the game. That's all the dirt that's fit to dish since we mentioned Taylor Momsen. This is The Pretty Reckless on Hard Drive.

0: personal you.
1: They play Monday night in Houston with AC/DC, the Pretty Reckless, on Hard Drive. I'm Lou Brutus. Shinedown is currently also on the road. Matter of fact, they head to Australia next month. Brent Smith joins me now. Brent, 8, the new album, has been out a little while now. It's got to feel good to see how well this release is doing.
2: The interesting thing was there was a lot of people that said, I didn't know if they still had this in them, which I thought was cool in a lot of ways. It showed that, man, we're rock and roll to the bone. We still know how to do it. But, you know, art is subjective. Music is subjective. You know, look, we did Dance Kid Dance. We named the album, or I should say the tour, Dance Kid Dance. There are people that are like, how do you have a tour called Dance Kid Dance Act 2 and you don't play Dance Kid Dance? And I'm like, we just love throwing curveballs at people. But I remember Safe and Sound and Dance Kid Dance, to be honest with you, and being like, these will probably be the openers.
1: Yeah, there's something I always enjoy. And I've seen a million bands do a million kinds of sets. And it's always great when a group opens up with one of their biggest hits, shows confidence, we can play this song first. But when you can do that with a what is essentially a brand new song and get that same sort of oomph out of the gate, that's a band who's really in their prime, I think.
2: Well, the crazy thing also, too, is just, you know, I the last couple of songs, especially on rock radio from in North America and Billboard and media base, like, and then you look at the streaming numbers and there's some of the highest streaming numbers weekly for the format in like the last 10 years, which is crazy to me. So apparently people dig it.

0: Thank you for hanging with me this week on Hard Drive. I'm Lou Brutus. This past Friday was what I referred to as the day of many new albums. We got Everything's Falling from The Warning, Mastodon's Marrow Deep, Witch from In This Moment, Catch Your Breath, Not Broken Enough, and Pure Ecstasy from Beartooth. Caleb Shomo of the band going to be joining me in just a moment.
1: Here's the deal. The government is over $38 trillion in debt, which means the IRS isn't slowing down. And the tax code is complex and unforgiving, so it's not surprising.

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0: Their new album, Everything Under the Sun, drops October 30th. Nickelback on hard drive, Rattle the Cage. I'm Lou Brutus. Speaking of new albums, Pure Ecstasy from Beartooth dropped on Friday. Caleb Shomo joins me now. I know you're a studio nerd. Tell me about your current home studio setup.
1: Sure. Yeah. I mean, honestly, my home studio just continues to get more and more simplified. You know, I have a bunch of preamps and I have some, you know, various, some API stuff, some Ventec stuff, some, you know, Universal Audio. But at this point, really, I'm just kind of trying to keep it as in the box as I can, just by the nature of, you know, my lifestyle, how much I travel. Before this last record that I just finished making, I finally got a new laptop, you know, that can basically handle anything I throw at it. And I've been making a conscious effort to try and keep a lot of my mixing process in the box and a lot of the stuff I need to be able to do anywhere. You know, like I just basically bounced out all the files and all the final stuff for the album two nights ago in the dressing room of our Detroit show. You know, it, or wherever we were, whatever arena, Minnesota, maybe, I don't know. But like I, you know, before when I had, you know, more analog stuff, it was a little bit harder to do that. And, you know, and I've done records on consoles and things, but, yeah, you know, I guess I'm just trying to kind of keep with the times these days, keep it simple.

0: From their newly released album, Pure Ecstasy, that is Beartooth, Beautiful Again on Hard Drive. I'm Lou Brutus. One of the other bands who released an album this week is Mastodon. The record is incredible. It's called Marrow Deep. Braun and Troy of the band going to be my guest in the next set.
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0: Thank you for doing your weekend hard drive style. I'm your host, Lou Brutus, currently joined by Troy and Braun of Mastodon, who just dropped their phenomenal new album, Marrow Deep. Here's a question for you guys. What do you do when you have a riff that just isn't working? Do you stash it? Do you trash it? Where do the extras go?
1: Oh yeah, you put that on the shelf, because you have to say to yourself, okay, well, there's something in here that we liked to chase it this far. So there's got to be something in there that we like, and then you sort of have to identify what that is. Like, well, this riff is awesome, but this other stuff, I don't know. It just kind of meanders. I'm not sure. And so that'll be like, okay, well, we're going to put it over. It goes back into the homeless riffs bag, and you maybe save it for later. Or sometimes it'll take another member, like Troy will come out and be like, what about this thing? You know, we're like, okay, well, hey, Troy likes it. You know, we trust each other. So I say, okay, well, I guess it's worth pulling back out and maybe try to give it CPR or something.
2: Nothing is ever forced. Like if a riff is just a great riff, but it's got no friends yet. It takes someone to come in with some kind of energy and excitement to add to that and willing to work on that. Otherwise, it just kind of sits on the back burner for as long as it needs to, because we never want to dig in and force ourselves to make a riff that goes good after that, because that doesn't feel very natural. So sometimes they'll sit for a week or a month or even several years until someone kind of brings in an idea that's got some energy to it, and then we'll revisit it and see where that goes.

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0: Hey, Will Rockers, I'm Lou Brutus. Let's get back to Hard Drive on 95 Will Rock. Time now to unveil the brand new Screamer of the Week, the best new or recent song of the week. This time around is Baltimore Rockers' Silver Tongue. They've built their reputation the old-fashioned way, loud, heavy, and one show at a time. The song is Red. Silver Tongue, the Screamer of the Week on Hard Drive.

0: Silver Tongue, the tune is Red on Hard Drive, where it's our brand new Screamer of the Week. 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Me, I'm Lou Brutus, leaving you with the words of writer Dr. Hunter S. Thompson. Yesterday's weirdness is tomorrow's reason why. I'll catch you next week on Hard Drive.
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Hey, what's up? It's Full Metal Jackie. Thank you for joining me for another 2 hours of Loud. This week, we're celebrating the release of Mastodon's new album, Marrow Deep. Bron Daler and Troy Sanders are going to be my guests, going to blast a brand new track from the record this hour for you. Also going to revisit Holy Terror's Distant Calling, a standout from one of American Thrash's most underrated bands, whose sound carried a new wave of British heavy metal influence. But right now, another band celebrating a brand new release. Flotsam and Jetsam's new record is out now. Here's the title track, Rats in the Temple, on Full Metal Jackie Radio. Listen loud.

0: It's Full Metal Jacket, and I'm so excited to welcome Braun and Troy from Mastodon. How are you doing?
1: We are doing fantastic. I'm going to answer for both of us. Best day ever. Having the best day of our lives. Not kidding. Thank you.
0: Love that. Love that. Well, we're here to talk about your amazing new record, Marrow Deep. Sadly, this album deals with a topic that the band is all too familiar with, in death. Not only did Brent Hinds pass, but we also lost Braun's mother, and both impacted the tone of this record. So this one's a little different in that you're dealing with the death of someone who is part of your core creative structure for years. In wanting to do this right, how much thought is there given to what would Brent have done here versus putting your own stamp on what the band is now and what is felt in this given situation?
1: It's a good question. There's the, you know, Bill, Braun, and myself will never deny the magnitude that that Brent had in our band from day one. We'll never deny his legacy and his unbelievably unique talents and songwriting and soul and character. That will never be denied, ever, ever, ever. But with this record, it turned out to be more of a celebration of I don't know if celebration is the right word, a moving forward with a rejuvenated perspective and energy, personally, friend-wise, and musically. And it became what we spoke of as, this is going to be the most important record of our career. So it was more of a moving forward record once we started digging in, never denying Brent's power and presence since day one of being in our band. But this record was moving forward, almost kind of celebrating this new perspective and rejuvenated energy that the five of us shared, collaborating, creating this record from the demo stages all the way to the final takes of tracking the record.
0: Braun and Troy from Mastodon with us, celebrating the new Mastodon record, Marrow Deep, which is out now. Here's a new tune from it. This is In the Ruins.

0: It's Full Metal Jackie, Bron and Troy from Mastodon with us talking about the new record Marrow Deep. And Brent was certainly one of the more outrageous characters we had in heavy music. That said, you guys probably knew him better than anyone. What do you feel is mostly misunderstood about Brent, or is the memory you'd like to most leave people with about who he was to you?
1: I think one of the most misunderstood things is that he hated heavy metal, because he famously said that in an interview, and people really took it and ran with it, you know. But I understood what he meant, you know, to a degree, because he loved heavy metal. I mean, he loved Neurosis, he loved Judas Priest, Ozzy Osbourne, Black Sabbath, Metallica. You know, there was lots of metal that he enjoyed. He just didn't, there were certain groups that he just didn't like, you know. So I think he just kind of misspoke, and he liked to do that. But he also liked to, you know, he just was a little bit of, you know, he liked to stir the pot a little bit, or a lot bit. it was kind of a fun thing for him to, like, just throw a wrench into everything and be like, ha ha. So, I mean, you know, he wasn't really being serious. You know, he just was having some fun, and he liked to piss people off sometimes. That was a fun thing for him to do. And, you know, I like to do that too sometimes. It's fun. But, you know, I mean, yeah, he was wild and crazy. But, you know, there was a very loving dude down there. I mean, he was a sensitive guy that sort of wore his emotions on his sleeve and was always kind of right there, and it really translated to his guitar playing. You know, he could access those emotions pretty easily and emote through his instrument like probably nobody I've ever seen or jammed with. You know, he just was really, could get to the core of you. That's why so many people were so attracted to, like, his guitar solos, because, you know, his guitar solos really just struck a chord with a lot of people, you know, me included. You know, I can feel that stuff, you know, and that's what always kind of made us, you know, coming back for more. As tumultuous as things would get sometimes with him, we just wanted to see if we could help him to get the music out and concentrate on the music aspect of his life. And, you know, but yeah, I mean, he loved nature. He loved the outdoors. He liked animals, and, you know, he just was a pretty pure soul.
0: Bron and Troy from Mastodon with us. It's Full Metal Jackie. Mastodon's new record, Marrow Deep, is out now. And the Poisonous Weapons Tour, that is Mastodon, Deaf Heaven, and Alcest, that's kicking off September 16th. Coming up this hour, Jamie Josta is going to be checking in with Josta's weekly pick from the pit. We've got Metallica, a brand new one from Anthrax, and more with Bron and Troy of Mastodon right after this.
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0: It's Full Metal Jacket. Braun and Troy from Mastodon on the show with us this week. We're talking about the new record, Marrow Deep. One of the first songs off this album, Your Ghost Again, speaks to the presence that Brent still has with this band. Troy, you in particular have spoken about your lines in the song being about expressing your gratitude. What did it mean to have the song be the first statement to come from the album, and how has it helped you cope with his loss?
1: The emotions through this whole album, at least from a lyrical standpoint, speaking for Braun and myself as the lyricists, it went back and forth with every emotion under the sun, I believe. But when this part that I took vocally came in, I was just feeling, again, not, you know, being proud to have shared thousands of stages with him. And he had come into my life 7 years prior to Mastodon forming. We had a local Atlanta band called 4 Hour Fogger for 7 years. And he turned me on to a lot of art, a lot of great music, super cool bands, travels. And he impacted my life and opened my eyes for 32 years that I was lucky enough to know him. So there's a lot of gratitude to give to him, friendship-wise, loving-wise, music-wise, everything. So my vocal part in that particular song was just I was feeling a lot of gratitude to be able to share what we shared. And what it means to me to, like every other song on the record, is to being through such a heavy, bizarre year and a half or so of creating the record, putting pen to paper helped me get my thoughts through the pen to the paper and into Mastodon. And it was very therapeutic. It helped me understand my own feelings and process everything. And as always, we try to write something that is will live to be live forever and be bright and hopefully beautiful in some way, stemming from such sadness and darkness. So it's very therapeutic for me, and it's very helpful to me personally to write lyrics of heavy subject matter, unfortunately.
0: It's Full Metal Jacket. Braun Dehler and Troy Sanders of Mastodon are with me tonight. Right now, something brand new from Anthrax, their new record, Cursum Perficio, or Cursum Perficio, it depends on who you ask, comes out on September 18th, and next week they're going to kick off the North American leg of Iron Maiden's Run for Your Lives World Tour. Here's Everybody's Got a Plan.

0: Full Metal Jacket, Bron and Troy from Mastodon are my guests this week. We're talking about the brand new record is called Marrow Deep. And because much of this album is rooted in losses that were so personal, it was difficult to openly talk about it for months. How is that for you now going out to, you know, promote this material? It's obviously, you know, still really personal, but is there a certain self-preservation through detachment you're able to get revisiting this in the live setting? And can you speak to what having music as a platform to work through all of these feelings generated by the past year have meant to you?
1: Well, for me, now that we've had time to sit on things and speak about things, it's kind of you kind of put that out there. And I'm really proud of my bandmates in this record that we made, and very excited about moving forward and playing a lot of shows and connecting with fans all over the world. So I personally, to answer your question for the first part of it, it makes me feel good when you can try to be open and honest and you put it out there, and then, okay, I got that off my chest and now people can hear it if they care to hear that. Now we can move forward and celebrate something that we worked really hard on. Hopefully people will, you know, be moved by it or touched by it, and we get to play a lot of great shows, because that's the greatest compliment on earth, is to be on a stage with these guys and have fans either singing at you, smiling at you, or clapping at the end of the set. And on the calendar, we have lots of that coming up. So I'm really excited about getting going in that direction.
2: Yeah, I think it is a bit of a slog sometimes mentally and emotionally to try to dredge these things up day after day. But it's something we're kind of used to at this point. And you do, over time, figure out ways to try to say the important things without walking away feeling emotionally drained at the end of each day of doing, like, press and stuff and talking about Brent and talking about my mom. And, you know, because I went through it with Crack the Sky when I opened up about what had happened with my sister. I didn't anticipate that part of it, you know. I just was being real when we started writing that material, and I didn't think about the consequences of being so honest and open about something that I didn't really want to talk about all the time, you know. In fact, I would intentionally not talk about it because it's too upsetting, you know. Then we put Crack the Sky out, and I found myself having to talk about it every single day, you know, for months. And I was like, oh my God, what have I done, you know?
0: 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Suicidal Tendencies, a new one from Loathe. And more with Bron and Troy of Mastodon. Stay close.
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0: It's Full Metal Jackie, Troy, and Braun from Mastodon on the show with us. We're talking about Marrow Deep, and given how deeply this record, you know, is tied to the losses you've gone through, especially in the past year, talk about what it was like to step into the studio and, you know, start making this record so soon after everything happened. And of course, you know, talk more about how, you know, having music as your platform helped you work through all of that grief.
1: I've sort of figured out a way to kind of work through it. And so I think we're all sort of a little bit seasoned veterans in that aspect at this point, you know, even though it still is a painful thing, obviously. But this record, unfortunately, has served to be a memorial for both of those people. They were two of the closest people in my life and in our lives. And that's the reason the album's called Marrow Deep. But, you know, we didn't want this record to be about that. I'd trade all the lyrics and all the riffs to have my people back. But here we are. And we do have this platform, you know. And we do have the ability to use music and Mastodon as our own. I mean, as corny and as it sounds, it really served as a therapy to get through these tough situations, you know. I mean, we went into the studio to start doing pre-production to record the album maybe 6 days after Brent had passed. And I mean, it was a big question mark in my mind. I'm like, are we doing the right thing? Should we even go in the studio right now? Should we take a break? But it turned out to be sort of the opposite. Like, I mean, you know, you can talk about grief. You can talk about, you know, and you can talk about it a year later. But a year later is a year later and a year lighter. When it just is fresh and has just happened, it's heavy. There's a physical manifestation of grief that comes along with it. And in all honesty, it was hard to get out of bed because it just weighs so heavy on you. But I knew that my dudes were down at the space. I knew that Zhuang and Nick were going to bring a fresher, lighter energy to the group just because they don't have 25, 30 years of history with this dude. You know what I mean? So that they're not going to have that heaviness the way that we have it, you know? But, you know, I felt like when we got in there, I got myself up out of bed and went down to the studio. And once we started jamming and working through it, it was almost like we had to pull like a 300, you know, and get in the center of the room and put shields over us to form an indestructible beetle and work on this stuff and just really get in the trenches with each other and lean on each other, really. To honor Brent and to honor my mom and then to honor Mastodon and to honor our friendships and celebrate the fact that we are still alive and can play music and can carry on this name and this legacy of this band. And it would be a disservice to do what men like to do and push those feelings down into the pit of your stomach and turn around and walk away. So I feel very lucky and lucky to be alive. I'm happy to be able to play the drums and happy to be able to write music about people who are very important to us. Relationships are the most important thing in life, and I'm happy and lucky to have known somebody as beautiful and complex as Brent and been able to play music with them and to have had such an awesome relationship with my mom, another person who was a musician that was a complex human being that inspired me endlessly to play music and be in this band with my friends.
0: 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Coming up, Jamie Josta checking in for Josta's weekly pick from the pit. We've got music from Slayer and more with Troy and Braun. Hang tight.
2: 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I'm Jackie from Full Metal Jackie on 95 Will Rock. 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
4: 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My name is Jamie Josta from the band Hatebreed, and I am back with another weekly pick from the pit. And this week I've chosen fellow New England residents and metalcore greats, Killswitch Engage. 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

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Bron Dehler and Troy Sanders of Mastodon are my guests this week as we celebrate the new record, Marrow Deep. They're going to be picking a song for you in just a bit. But first, here's something new from Amon Amarth. Their upcoming album, The All Father Awakens, comes out on October 2nd. This is Gjallarhorn.

0: Hey, this is Troy Sanders.
1: And this is Bron Daler. We're from Mastodon, and we're taking over from Full Metal Jackie. And we want to play A Shot in the Dark by Ozzy Osbourne.

0: It's Full Metal Jacket, Bron and Troy from Mastodon on the show with us this week, talking about the new record, Marrow Deep. And this album was going to be a different experience, regardless, with Nick coming in for Brent and Joel bumped up to a full-fledged member, making this now a five-piece. It's been over two decades with the same core creatively. What are the additions of Nick and Joel bring to what the studio experience was like this time around?
1: For me, it was the most energetic studio experience I've felt in a long, long time, because you bring in these two guys who want to be there. They're fans of the band. They love the band. Joan's been touring with us for 5 years. We just traveled around the world for a year and a half with Nick. And like Bron said, right after Brent passed, we're in like 10 days or so, we're scheduled to start recording a new record. Don't know if that would have happened if the three of us were going to carry the weight and try to write this record. But we had five people in there bouncing ideas off each other, all with the same aligned vision and desire to get in there and make something really cool and interesting and lean on each other and write riffs and collaborate and make that bridge better and make that intro cooler. This energy was at a level that it hadn't been at in quite some albums. So for me, that's the excitement and this fresh, renewed perspective brought and made me feel good. Like, I think we're onto something cool here, because it's hard to tell right at the beginning. But you have five guys, and you know, we've been a four-piece 25 years, but now there's five. And the drive is as passionate as it's ever been. And it was very refreshing to look around the studio and see this energy. And my favorite moment of the whole 5 or 6 weeks in the studio, we were trying to create this bridge for a song, which is called The Three Fates. And in the room, there's a couch that can fit three people. It was me, Bill, and Bron sitting on the couch, you know, like this, tight. And on the floor was Nick sitting Indian style with an acoustic guitar, and Joan on his hands and knees with his keyboard on the floor. And the two of them are going back and forth because they have this idea for this bridge. And they're going back and forth for a long time. And I looked over at Bron on my right, Bill to my left on this couch. And these guys were picking up this slack and making this really cool bridge. It's one of my favorite moments on the record. And for a half hour, we didn't say a word. And these guys were building something really beautiful. And it's like, this is a band, you know? We're not saying a word right now. We don't have any input in this part. But these guys are going at it, and they created something really big and badass and beautiful. That's my favorite moment of recording the whole record and seeing this collaboration as a true five-piece. And it was it warmed my heart and gave me the feeling of this vision of that we're doing the right thing, and this is going to be a good record, because I was uncertain at that particular moment. So that was my favorite moment of the record.
0: It's Full Metal Jacket. Bron and Troy of Mastodon are with me this week. Coming up this hour, we've got the Death Clock Brutal Pick of the Week. I've got At the Gates, the new solo track from Tony Iommi, and more with Bron and Troy right after this.
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0: At the gates on Full Metal Jackie Radio, Bron and Troy from Mastodon with us. The new record, Marrow Deep, is out now, and we were just talking about the two newest members.
1: Yeah, those two guys are really incredible musicians. They're super schooled. They're very talented guys. And so we had a lot of the music written before they got involved. And so, but we just wanted to sort of, you know, quote unquote, like punch up every single song and every moment of every song and just make sure, just go through it with a fine tooth comb. Say, okay, could this be better? Is there anything more interesting that could happen here? This is kind of one note that goes along. Like, is there a chord change we could do there that's more interesting? And so you have these two other musical minds that are involved, and we just went through every single song like that and just made sure that we got it to be as good as we thought that we could get it.
0: Bron and Troy from Mastodon with us. It's Full Metal Jackie with new music from Tony Iommi. This is World Alone.

0: Full Metal Jacket, Bron and Troy from Mastodon on the show with us. Again, the new record's called Marrow Deep. And guys, I have to ask, who amongst you is the River's Edge fan? I'm hearing Feck, Dennis Hopper, ahead of the second song. What's the connection?
1: Oh, okay. River's Edge, let's see. When I was maybe 13 or 14, my dad gave me a VHS tape that he had taped, and it had River's Edge and Blue Velvet on it. And he gave me that. And then maybe a couple of years later, or a year and a half later, something like that, me and my best friend Jay Feniger, we took some acid and had a lot of fun. But we started, like, we would watch River's Edge at the end of each journey, and we basically just memorized the whole movie. It's just River's Edge to me. It seemed like me and my friends, like, that could happen. And it had Slayer in the soundtrack, and I just seemed as much of metalheads, you know, but like with no future, you know. I'm from Rochester, New York, and it was bleak at that moment in time, and life was a little bit bleak, so I really connected with the movie, and it just seemed like a bunch of teenage kids kind of

0: rebellious a little bit, but just kind of floating out there in the wind. You know, it was very similar. Anyway, I memorized that whole movie. It's one of my favorite movies of all time. And it's even like when I first met Joey Jordison, when we were on tour of Slipknot and Slayer over in Europe in 2005, I saw this little guy watching us sound check, and I had never seen Joey's actual face before, but I was like, I think that's Joey. And then we got done sound check, and I went over to him, and I was like, hey, man. He's like, hey, dude. You know, and we made very fast friends, but there was one of the big, you could see across the street, like past the buses and the trucks, the loading dock door was open, and there was like six cop cars over there with their lights on, and he looked over and he said, somebody f-arced. And that's a line from River's Edge. And I did the next line. You know, I said, duck down, goddammit. You want to get yourself caught? You know, and then he was like, oh. And so it went bing. Like, me and Joey became best friends, like, in that moment. And I think I got home at the end of that tour, I got home and I had an $800 phone bill. And my wife at the time said, is this because you were texting River's Edge quotes back and forth with Joey? And I was like, yeah. I'm sorry, but I can't let him think that I don't know what the next line is, you know? It'd be like 3 o'clock in the morning, we're on different buses, we're in Germany somewhere, and he's like, somebody f***ed, you know? Or like,
1: understandable.
0: And so it's some of my deepest relationships that I've had with people, River's Edge plays a part, you know? So it's a big movie for me. And so that opportunity to maybe have a quote in there. And, you know, when we first started out, like, it was a big thing in the 90s and then into the early 2000s to have, like, movie quotes before songs, you know? And that kind of has gone away. But I was like, man, we need to, if we can bring back one and just have it be a River's Edge quote, so. And have it sort of play into how we feel on this record, you know? I feel so f***ing alive is a statement that we also want to make, you know what I mean? This is not an emotional, emotionally powerful record for us, but it's not a sad record, you know? It's kind of a united front for us, and it's a beautiful thing that we're all still here and still able to do this. And, you know, we kind of want to kick the doors down with the new album.
1: It's Full Metal Jackie. Coming up after the break, I've got a track from Devil Driver's new record, Strike and Kill. We've got the Death Clock Brutal Pick of the Week and more with Braun and Troy of Mastodon.
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6: 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This week we got some Exodus with the record Shovel-Headed Kill Machine. The song is Raise.

0: Full Metal Jackie, Bron, and Troy from Mastodon with us. We should mention there's a big Mastodon tour coming up here with Def Heaven and Alcest. How are the shows for you this far in, and do you find inspiration in seeing how the opening acts are doing it these days and what they bring to your fans?
1: Absolutely. When a band that plays in front of you is bringing it, it just makes you want to play better, and it's inspiring. But more importantly, we always go back and forth for quite a while to put a full bill together, because we want anyone that comes to the show to leave satisfied, not just because of one band, but for the full package, because it's very expensive to come to shows, and you drive and you buy t-shirts and you buy water and beer and you park and you get babysitters. And we're aware of all that because we go to a lot of shows too.
2: Yeah.
1: So it's very important, you know, once doors open, that the music that's playing in the lobby on the speakers, we are in control. We want that to be good. The first band really brings it. The second band, solid. We try to go out there and do the best we can, and we want it to look good, sound great, and leave happy. So yeah, it's great to have bands that are great players and solid bands playing in front of us, because it just makes you really just up the energy and it's inspiring.
0: Well, really looking forward to this tour and for the world to hear more of this record. Troy and Bron from Mastodon, I appreciate you guys. I applaud you for your openness and willingness to share your, you know, how this all transpired. And I'm sure that this isn't easy. So I really appreciate you guys.
1: Thank you.
2: Thanks. We love you.
0: Hey, keep it locked. We've got more metal on the way. If it rocks, we play it. I'm Jackie from Full Metal Jackie on 95 Will Rock. Hey, it's Jackie. We're back with more metal on the home of Full Metal Jackie, 95 Will Rock, the rock station.
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And if you do the TikTok thing, I'm at The Real Full Metal Jackie. I'm going to leave you off with a track from Teutonic Titans, 1976 to 2026, the all-star tribute celebrating 50 years of Accept. The record comes out next week, and it features an incredible lineup of artists paying tribute to one of metal's most influential bands. On this one, Tobias Forge of Ghosts takes on lead vocals, joined by Anthrax's Frank Bello on bass and Ray Luzier from Korn on drums. This is Save Us. 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

XR and maybe even Will Rock branded merch. I'm not 100% sure on that. I have not yet been there. East Dundee is not in my normal route of travel. So maybe I'll go check it out one of these days. If you want to check it out too, it wouldn't hurt you to do so. Will Rock Shop is all thanks to Badass Marketing, Happy's LLC.

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1: So if you want the seagulls to fly away, you shout. 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
9: 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Back to rockin'.

from their new album, Kinda Hard. That's Bill Murray and Always Let You Down on the Rock Station. It's Wayne keeping the new going with Des Rocks from his latest album, To Hell and Back. This one's called When the Love Is Gone. Hey, yo!

the Greentown stories of Waukegan's Ray Bradbury to the big voice drama of Kenosha's Orson Welles. 95 will rock.

So that is from Dead Sugar, Inland the Prey. More new tunes for you from Kingdom Collapse, Sleeping with Sirens. Then we'll get into Theory of a Dead Man, Tantric, and a whole lot more. Leah's birthday is the 1st. So what is that, Tuesday? Yeah, Tuesday. So tomorrow. Jeez, tomorrow. Tomorrow is Leah's birthday. But Friday, we're going to celebrate. 95 Wheel Rock and Miller Lite present the 501 Leah Birthday Club Party. The end of the 95 Wheel Rock, 95 Days of Summer. Come celebrate Leah's birthday with us. Buckets of Miller Lite on special, 5 for 12. 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Tom and Leah hanging out Friday night, starting at 501, Fat Man's Corner, 21 and 41 in Gurnee. And they got your chance to win tickets for Tom Morello at the Rave Sunday, September 20th, or Alter Bridge with Big Wreck and Tim Montana at the Rave on Thursday, November 12th. 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

Good morning, it's Wayne. Hopefully you're having an enjoyable early Monday or late Sunday, depending on where you are in the scheme of your day. So for me, it is a early Monday, late Sunday. I do both. I swing always. This is the new one from Shinedown, from their new album, 8. The name of the tune is Young Again.

From their latest album, Everything's Falling, which dropped on Friday, that's The Warning and Kerosene. More new tunes for you from Marilyn Manson. We'll get into Cold, Five Finger Death Punch's latest, and a whole lot more. And the Chula Vista Getaway is right around the corner, November 19th through the 22nd. 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This is the latest from Marilyn Manson. It's called Exit Wound.

0: go again. 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

From their latest album, Legacy, that's Five Finger Death Punch's latest, Nails in the Coffin. It's Wayne keeping the new going with Backhand Blues' latest, Grow a Pair.

a new one from Fozzy, I Know Evil. Chris Jericho has a, I don't know if you know this, but Chris Jericho, frontman for Fozzy, he does this trip. He does a cruise every year. They're on their seventh cruise. It's seventh cruise of a seventh cruise. It's Chris Jericho's Rockin' Wrestling Rager at Sea. They get a bunch of wrestlers. They put on a bunch of wrestling matches. They also get bands, so they put on a bunch of concerts. Brad Williams, the comedian's going to be on there. It like sails from Miami to the Bahamas, and they're going, November 7th through the 11th. So it's like 4 days. That's a nice quick cruise. That ain't bad. I'm half tempted to do it. You get to wrestling, you get the, and then it's during Chris Jericho's birthday, so you can celebrate Jericho's birthday on the beach in Bimini, Bahamas. You can find out more at ChrisJerichoCruise.com if you're so inclined. That's something I should get in on one of these days. Maybe I'll go for the 10th one. Anyways, here's more new music from Plush, Animalistic.

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0: New Rock on Will Rock from Lake Me. Wolves is the name of the tune. It's Wayne keeping the new going with Blackstone Cherry's latest from their new EP, Celebrate. This one's called Deep.
1: Laughing takes the pain away.

It's the latest from Ryan Purds, Sour. I got some Disturbed on deck, Foo Fighters, new one, and a whole lot more as we chug right along through your early Monday, which means tomorrow is Tuesday, which means you have a chance to win tickets all day tomorrow. 95 Wheel Rocks Ticket Tuesday, giving you the option to win tickets for Rob Zombie with Marilyn Manson at the Credit Union One Amphitheater this Saturday, President with Sonoba and Showing Teeth at the Riviera Theater next Tuesday, September 8th, or Breaking Benjamin with Chevelle at the Credit Union One Amphitheater Friday, September 18th. 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And then you get the tickets of your choice. 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You make the green, they count the beans.

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That's the most recent from Autumn Kings, Gone, Gone, Gone. It's Wayne keeping more new tunes in your ear holes than anybody else at Will Rock. This is the latest from Muse, Cryogen.

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Tonight, they're going to be in town for Riot Fest on September 20th. 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We've got only a few spots left, so if you've been sitting on it, get on it now. 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Do not wait. This trip will sell out. It's just a matter of time. The fact that it hasn't yet says something. I don't know what it says, but it says you should probably move fast. 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

Good morning, it's Wayne. Hopefully you're having an enjoyable early Monday. Thanks for having us on. Let's get some more new music to you. This is the latest from Bill Murray from their new album, Kinda Hard. Name of the tune is Always Let You Down.

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1: From Ashes to New and their latest Die for You. 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

from the new album Tanzanite. That's Electric Callboy's latest, Let the Good Times Roll, featuring Dexter from The Offspring. It's Wayne. These guys will be in town on October 2nd, playing the Riviera Theater. This is the new one from Mastodon.

from their forthcoming new album, Dead Company, due out in November. That's the latest from Royal Blood, 10 over 10. More new tunes for you from Theory of a Dead Man, Papa Roach, and then we'll get into Metallica, Avenged Sevenfold, and a whole lot more as we chug right along through Monday. Grab Monday by the haunches and hump it into submission. It's the only way to get through a day like today. Hopefully you'll be okay. And then on Wednesday, the day after tomorrow, you got a chance at the premium stuff at 95wheelrock.com. That's right. Something to look forward to in the middle of the week. You're going to potentially win a pair of up-close tickets for Rob Zombie, Marilyn Manson, The Who, and Orgy, Credit Union One Amphitheater, this Saturday, September 5th. 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It's all thanks to the U.S. Army. 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

most recent from Butcher Babies, Blame It on the Wind. They're going to be in town this weekend, I think, playing The Rave. Details at therave.com. It's Wayne. I can't wait to see these guys again. Rumor has it might be right before Thanksgiving, but I'm not going to make any promises. That's just the rumor. This is the new one from Royal Bliss. Warning.

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More new tunes for you from Tony Iommi, A Perfect Circle, Imminence, and a whole lot more as we chug right along through your Monday. 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

Good morning, it's Wayne. That's the latest from Swedish metalcore band Immanence. Crestfallen is the name of the tune. We got the latest from Black Veil Brides on deck, but not before we get into this one. Looking

Wifeville Brides coming to town on Thursday, playing the rave. That's their latest cut featuring Lilith Czar. 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Got more new tunes for you from Let Down, Dead Poets Society, and a whole lot more as we get through your Monday. Don't worry, we'll get through it together. 501 Club Party is how we let off steam after a long week. Hopefully your week isn't too bad, but we're also celebrating Leah's birthday this Friday at the 501 Club Party with Miller Lite at Fat Man's in Gurnee. Nice and close to her home. She'll be able to stumble. Buckets of Miller Lite bottles on special, 5 for $12. We'll rock a Miller Lite swag for you to win. And, of course, concert tickets. Yeah, it's Leah's birthday, but we're going to bring the presents for you. You got a chance to win tickets for Tom Morello at the Rave on Sunday, September 20th, or Alter Bridge with Big Wreck and Tim Montana at the Rave Thursday, November 12th. It's all going on Friday, starting at 5:01. Fat Man's is on the corner of 21 and 41 in Gurnee. Technically, it's if you're on 21 and it ends, you're at Fat Man's, which is also 41 in Gurnee. So details on the road trips page. We'll see you Friday night for the 501 Club Party.

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5: Dor, thank you so much for spending part of your Monday with me. 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You know, all the fun stuff that comes with Tom and Leah after a weekend. Number one thing they learned, what did they do this weekend? Middle Finger Monday, tell me something good, and all that fun stuff coming up on the Will Rock Morning Show after the pregame, and hopefully you have a great day, and if not, it's okay. I get it. Some days are like that. Just try to remember to...

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0: 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It's nice that, you know, you can help people find love. You know, they don't even really need to find actual intimacy. You know, you can stop short of that. A little lesson on that for any aspiring matchmakers coming up on National Matchmaker Day. It's a flashback in the pregame of the Little Rock Morning Show, and it's next.
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0: from the text line. Says, bought a dozen eggs in Wisconsin, and I got two sets of twins. You know, when you get an egg with two yolks in it?
3: Two yolks, yeah.
0: I don't get that. I get the triple peanut all the time.
3: Yeah.
0: Which I love. I love it when I get the triple peanut. I will take a picture of that every time.
3: Every single time.
0: I got one damn lottery.
3: I take a picture of the double egg.
0: Yeah.
3: Well, or the double yolk.
0: If I ever got a double yolk, I would.
3: Yeah.
0: But yeah. I never get a double yolk. I work on a duck farm, and listening to you is just hilarious. Ooh, I bet you ducks do it pretty fun, too.
3: Mm-hmm.
0: Yeah. Be hard to mount a duck, you know?
3: I just want to know if there's insertion. I feel like that was not discussed. It said they do a special handshake.
0: Well, I said explain it to me like I'm a child.
3: Okay. Ask it if there's insertion.
0: Obviously, how do you think the rooster's stuff gets into the... You think he throws it from a distance?
3: Yeah, I think that it could come... It could, like, he could ejaculate...
0: That's a hard word.
3: Well, because I'm trying to figure out if I used it in the right tense. There could be some ejaculate that then goes into the hen without there being insertion, right? I don't know.
0: Maybe the hen got pregnant from a dirty toilet seat.
3: I hate when that happens. I sat on the toilet seat.
0: That's what happened for Caden. It was a doorknob that had some ejaculation in it.
3: Do roosters have a penis?
0: Okay. A baby's arm holding an apple?
3: Obviously. Have.
0: This is going to be our day now, isn't it?
3: No, roosters do not have penis.
0: What are you, a robot now? Roosters do not have penis. Destroy rooster.
3: They have a small fleshy protrusion.
0: That's what mine is. That's why I won't go skinny dipping in the ocean. It looks like bait. I'll skinny dip in a pool, but not in the ocean. I have a small, this is how mine has been described by many dates, as a small fleshy protrusion.
3: Oh my gosh, I'm looking at like a diagram now.
0: Okay.
3: It just lies and presses it against the hens and then just transfers
0: I did that all through high school. That was what I did in high school.
3: I love dry humping.
4: I'm going to get coffee.
3: Are you leaving?
4: Yeah.
3: You gotta press the next button.
4: I am no longer on the program.
3: It's
4: now the Will Rock Morning Show.
3: Can you come back?
4: I'm leaving.
3: Come back!
4: I'm leaving.
3: He really left. Oh man, that's what roosters do. Roosters in the hen. Alright, bye Tom. We'll get back to Ask Us Anything, I guess. And who doesn't? Chickens like it. The hen liked it. At least she said she did.
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0: Donna from Destiny Tarot here. Tom and Donna's readings today on the tarot cards. Mini readings. Jackie in Libertyville. Jackie, how you doing?
4: Good. How are you?
0: Good, good. Jackie, do you have a question for Donna?
4: Yeah, am I destined to spend my life, rest of my life alone or what?
5: Okay, again, that's a loaded question.
0: That's a big one.
5: This is
0: a four-card reading.
5: And this is, this is a snapshot. Also, my way of looking at things is, first of all, I really do believe this. It's a cliche, but it's true, is while there's life, there's hope. So this idea that you're destined
0: so
5: to be
0: die,
5: a certain
0: Jackie.
5: Way
0: yeah.
5: or, you know, destined to be alone or, you know.
0: How old are you?
4: 66.
0: So that clock's ticking. All right, let's get it going.
5: Hey.
0: It is, though. I mean, it is.
5: Hey.
4: Yeah.
0: I feel like 51, and
6: I was going to say, you're right there, too.
0: My
6: Tom.
0: Mortality haunts.
4: I'm not
0: insulting this woman. Oh, okay. She's 66. Do you think we live to be 400?
5: Well, no.
0: I'm just saying that I'm relating with her, so just be quiet. I'm 51, but you're throwing a shade at me like I'm being negative with her. I'm 51, and I feel my mortality every day.
6: Sure,
0: she's 66.
6: Right. Just the way you said it. That's all.
0: Well, that clock is ticking. Right. That's like an anvil hanging over your head, isn't it?
4: Right.
0: I
4: still want to have fun, and, you know.
6: Sure.
0: Right. I
6: Ooh,
0: feel
6: get
0: your pain.
6: After it.
0: Emily can't relate. Anyway, what do you see, Donna?
5: Well, and here's the thing. As far as being happy and being happy in a partner, romantic partnership, a couple, I do really feel that you're looking at something differently than you have before. And it isn't just a question of your age or how much time any of us is going to be here. I'm 60 myself, so I get it. The idea that I'm going to say by next summer, so probably June, between now and then, again, this shift in your attitude, your perspective, what you're looking for, the kind of person you're willing to let into your life rather than just have somebody be around, even if they're not what you really want or maybe not good for you. Next June, I really do feel and I really do see someone coming into your life very unexpectedly, but in a welcome and positive way. And I think he's somebody that can really, I want to say that can bring another dimension of what you're looking for into the relationship or offer that in the relationship. Again, along with
0: next June.
5: Yeah.
0: All right.

0: right. Jackie, I'm seeing something very much like that. So that's, I mean, that's looking up for you. I like down the road next June, I see somebody coming in unexpected. I see that. I see that, though. It's maybe not. They're pooping in a box full of gravel.
1: Oh,
0: there's a box of gravel.
2: I'm not going to become a cat.
0: They're relieving themselves in it. No, I see. Wait, and they've got another one with them. There are two of them. And, well, there's a third. So now three are there, and they're all relieving themselves in a box of gravel. So, but you're not alone, so enjoy that, okay? Okay,
1: smart,
0: Jackie.
1: I'm going to say this. Smart and creative.
0: Right.
1: I think what really catches your eye about this guy is, again, I'm seeing somebody who's bright and also somebody who's creative and obviously attracted to you because there has to be that mutual attraction to get things going.
0: I see orange stripes and a long fluffy tail. But one, you know,
2: online dating is a bunch of trolls.
0: Well, yeah, or calicos. Could go either way. All right. Thanks, Jackie. Have a good day.
2: All right,
0: there we go. I think we're getting the same thing.
1: Talk about being catfished.
0: No, I think we're seeing. Right. That's just catted.
1: Yeah.
0: I think we're seeing the same thing. I'm getting a little clearer picture of the specifics. You're getting it from a spiritual sense, and I'm getting it from temporal mechanics. I'm going to go with mine, all right? I'm glad she called, and she's regretting it to this day. And in
3: I hope
0: June
3: she
0: too.
3: Meets someone.
1: I think she's
0: three
1: going someones, to. I really feel...
0: A calico, a tabby, and I don't even know what that third one is.
3: She meets a human man.
1: A tuxedo.
0: Yeah, get it deloused.
3: You are the worst.
0: Why are you rolling your eyes back? I'm helping this
3: tabby,
0: lady.
3: What did you say?
0: A calico and something that needs to be deloused. I mean, the third one is nasty. This, you know, with the mappy fur and all that? I hate it when you got to shave them because they look weird once you've got to shave them just to get rid of them. Vets aren't cheap.
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0: 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All kidding aside, I have found love. 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And we'll hear about that. 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
0: Scientists say that the genes you inherit may influence whether you're more likely to split from your partner or stay together. So it might be genetic. Researchers found that certain genetic traits linked to higher education, greater well-being, and having children later in life were associated with more stable relationships.
4: Huh. Well, because you die before you're even able to break up with them.
0: Oh, is it? Well, then I'm entering a very stable relationship.
4: Congratulations,
0: we
4: Thomas.
0: We won't break up thanks to my medical event. I finally figured out how to not get my heart squished. I'll die before you'll have the chance to break my heart. I say this, it goes home. She's like, you're going to die soon, Tom. That's all right. She won't get to dump you. You're a good friend. You're a good friend.
4: I'm sorry. I had that thing where I thought something and maybe I shouldn't have said it. Oh, man.
0: Hey, Tracy, good news. You won't be able to break my heart. Because I'm dying before you can. Joke's on you, sucker. I have no idea how this happened, but my headphones got stuck to my pants.
4: Oh, gosh.
0: Look at this. My headphones are stuck to my pants.
4: Oh, my gosh. Workman's cap.
0: That's probably what'll kill me. He died. How'd he die? Oh, his headphones got stuck to his pants. He starved to death right there. They left him in the studio. He couldn't escape. Trapped by his headphones, stuck to his pants.
4: Heart not broken.
0: Heart not broken. His heart is in. He died happy and in love.
4: Later in life.
0: I can't even operate pants anymore. I hope someone takes me now. Please. Please.
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0: 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It's also Eat Outside Day, so I guess you could call that a picnic. It's Love Litigating Lawyers Day. That's a hard one to say. Motorist Consideration Monday. National Trail Mix Day. Like, that's like eating twigs and sticks and rocks, I guess. And it is National Matchmaker Day. One more matchmaker bit for you from the vault. And this was a fun love story that we had on the show. And, well, we were helping Lynn try and find love. We'll play that for you next. It's a classic. It's a flashback in the pregame of the Will Rock Morning Show.
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0: Listening on Monday, Lynn gave herself the middle finger for Middle Finger Monday because she was upset she didn't get Kevin's number or complete the love connection.
4: This is Lynn.
0: Lynn, it's Tom and Emily. You're on the air.
4: Hi, Tom and Emily.
0: How are
5: Good morning.
4: Good.
0: You were making,
4: how are you guys?
0: You were making out with Kevin this weekend at, what's the name of the place?
5: Lindy's
0: on Beulah. On Beulah, on Lake Beulah. And
4: yes.
0: And you gave yourself Middle Finger Monday because you didn't get his number, his digits.
4: Yes, correct.
0: And you were calling in to, you know, to middle finger yourself for making that mistake. We found him.
4: Yes. Yay!
0: We found him. We're going to talk to him coming up next.
4: Awesome.
0: All right. So, do you have a specific list of what is what are we looking for?
5: Yeah, anything
0: this guy?
5: Specific
0: yeah,
5: you want us to ask him?
0: For? Yeah. We'll start the conversation. We'll break the ice.
5: This could be the start of their love story, Tom.
0: Yeah.
5: We'll on the Tom and Emily Morning Show.
0: We'll just take the ball and run with it.
5: Yeah.
0: And we'll see where it goes.
5: We'll see where he's at.
0: And we'll see where it goes from there. All right? Is that going to be okay?
4: All right.
0: You trust me?
4: Yeah, that's fine.
0: You trust me?
4: Yeah.
0: You do?
4: Implicitly.
0: And if,
5: okay, that's a mistake.
0: You are a fool.
5: If he wants it, are you, and you're okay with us
0: What's
5: giving
0: it? Emily, if he wants it?
5: I'm about to finish my sentence.
0: Oh, okay.
5: If he wants it, comma, are you okay with us giving him your phone number?
4: Oh, absolutely, because I thought I did, but I was afraid I gave the wrong number.
0: Now, I need you to, while I have you here on the record for everyone to hear, I need you to understand that if you get murdered or something, you know, it's not our fault. You're an adult. You enter into this of your own accord. You understand the risks associated with meeting with men that you, well, not strangers,
5: Tom.
0: That you only made out with one night.
5: He has torso tattoos, okay? He's not a murderer.
0: Okay, all right. So you understand, just be safe. You're on your own, okay?
4: Oh, yeah, absolutely.
0: All right, hold on. We're gonna call him up coming up next, okay?
4: Okay.
0: All right, we might make a
5: love connection.
0: We might make a love connection on the Tom and Emily Morning Show. We're going to talk to Kev coming up next.
5: Kev. Like we know
0: My buddy Kev.
5: We've never talked to him
0: Apparently,
5: before, but
0: everybody knows him.
5: Everyone.
0: Like, we talked about him. We heard from like four or five people.
5: Yeah.
0: I know that dude.
6: Kevin's my bro.
5: Yeah. He gets around.
0: All right, we'll talk to Kev coming up next. Welcome to the show, Kev.
7: How's she go, bud?
0: Good, man. How are you?
7: I'm great.
0: So, Lynn said that she had a good time. Was it Friday night or Saturday night?
5: Saturday night.
0: At Lindy's
7: it was. It was Saturday night.
0: Yeah. And you guys were hanging out at the bar, and you ended up just kind of randomly making out with Lynn. Is that a fair assessment?
7: Yeah. I would say so. Yeah.
0: All right. Now, is this a regular thing for you? Do you pick a lucky lady every time you go to the bar that we'll get to make out in the bar with you?
7: Well, from the sounds of it, she picked me.
0: Oh, okay. She pounced on. She's a cougar, and she like pounced on you.
7: Yeah, well, something like that. I mean,
0: all right.
7: Give or take.
0: All right. Now she was upset that she forgot to, you know, get your number or give you her number. There was no way for you guys to like
5: Connect again.
0: Did you wake up the next morning and were you like, damn, I forgot to get that MILF's number or whatever?
7: You know, in all honesty, I woke up the next day like, what the frig just happened? And
0: okay,
7: then someone had to show me the video. And I feel so bad. She sounds like the sweetest lady, but I bet you I couldn't even take her out of a crowd.
0: Okay.
7: I mean,
0: you don't even remember what she looks like.
5: I mean, it sounds like she was in a similar state of mind.
0: Yeah, you guys are both a little drunk.
5: Yeah,
7: right,
5: she didn't even remember if she gave you her number.
0: Now, was the kissing good, though? Do you remember that? Do you remember that part?
7: From what I remember, I was into it.
0: Okay. All right. Now, and she's just over 50. How old are you?
7: I'm 26.
0: 26. So you could learn a lot from her.
7: Yeah, I mean, that's risky business, bud. It's a small town.
0: Why is that? It's a small town. You're afraid the word will get out that you're cougar bait or what?
7: Actually, you guys have made me kind of locally famous. Like,
0: Kevin's
7: a couple
0: famous.
7: Of my friends made T-shirts.
0: Did your big friend,
5: Shut up.
0: Your friends made... What do the T-shirts say?
7: Hi, my name is Kevin from Wendy's.
0: Okay, all right. Well, that's good, though. That'll help if this happens again. Has this happened before? Have you had random neckage at the bar like this?
7: This is a regular thing? Gnarly to say on the radio, but I mean... There's just something. I mean, I guess like older women like look at me and say like, "Dude, someone needs to take care of that."
0: Oh yeah, yeah. All right.
5: So you're a cougar magnet. Is what you're saying.
0: Has it ever progressed any further than just like making out at the bar with you, or?
7: I mean, I feel like that information should remain undisclosed at
0: this
7: point.
0: All right. Have you been in a relationship with a cougar or with someone your age, or are you just kind of a? You're just kind of
7: nothing,
5: a, like a barfly.
0: Yeah,
7: nothing long term.
0: Okay.
5: He just hangs out at the jukebox, waits for older women to approach him, shows them his torso tattoo.
0: Now, that's the other thing we heard is you like to lift up your shirt. You're showing off the goods.
7: I need to clarify, because this whole idea of me being, in your words, a basic bro, I feel like has been fabricated from this idea that I sit in the bar and lift up my shirt. I love tattoos, but I've always been very conservative about it, because I don't know where I'll be in 10 years.
0: Yeah.
7: So
0: yeah.
7: They're all covered by my shirt, and the only way to show...
0: Lift up
7: somebody
0: the shirt.
7: Lift up my shirt.
0: Yeah. Hey, once in a while, I got to go to the gun show, too. Whatever. Yeah. All right. So, and then GTL, man. GTL.
5: Right. T-shirt time.
0: All right. So here's the big question. If Lynn is interested in either going out on a date or making out at the bar again, are you on board?
7: Oh, Lynn, you sweet, sweet lady.
5: First of all, please stop saying sweet lady.
0: It sounds like you're talking about
5: your old
0: school teacher.
5: She's not a grandma.
0: The old school barber. What a sweet, sweet lady. I hope I didn't break her hip.
7: Honestly, you know, I'm not looking for love, and it's such a bummer. It's such a bummer, because she does sound like the nicest lady, but
0: I don't think
7: my heart
0: she's looking for love.
7: Another.
0: I don't think she's looking for love either. What do you mean your heart belongs to another? You said you didn't have any relationships.
7: No, it's complicated. Her name's Taylor.
0: Okay.
7: Taylor B.
0: All right.
5: Wow.
0: And well, Taylor gets a shout out now. Is Taylor listening now and is like, you
7: how's
0: are...
7: it go, sweetie?
0: Oh, okay.
5: My goodness.
0: All right. That took a turn. He's saying, how's it going, sweetie, to Taylor?
5: It's a love triangle.
0: Okay. So, but what if Lynn's not looking for love? What if she's just looking for
5: a good time?
0: A little fun.
7: You know, I hang out at Lindy's quite frequently.
0: All right, he's putting that out there.
5: So if you happen to run into her again.
0: If you happen to run into her and Taylor's not around, it is what it is.
7: Yeah, I mean, anything above, like, 0.25 is a possibility.
0: Okay.
7: You know?
0: All right. Anything above. Are you saying you're inebriation?
5: That means you're at a full blackout. I mean, that's, like,
0: so if you're above 0.25, it's make-out time.
7: Correct.
0: All right. Just in case this is appealing to Lynn, I don't know why.
5: That
0: sounds like a catch
5: to
0: me.
5: Be all over that.
0: Is there a specific time you'll be at Lindy's again this weekend?
7: I mean, I couldn't give a specific time. It's just
0: you're always.
7: I mean, well, don't say that.
0: Friday night or Saturday night.
7: I would say probably Friday night would be
6: all
7: better
6: right.
7: this week.
6: All right, man. All right.
0: Well, Kev, thanks for being the official basic bro of the 95 Wheel Rock, Tom and Emily Morris.
5: Kevin,
0: show.
5: Whether it's Taylor or you're going to make some lady very,
0: very
5: lucky.
0: Very lucky gal. Lucky gal, someday. Okay?
5: You're a catch.
7: Can I plug the bar?
0: Sure, go ahead, Kev.
7: All right. So if you like the party, you like cold beer and hot bartenders, come down to Lindy's on Beulah. And don't forget to bring your mom.
0: your mom. Bring your mom for Kev. Yeah. Or grandma, whatever. Thanks, Kev.
7: I mean, whatever.
0: Whatever. Yeah, there you go. Lindy Zambiola, home of the basic bro. Kev. Lynn, does that sound appealing to you? Or he'll be there. What night did he say he'd be there?
5: I think Friday night.
0: Lynn. You got that information. That's... as much as we're going to do, as far as we're going to go with it. So,
4: he's got something. I don't want to step in the middle of that.
0: It didn't sound like it was terribly serious. He was inviting other ladies down there. So,
5: yeah.
0: So, it's your call, Lynn, okay?
4: All right. Well, thanks for doing this for me. I appreciate
5: it. Lynn, I think you can find, another 26-year-old who will treat you way better than Kev.
0: Yeah. And have the time of his life, okay?
4: All righty.
0: All right, Lynn. Thanks.
4: Thank you.
0: Come on down to Libby. Don't forget to bring your mom.
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1: And I had a friend that went there once, and they said it was like one of those churches where people fly up against the walls.
2: Hey, that's a carnival. You're thinking of a carnival. It was all the colors and sounds and things that made you think
1: like,
2: it was a church.
1: Feel it, and you are taken over.
2: Yeah, Cajun cliffhanger. Then the floor drops, and you scream, and they're like, be good, or we'll slow down, and you'll drop into hell. You're going to slide off the wall into hell. The floor is gone. That's called the hell ride. They demonstrate what hell is.
1: Circus, church, same damn thing.
2: Carnival.

0: Fire that poor son of a bitch.
1: But if you've got no job, then that can be a problem on Mondays.
2: You are unemployed.
3: I quit.
4: You can't quit.
3: And why not? Because you're fired.
4: You can't fire him.
3: Why not?
4: He quit.
5: Uh-oh. Sounds like somebody's got a case of the Mondays.
6: Okay, everyone, let's get back to work. The-

0: Media, the Will Rock Morning Show with Regional Treasure Tom Keefe and the snack who's got DMs, Leah.
1: Yo. What up?
0: I haven't seen you in like 20 minutes.
1: Sorry.
0: Need to be sorry. You should go back to the first moments of Tom to this morning and look at Leah rubbing her face. So
1: was that on camera?
0: There's that.
1: Well, but it's not live.
0: Yeah.
1: So you can't go back because we don't post this unless something good happens.
0: Yeah. Well, yeah. I'll dump that recording off. Okay. Then. Yeah, that's true.
1: I said, screw you. I don't want to do this.
0: Yeah. You gonna be all right?
1: No.
0: Yeah.
1: How are you?
0: I'm great. I didn't... What?
1: How are you?
0: Yeah.
1: All right.
0: How am I all right? Why?
1: We'll talk later.
0: We'll talk
1: later.
0: Number
1: one thing I learned this weekend. All right. You should not be here.
0: I fetched the gals last night at... I had to go to the metro station by Ravinia and...
1: We had every intention on getting on that train.
0: Claim my unclaimed lady friends. Like, come get us. I'm like, the train will be there in 19 minutes. It will take me 34 or whatever. I'm like, okay,
1: sure.
0: I'm on my way.
1: Thanks for not making us take public transportation.
0: No problem.
1: Your ride was a lot more enjoyable. How could we hang out the window on the train?
0: Window?
1: Ceiling?
0: Sunroof. Yeah, ceiling. How could you hang out this? That's what it's called. How could I hang out the ceiling? I want one of them cars with that open ceiling. What's that called? Sunroof? Yeah. My lady friends like to hang out at late on a Sunday night. Anyway, we had an evening. We'll talk about that later on. Well, they had an evening. I was just the Uber guy for it.
1: Much appreciated.
0: 6:32.
1: Rainstorms early on. 86 today. 70 overnight. 90 tomorrow. It's 72 in Waukegan. 71 in Woodstock.
0: 84% of Americans, more than 8 out of 10, are worried that blank, and then you can fill in the blank, that something. 84%. What are you worried about? Text in your guess, 800-223-9510, and we'll get you that answer next time while we're around.
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1: Useless morning quiz for Monday, Black. 84% of Americans are worried that blank.
2: Their phone's going to die.
1: Their phone is going to die. That's a real one. My phone is, you know what it is at some point in your phone's life, like it has some subroutine in it or something that says, okay, make the battery drain quickly.
2: And you remember back in the day when the battery was replaceable, like you could take the battery. Yeah, you would drop your phone and the battery would fly off.
1: Yeah.
2: I miss those days.
1: Right.
2: I never thought I'd miss it.
1: Now you got to go get a new phone.
2: Now you got to get a whole new phone. You can't just replace the battery.
1: It's designed obsolescence. That battery would be fine. There's something in there that...
2: Well, anytime my phone has an update, and I'm like, boy.
1: Here comes the battery.
2: Here comes
1: the battery draining up. This is the one where the battery won't last as long. I'm getting into that now. I'm like, now I got to... Or you got to take a portable battery around with it, pain in the ass. Anyway.
2: That's not it.
1: That is not it. That's more than 84%, I bet.
2: How about hearing... We need to talk.
1: We need to talk.
2: We need to talk.
1: We got to have a talk.
2: We have to have a conversation. We need to talk.
1: No, that is not it, but that is a good guess. It's fear in you when I hear that.
2: Oh, how about the self-checkout saying unexpected item?
1: And then you got to call the person over.
2: Oh, man.
1: If you want me to be the cashier, make the equipment more cooperative.
2: Also, give me a discount if I'm scanning my own
1: stuff.
2: I'm
1: doing the work. Yeah. Jeez.
2: Gosh.
1: Give up.
2: What was the question again?
1: All right. 84% of Americans are worried that their homes are not clean. You're one of them. So there you go.
2: I know. I'm not worried. I know my home's
1: not. You fret about it. I've seen you fret about it. So.
2: Well, that was... We almost pivoted to hang out at my house yesterday. And I was like, man, my house is in no shape.
1: You don't
2: shape.
1: Want anybody in your house.
2: Yeah, my house is in no
1: Instead,
2: shape.
1: Instead, you went out and did what you did.
2: Yeah.
1: We will talk about that a little bit later on this morning. So,
2: number one thing I learned this weekend.
1: Okay, we'll find out what that is. I cannot wait. It is 6:38.
2: Rain, storms early on today. 86 for a high. 70 overnight, 90 tomorrow for, you know what tomorrow is, first day of September.
1: No, Leah, tell me. That's first day of September. That's all it is. Good, yep.
2: It just also happens to be my birthday. 71 in Woodstock right now, 70 in Racine. All right. 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A state investigation found Absolute Home Improvements and Cleaning Service failed to properly pay 8 workers on a public construction project in Lake County. The Illinois Department of Labor recovered more than $67,000 in unpaid wages. A 16-year-old boy was seriously injured in an alleged pre-planned armed robbery at Century Park in Vernon Hills. Prosecutors say the teen went to the park with a friend who was actually an accomplice. 3 other males arrived, attacked him, and 1 pistol whipped him in the head before stealing his belongings. He needed 11 stitches for the head wound. Will Rock Sports. 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Green Bay Packers running back Josh Jacobs has been placed on the NFL commissioner's exempt list while 2 misdemeanor charges against him are pending. The move prevents him from practicing or attending games. Jacobs' lawyer says the allegations will be addressed in court, not in the media. On the field, Green Bay Packers rallied to beat the Arizona Cardinals 42-38 in the preseason finale for both teams. Bears wrapped up the preseason Saturday night with a 24-15 win over the Tennessee Titans. Texas Rangers avoided a sweep by beating the Milwaukee Brewers 7-4. Cincinnati Reds beat the Chicago Cubs 7-5 Sunday. Brewers heading to Chicago to begin a 4-game series with the Cubs. Minnesota Twins beat the Chicago White Sox 4-0 on Sunday to avoid being swept by the American League Central leaders. White Sox begin a 4-game series in Houston.
1: All right. Get your useless morning info coming up next, including big news for our buddy Steve over at Sandlot.
2: Oh.
1: You know Steve, Sandlot's
2: Salem?
1: Yeah,
2: I know Steve.
1: Big news for the Sandlots of Salem. What? In the useless morning info, are you kidding me? We're all going to love it. It's coming up next on Will Rock.
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1: Useless morning info for your Monday.
8: Oh, yeah, we're here.
1: Tennessee Governor Bill Lee.
2: Is it Billy or
1: it's
2: Bill,
1: Bill
2: Lee?
1: Lee? It's not Billy. It's Bill Lee. Bill Lee. Not Billy. Yeah, in Tennessee, they'd have a governor with just one name. Hey, name Billy. Hey, Billy. What you got some governoring to do? What are we going to do? We're going to raise taxes. Yeah, what?
2: Smack him on the butt. Come on, Billy.
1: Come
2: you
1: on,
2: got
1: Billy.
2: Governor.
1: Get the state moving on. You got governoring to do. And get your ass in there and get governoring. They announced plans to rename the Nashville International Airport in honor of Dolly Parton. So, that's very cool. They got to get it through, you know, they got to get people to vote on it.
2: There are things that need to be done,
1: but hopefully that'll get done. The only problem with flying into Dolly Parton International Airport is the plane's got to get over those two big mountains.
2: The biggest mountains.
1: On the way in or on the way out. Ooh. That is, you know, terrain, pull up, terrain, pull up. And you're like, whoa, what a shy mountains. Anyway. Hopefully they can get that done. Spider-Man Brand New Day is on the verge of knocking Titanic out of the top five biggest money-making movies of all time. It's about to crack the top five. So, Spider-Man...
2: I still haven't seen it, but I heard...
1: More powerful than a sinking ship.
2: I heard it was great.
1: Yeah, yeah. Maybe we'll go see it at the movie theater. Remember last time we went to a superhero movie at the movie theater?
2: You cried?
1: I cried.
2: Let's do that again.
1: Let's have less milligrams before we go. I can't help it. That Deadpool, he's funny. And
2: you were not crying over tears of laughter, though.
1: What was it? I don't remember.
2: I just looked over. I was like, he's crying.
1: I was bawling at Deadpool and Wolverine. I don't know what that was about.
2: Anyway.
1: Oh, Lordy.
2: Oh, that was a good time.
1: And finally, this is big for our buddy Steve over at the Sandlots of Salem.
2: What do we got?
1: If you see him today, tell him about this. I'm sure he's listening now. The cast of The Sandlot, the movie The Sandlot, which is why it's The Sandlots of Salem. Mm-hmm. You're killing me, Smalls. Has reunited for a comedy series called Dugout Dads. You know, normally this sounds stupid and I would make fun of it.
2: That sounds awesome.
1: I'm on board. I can't wait. The great Hambino. We'll find out what's up with those guys with the Dugout Dads. I don't have any more details about it, but we will track it down for you. We're going to Sandlots of Salem. That's all that will be on the TVs now. It's 6:45.
2: Rain, storms early on today, 86 for a high.
1: All right, we're going to let Leah recuperate a little bit. And coming up after 7, we'll find out what kind of evening. What'd you do last night?
2: I minded my P's and Q's.
1: Uh-huh.
2: What does that even mean?
1: Now you know it's not easy being Tom, is it?
2: Don't talk about that. That's the number one thing
1: all
2: I learned.
1: Right, all right, all right. It's not easy being Tom. Finally, she understands that that's on the way. I will rock.
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5: 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Your morning routine. Redefined.

0: Wait, what? What? What?
1: What?
0: Topanga. Now every guy knows what I'm talking about, who I'm talking about.
1: What's up? No.
0: Topanga.
1: Is she okay?
0: No, it's, yeah, it's good. It's not bad. It's good. It's not bad. On the text line, so I was talking about that new thing with the guy, the kids from Sandlots are now in a series called Dugout Dads. And I was like, I don't know where to watch it. Somebody texted in and said, Dugout Dads is a YouTube series and is available now, also starring Danielle Fishel. And then they told me Topanga from Boy Meets World. Oh, I know who Danielle Fishel is.
1: Yeah.
0: Later on in life, after she became an adult, Topanga became, I mean, every red-blooded American male knows who I'm talking about now. Danielle Fishel is in it, so Topanga is in it.
1: Huh.
0: Dugout, the kids from Sandlots ran into Boy Meets World. They beat Boy up, and now it's the Sandlot guys and Topanga. They let a girl join the team. You play like, you throw like a girl, and it's Topanga, so it's okay. So you had me at the kids from Sandlots. You didn't need to throw Topanga in there, but
1: now I know what's going on.
0: It's called Dugout Dads. I'll look for it. Thank you for texting in that information. It's good that we have tens of listeners because we know not a lot. 800-223-9510. Talk or text is always our same number. Thank you for that. It is 657. Cell phone Darvo. What? If you've been a victim of NPD, you know, you recognize Darvo. The cell phone version of that is, I know me some Darvo. The cell phone edition of that is coming up next. It is 657.
1: Rain storms early on this morning. 86 for a high, 70 overnight, 90. Tomorrow it is 71 in Palatine and 69 in Kenosha. Speaking of 69, this woman caught 4K. And there's a lot of twists in this story that is on the way after the 95 Wheel Rock 95 second update. A Buffalo Grove family of four was displaced after a fire broke out in their condo Saturday night. Firefighters found smoke coming from a first floor unit. The fire was quickly extinguished and was contained to a bedroom, but the condo suffered smoke and water damage. No one was injured. The other residents were allowed back into the building. A Waukegan burglary suspect got caught in a restaurant chimney for an entire night and had to be rescued by firefighters. Sorry, this is good. Police say 24-year-old Cosme Cruz Lopez allegedly broke into Liga's brunch restaurant and climbed into the kitchen ventilation system to hide. He was found the next morning covered in grease and screaming for help. Firefighters pulled him out and took him to the hospital.
0: A whole night, overnight, stuck in, like,
1: I can't.
0: Oh, my God.
1: It's okay. He was taken to the hospital.
0: In the kitchen vent system.
1: Greasy.
0: Which apparently leads to the grease trap. And he was the grease trap. If you ever had the worst thing in the history of work. I've done every kind of job. I was, I've done food service. I was, service personnel, whatever in the industry there. I worked in a factory. I've done construction. I've done retail. Office job. I've done every job. And can I tell you the worst thing you'll ever see is a grease trap.
1: Grease trap, yeah.
0: Yeah, when you're the one who's got to clean out. And this guy was caught in not a grease trap, but just short of that.
1: Just short of it.
0: I don't think
1: May
0: he's going to.
1: Well.
0: I don't think they need to send him to jail.
1: You think he'll be
0: done
1: burglaring?
0: I think that was his last attempt at a burgle or breaking any laws for that matter. He's like, nope, I learned my lesson.
1: We'll see. We shall see. Football season, we are there. Green Bay Packers rallied to beat the Arizona Cardinals in the preseason finale for both teams. Bears wrapped up the preseason Saturday night, winning over the Tennessee Titans. Texas Rangers avoiding a sweep by beating the Milwaukee Brewers 7-4. Cincinnati Reds beat the Chicago Cubs 7-5 on Sunday. Brewers heading to Chicago to begin a 4-game series with the Cubs. This is the series that we needed to take Cleo to. We need
0: Brewers
1: to go.
0: Brewers-Cubs. I'll go.
1: You'll go? Yeah. Four-game series.
0: What do we got? When's the day game?
1: I don't know.
0: I bet I've been on my calendar.
1: Is it tomorrow?
0: Tomorrow night. Wednesday night. I bet you Thursday's the day. Thursday's usually Thursday night. They're all night games. Yeah, they're all night games.
1: It's really expensive,
0: too. You'll stay up late at night.
1: Yeah, I will.
0: I know you will.
1: I will,
0: you know,
1: rally.
0: What we should do is go to the night game, and then after the game's over, when you already should have figured out how you're getting away home, we'll call one of our significant others and make them drive there in the middle of the night and pick us up. But we won't tell them where, so that, like, one of the guys who works, like, security has to get on the phone and explain to our significant other where we are.
1: Oh, I forgot about that guy.
0: Yeah.
1: I forgot about that guy. He was so sweet.
0: Connor, I gave him 20 bucks.
1: You gave Connor 20 bucks?
0: I gave his buddy who carried your heavy chairs 20 bucks, too. I said, Leah, this is not the chair you want to take. She's like, no, I'm taking this one. They're 40-pound folding chair. Oh, there's so much from last night that we will cover in about 15 minutes.
1: I forgot about Connor.
0: Did you forget about your 40-pound folding chair that Connor's buddy had to carry? I also tipped Connor's buddy who carried both chairs, including your 40-pound folding chair.
1: No, but I was wondering why when I walked out in my front yard this morning.
0: Because you threw them down on the ground. You threw them down. I'm like, can I help you with your chairs? Can I get them into your garage or something? Nope, I got them. She walks up and just throws them down in the lawn. Or in the driveway, actually. Not even the lawn. Nah, kind of the lawn. That dead grass area between your driveway and the road. Yeah, no, there's a guy carrying those. To the other guy, I'm like, are you Connor? He's like, yeah. I go, thanks, bro.
1: Man, oh, I forgot about them. Oh, God, they're like little angels.
0: I didn't have a drunken bleep show on my bingo cards for things to do before you're 40, but you crossed it off. Yeah, Connor and his buddy, and then you don't know how to chair. I'm like, can I help you with a chair? She's like, nope, I got him. And she grabs him, and she just takes him and throws him in the lawn. I'm like, all right, looks like you. Anyway, more about that coming up. What were we talking about? Oh, yeah, the Cubs. No, we'll go, and then you know what? We'll call Hat in the middle of the night and make him drive to somewhere. And
1: oh, my gosh. As long as Connor's there.
0: As long as Connor can help us. If you know Connor that works at Ravinia and late night security, tell him thank you. I gave him 20 bucks. I'm like, I'll buy you a beer, buddy. I don't even know he's old enough to have a beer.
1: I don't know if he is either. He looked like my
0: Here, Connor, hang
1: kid.
0: On to this until you're old enough to have a beer and then have a beer.
1: Oh.
0: Anyhow.
1: And finally.
0: Yeah.
1: Oh, yeah.
0: More about that coming up.
1: Oh, I can't wait for you to fill in the blanks.
0: Yeah, I'm already filling them in.
1: Oh,
0: yeah.
1: That's great. Oh. And finally. Being caught 4K, you know what that means, right?
0: I have no idea. When you said it, I'm like, am I missing out on something?
1: 4K is like what the kids were saying for a while. It's like when you get caught on camera doing something. Caught you 4K!
0: Yeah. Except security cameras never are 4K.
1: No.
0: And so I'm always like, with the technology they have now, why do I get a blurry
1: you could see me
0: thing as some dude?
1: I never understand that. Like when people are robbing banks and you're like, what is that?
0: I can see something going on live now across the world. Mm-hmm. I can get a Bulgarian picture of a bird eating in a park. Bright as vivid as day, like it looks like it's in
1: like
0: my living room.
1: There, yeah.
0: Yet in a bank with all the money, they have some camera that looks like it was a kinescope from the first day of time. It's Kukla, Fran, and Ollie. None of these things mean anything to anybody, but it is just—it's not good.
1: Not good at all.
0: There is no 4K for that.
1: But as far as the 4K on your smart devices, when it comes to the robot vacuum, this guy could see this clear as day. There is a lot going on in this story.
0: Say
1: okay,
0: so many things right now.
1: A man in Taiwan caught his wife cheating with another man, and it was because he activated their robot vacuum, and I guess this robot vacuum had a camera feature on it, all right? So the footage...
0: There's nothing more exciting than watching what you're getting, your vacuum is picking up. That's an exciting camera.
1: It's a really exciting camera. Yeah. I didn't even realize that... I thought it just had sensors on it, but apparently the camera's in Taiwan, very, very high-tech. So he could see that... His wife was embracing another man, walking around the house naked. He was on the sofa, whatever.
0: Maybe he was the robot vacuum camera repairman. We don't know.
1: Yeah, we don't know. We don't know. But she was naked, and there was some embracing going on. So
0: embracing. Okay. That's what they call it. I did not have an affair. I was embracing. We were simply embracing.
1: There was some insertion.
0: Yes, his penis was embracing me, or I was technically embracing it. All right, so she's embracing his penis.
1: Embracing his penis. There's a lot.
0: That's really sexy.
1: Yeah.
0: There's. And I say, hey, you wanna embrace my penis tonight? give the old hug.
1: With your
0: whatever. Keep going.
1: There's a lot going on.
0: When mommy
1: wants
0: a daddy. All right.
1: So the man ended up suing both of them, which you could do in Taiwan. He won the case. All right. So when you're cheating, you could sue the people that.
0: Sure.
1: Sue them.
0: Why? Yes. Yeah.
1: Later. Listen. Listen. So they were ordered.
0: You made an agreement in front of me and my mom and my family. Mm-hmm. You know, and whatever. And then you broke that agreement. You know,
1: sued.
0: All right.
1: Then the wife countersued him. She was filmed without permission.
0: Yeah, yeah. I didn't know robot camera was going to catch me embracing the guy.
1: The guy's penis.
0: Yeah.
1: She won that case. And then, Tom.
0: He sued them both for both things.
1: She won that case, and the husband was ordered to pay her nearly $5,000, so not as much as she had to pay him.
0: Hoeing is more expensive than videotaping in Taiwan.
1: But
0: the other guy, the third player, sued them both and got rich.
1: No. Oh. The husband ended up having to do jail time. So he...
0: For the videotaping?
1: For the videotaping.
0: Yeah. Well, when he gets home, his floor is going to be very clean.
1: The cleanest floor.
0: Yes, and his wife is going to be well embraced, or vice versa.
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3: you
2: mean?
3: We need names. You have a name?
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1: You've had people that... relationships that have wanted to do this, the going through the phone thing. You remember that? You remember those relationships, those days?
0: I don't understand what you're saying right now.
1: Like when you were in a relationship and the person wants to look at your phone or go through your phone.
0: Yeah, no, I had one person that wanted to do that. Yeah, and I had one person that accidentally did it that then pursued the. Uh-huh. And I'm like, if you want to look through somebody's phone, you shouldn't be dating that person.
1: Right.
0: Or you should at least have a conversation with that person as to why you feel like you have to do that.
1: But like even in our younger days, I remember that was a thing. Because, well, you didn't have phones back then. No, but like in high school.
0: I would say, hey, damn it, let me see your telegraph. I want to see, who the hell is, who the hell is that? Who is that? Let me see your telegraph. Give me your carrier pigeon. I better not see any smoke signals coming from over there. You and him. Yeah, that was but back. That's back. Were, that's back what we did.
1: Phones
0: yeah.
1: were new for us in yeah. high school. And, like, so being young and dumb, like, we would want to go through our...
0: through somebody's text messages.
1: Yeah,
0: or whatever.
1: Yeah. But I just...
0: if you ever want to do that, we shouldn't be together.
1: You shouldn't be with
0: if
1: the person.
0: Yeah,
1: right?
0: I don't... Here's my... When I'm listening to it, I'm like, here's my phone, here's
1: yeah, here
0: the code.
1: Go.
0: But if you feel the need to go through it, we should talk about it.
1: Yeah,
0: you
1: know? Right. So... Yeah.
0: Somebody wants to see my... somebody wants to see my smoke signals, I am pissed.
1: Yeah. Do not
0: private smoke signals with a friend of mine.
1: Yeah, you can see my phone, but don't even ask to see my carrier pigeon. She knows some
0: yeah,
1: things.
0: Yeah, she knows a lot of things.
1: This woman going viral after asking her boyfriend if she could look through his phone, and his reaction definitely did not help. So she repeatedly asked for the phone.
0: But he smashed it with a hammer. Sorry, you can't look at it. It's broken.
1: Well, but he had several.
0: She's like, I just saw you smash it with a hammer. No, what did he do?
1: Several
0: what?
1: Excuses prior to that, Tom. Oh. He said he
0: did
1: couldn't.
0: Did he really smash it with a hammer?
1: Not with a hammer. Oh. He said he couldn't hand it over and needed 30 minutes because it was updating.
0: It's updating. You don't want to look at it now. It's updating.
1: It's updating. Yeah, it's just, it's going to be a different person.
0: And by updating, I mean it's deleting a lot of photos and my OnlyFans account.
1: That's exactly what she suspected, that he was deleting things. So that's when he threatened to break it. She kept asking, and then he did exactly
0: that. Smashed it.
1: Smashed the phones to pieces.
0: You think he's Jason Bourne and he's got to throw it out because the government's coming for him? He fears her as much as Jason Bourne fears the government.
1: His defense was, you're making me do this.
0: Why are you doing this to my phone? You're so evil.
1: And her response was...
0: That's Darvo. That is straight up Darvo out of the narcissist handbook.
1: Mm-hmm. Oh, God, yeah. Yeah. Her response, I could still go through it with a cracked screen. Like, it wasn't completely broken.
0: She's not giving up.
1: No.
0: If he smashes his phone so you can't see
1: yeah.
0: it...
1: You don't want to see what's on there.
0: Why are you continuing the conversation?
1: Mm-hmm. You need some kind of closure or something.
0: Right.
1: I wouldn't want to see. Then you don't want to see what's on there.
0: Move on with your life.
1: It's going to hurt you more than to just walk away.
0: Yeah, you got to know when to just cut bait and get on with your life.
1: Yep.
0: So they're that. And long story short, they're happily married, three children.
1: And they lived happily ever after.
0: They lived happily ever after.
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1: Uh-oh.
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0: Weezer on Will Rock. Tom and Leah, Will Rock Morning Show. Number one thing Leah learned this weekend is coming up next.
1: How do you do it?
0: Me personally?
1: Yeah.
0: Right. I don't know.
1: How do you do it?
0: I don't know.
1: I need you to fill in some blanks.
0: And your night ended long before my night ended last night.
1: How do you know?
0: Long before.
1: You don't know that.
0: Yeah.
1: You don't know that.
0: All right.
1: Maybe I went home and woke up Ryan.
0: Did you?
1: I think I wanted to. Yeah. I don't recall.
0: He's better at saying...
1: Say no.
0: Babe, I got to be to work in 4 hours, you know?
1: Yeah, yeah, well, that's part of also being with someone for that long. You guys are... You'll eventually get there.
0: Eventually we'll get there, because it's like...
1: You can't say no.
0: And then I'm like, geez, I guess yes, you know? Because at a certain point...
1: How do you not, though?
0: My brain isn't the anatomy that's running things, mm-hmm. so...
1: Yeah. Different head.
0: So I was up later than you, much, much later.
1: It doesn't take that long.
0: I mean, at least 30 minutes, you know.
1: Seconds.
0: With all the apologizing and things. It's 7:18, Will
1: tears.
0: Rock Morning. The sadness. Will Rock Morning Show, Tom and Leah. No, I'm adored.
1: Okay.
0: Yeah.
1: Sure.
0: So anyway, the number one thing Leah learned this weekend. What is it? How do I do it?
1: How do you do it? And also fill in some blanks for me.
0: I get how do you do it from listeners all the time with my schedule and things like that and whatever and, you know, all throughout the years or whatever. The only people who don't appreciate it are the people who send me to do it. Like, my bosses have no clue of what goes on, you know, or whatever.
1: I think our direct bosses do.
0: Yeah. I don't think you know it until you live it.
1: Yeah.
0: And now you've lived another chunk of it.
1: Oof.
0: A more aggressive chunk, but
1: very
0: a delightful
1: aggressive.
0: Chunk. We'll find out about
1: aggressive
0: that.
1: Chunk.
0: Yeah. Yeah. I'm going to stop using the word chunk. Anyway, 7:19.
1: Rain, storms early on, moving out of the way, giving us an 86-degree day today, 70 overnight, 90 tomorrow. I don't know why I said degree.
0: You're getting into the weather, and you're like, I'm just saying words, and then I'm like, how do I? But you caught it, and you worked it very well. You did it in the sports, too. There was a football, and then you're like, season is here. You're getting the concept of what's going on, and you're starting a sentence without any idea how the sentence is going to, even the middle or the end is going to be.
1: I'm so surprised.
0: Just random words. Rain will be happening. 78 at some point. You have the concept of what you want to say.
1: Do you think that?
0: You get a one-word thing, and then you've done well.
1: Do you think that anyone else is catching that, or is it just because you are here with me and you
0: know
1: it?
0: I really don't know.
1: Oh, I really don't know,
0: but it is. It's happening.
1: It's happening.
0: Well, because your brain has got some fog going on.
1: There's a little fog.
0: It's the fog of party. It's the fog of Lambert is what it is.
1: Oh, my gosh.
0: Anyway.
1: Ravinia's a good time.
0: Yeah, yeah. For some people, it's just a chance to be an unpaid amateur Uber operator.
1: The signs. They need better signs.
0: They need better signs. Oh, don't get me started on Ravinia and the signs. Where do we drop people off? Yeah, down by there. There'll be some dude. Just look around. And then you go by and there's some guy who's picking his nose. I'm like, I think that might have been the dude that was supposed to point us where to go.
1: You said, why are you rolling down your window? I'm like, because I'm going to talk to him.
0: Yeah. You're like, where do I drop people off? Oh, this is the next dude. And then you go by the dude there. Yep, this is the place. I'm like,
1: it says
0: and the signs say the exact opposite of where you're the drop off at Ravinia. The signs literally, there are multiple signs that say don't drive here unless you're this or that. They're like, nope, just up here. I go, you mean around the sign that says don't go, do not enter? Around that sign? Ravinia, when it comes to drop-off, get your head out of your ass. That's why when it was pickup time, all I kept saying was, where do I pick you up? Where do you want me to pick you up? And all I kept getting was, we'll go on the train. No, can you pick us up? We'll go on the train. And I'm like, all right, the train will be there in 19 minutes. I will be 32 minutes.
1: Oh, we wanted to see you.
0: Okay.
1: Train doesn't have windows you can open.
0: Yeah, well, that's true. It's not a window. If it's in the ceiling, it's a sunroof, and people aren't supposed to go out of it. We'll talk about that coming up next on the Will Rock Morning Show.
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8: Boom. And we stopped to get out of the rain. And there's this bar. It's on 45, and I don't know. It's new. They remodeled this place. Brand new. It used to be. I mean, it was a place before, but they remodeled this place and put a lot of money in it. And it's really nice. And I'm sorry, I don't remember the name of it. But we stopped at. It's on 45. We stopped at it to get out of the rain. Me and Kent and Lisa stopped. And I went in, and it's very strange. I went in, and we're sitting at the bar, and their coolers were perfectly faced. Now, if you don't know, because I've ever done every kind of job, if you in like the grocery, but that's when all the products are all the way forward on the shelf, and the labels are facing out, and it looks perfect. It looks like a display case, right? All of their coolers looked like display cases. Oh, like they had an entire one of Carbliss, they had an entire one of Miller Lite. They had a, you know, and it all looked perfect. And then there was one by us, and I, you know what, I was checking out their coolers. I'm like, those are nice coolers, but I got a nicer one back in the Will Rock studio.
9: Yeah, do they have their logo and stuff on it?
8: They had logos on it, but yeah.
9: Not enough for you to remember.
8: Right, I don't remember that. But ours, if you stop by the G-Spot here and you look in the window of the studios, we have our brand new cooler from Iron Mountain Refrigeration and Equipment, and it is awesome, right? 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Iron Mountain Refrigeration, this would be, if you want to get somebody a great birthday or Christmas gift, and it doesn't have to be this big. I saw one like ours, but it was like half

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0: Why are you waving at me? All right. Try and find that place on 45. Somebody will text in. It's in Wisconsin. It's over. It's on the Wisconsin side. And did I go through Union Grove? Yes. So it's north of the Grove. And it was a place, like an old like place. And now it's been all remodeled. I'll figure out where it was. But go in and see their refrigeration equipment. And it and all my remodel stuff. Bigger news. Leah is here this morning. And it was 50-50 on that when I dropped her off last night. I'm very impressed that you made it in. You were on time this morning after last night. You went to Mindy Lamberstein or whatever her name
1: Miranda
0: is.
1: Miranda Lamber.
0: Yeah, at
1: Ravinia.
0: At Ravinia, yeah. where parking is even drop off is a game that you
1: because
0: play.
1: And I will give Ravinia a little credit there because no, who's driving to Ravinia? The train literally drops you.
0: Well, that was your plan. So
1: still my plan.
0: Let me preset this. They were going to take the train to Ravinia. And
1: by they.
0: And, my girlfriend Tracy and Leah were going to see Mindy Lamberstein. they were going to take the train to and from. But I was at home.
1: Lucky
0: and
1: you.
0: She was packing up her little picnic thing. And I'm like, well, we got to be out the door in about 5 minutes if you're going to make the train. About 15 minutes later, she's like, can you just? And I'm like, yes, yes, yes. I'll drive you to Ravinia.
1: I was wondering how training with Tracy was going to go because I've heard that she runs just a little bit on a different schedule.
0: No, not a little bit. She's chronologically challenged. She really is. And I accept that.
1: It's
0: and
1: so cute.
0: I just go with it.
1: I love that she told me.
0: I try and give her little time prompts to help her. So sometimes we are on time when it's more important. Mm-hmm. She'll get more friendly time prompts.
1: Yeah.
0: But also I accept in my heart that they may not work. I may be late for things the rest of my life.
1: And that's okay.
0: Yeah.
1: She texted me and said that you were driving us and that she was heading out the door.
0: I wonder if she did that before or after.
1: 35 minutes later, she texted me and told me that she was actually heading out the door.
0: Right.
1: I was like, well, this is fun.
0: Right.
1: And then Tammy got to drive.
0: Whenever she says I'm ready, I go, okay, tell me when you're really ready. If I could get like, and I'll tell her how long I need.
1: Yeah.
0: Like, if I still need to shower and change, I'll be like, I need, you know, 28 minutes. But if I just got to put my shoes on, I need a 3-minute warning. Mm-hmm. And then when she gives me that warning, I triple the time in my head. And that's when I do the
1: thing. That's when you do the thing.
0: Yeah. So our system, we've been in my house before. And she's been stressed running around for things that we didn't have to be at any particular time, but she's stressed. She wants to say, I'll change the clocks so she's less stressed.
1: Oh.
0: And she thinks she's more on time. I'll change the microwave and the oven clock. And I'll go, look, baby, you're way ahead of schedule.
1: We're
0: already an hour late. There are systems to work around her. She's chronologically challenged. It's not her fault.
1: It's life.
0: That's her life.
1: Yeah. Well, that's the number one thing I learned this weekend is I don't know how you're alive. So We went back and forth on whether or not we were even going to go still. The weather, I'm sick. I'm on antibiotics. I went from...
0: Oh, I got all the details about that. I got more details than any
1: we're
0: guy
1: not gonna talk about it.
0: Wants to hear.
1: We're not going to talk about it.
0: I know what I'm getting you for your birthday. Ocean spray. Lots and lots of ocean spray.
1: Oh, man. We're not going to talk about that.
0: We're not.
1: But I went from, I don't know if we're going to go, it's raining, I'm sick, I don't feel well, to, I'm not going to drink a lot, but I'm going to go to...
0: Well, that worked out.
1: I think we had 3 bottles of wine.
0: It was exactly 3 bottles of wine. And she does this thing I call pirating, where at a certain point she decides we're not... And she's not like a drunk or anything. I mean, but when it's party time, she's...
1: Well, right, a party.
0: She grew up in Wisconsin. I mean, she knows... So, but I call it... It's this thing called... I call it... Her pirating, and that's where the glass is no longer necessary. No. So I have a picture of you. She sent it to me, and she said, she goes, look, I made a junior pirate. I'm like, yay.
1: Yay. I think that's the picture I posted.
0: At that point, I'm thinking, I'm going to be driving to Ravinia later to pick them up, too.
1: Well, and the glasses that she brought were the cups that you usually have coffee in, but it's pouring. So our cups of wine are disintegrating, and we're literally just, as it's disintegrating, drinking the wine from the disintegrating cup.
0: Running out of the disintegrating cup. Just a beautiful evening at Riviera in the lawn.
1: As soon as it stopped raining, I Hulk Hogan'd my poncho off of me and Drew.
0: You tore it off?
1: I tore it off. And Drew, who was sitting next to us from the Hillbilly Station, he was like, well, that was mighty brave and confident that you don't know it's going to stop raining, actually.
0: Oh, that's true. Yeah. Well, like, you're poncho list now, aren't you?
1: So fill in the blanks for me.
0: Pirates don't care about the rain.
1: No, they don't. Fill in the blanks for me, because really all I remember then after that was Tracy telling me that you wanted to come pick us up, that you were like dying to come get us.
0: I said I would. I kept texting and saying, just tell me where to pick you up.
1: Yeah.
0: And I kept doing it. I got texts from Drew's wife saying she had successfully dropped you at the train station, which was a different station than the one you eventually ended up at. But Connor, then you're on the phone, and some boy named Connor is on the phone explaining to me where you're at. I'm like, Connor, thank you. So I make my way there, and I'm like, the train is going to be there in 19 minutes, and they're going to get on the train, and I'm going to pull in 10 minutes later, and they're already gone. And I'm like, okay, I'm coming to get you. Connor told me where to come get you.
1: Oh, Connor. Did he wait for you to come get?
0: Yes, Connor and the other guy who carried your chairs. When we're leaving to go there, Leah's putting chairs in the back of the car. And then when we get there, we're pulling them out. One of them is a regular folding chair that you would take, a sports folding. You know what I'm talking about, those four legs and open, and there it is. One of them has like a leg rest and a head rest. It's like a 40-pound folding chair. And Leah's just going to carry those around. I'm like, oh, this is going to be easy later for you in the rain and the drunk and all that. And then I get there, and Connor's assistant is carrying the chairs. So now I got to grease this kid with $20 because he's protecting these drunk women in the rain, you know? So I greased both those guys.
1: And then you pick us up.
0: Yeah. And I pick you up, and everybody's, woo, woo, yay.
1: Yeah.
0: After finally agreeing where you would be in the... Because I got, oh, we're taking the train, we're not taking the train. I got texts, I got calls from other people, I got all this, and I don't know what... So, yes, finally I pick you up.
1: You pick us up.
0: At the train station.
1: And she has in her mind, Tracy, what we're going to listen to on the way home.
0: Well, a lot of things.
1: Yeah, she knew the playlist that we were listening to.
0: Yeah.
1: And she is...
0: When Britney came on, it was party time.
1: It's Britney, bitch.
0: So I think I saw, we were driving last time we were in Portland, and we saw a dog sticking out the top of out of the sunroof of a car, and this dog just looked so happy.
1: So happy.
0: And like it was living. And I'm like, you know, it's a nice night. We're cruising home. So I flip open the sunroof on my 2026 Kia Sportage from Classic Kia. And then she gets her Britney Spears. Computer, play Hit Me Baby One More Time by Britney Spears. Which, by the way, that was a debate with the machine last night to get it to do what I want. It was very difficult.
4: Oops, I Did It Again by Britney Spears on Amazon Music.
0: See, she won't do it. She won't play the song. So anyway, so it's playing Hit Me Baby One More Time, and Tracy's having some type of show. Like, she's dancing.
1: She's out the ceiling.
0: She's out the sunroof.
1: She's out the sunroof. Yeah. That's why we need you to pick us up, because we didn't have sunroof on trains. So
0: it's true. Metra, little note for you.
1: If you could look into that.
0: Ravinia, please put some signage in telling people where to go. Or at least remove the signage that is opposite of what it's like flying a plane. Do you listen to the air traffic controller, or do you follow the TCAS? You got people telling you to go this way, signs telling you not to. Fix your sign problem. Metra,
1: get a
0: sunroof. A ceiling. No, they have ceilings on the trains. Have you been on a train? Get a sunroof on your train.
1: That's what it's called.
0: So you guys are having a sunroof dance party.
1: Yeah. I just I don't know how I went from I'm sick, I don't know if I'm going to go, to whatever the hell happened last night. And I don't
0: know
1: how
0: you. She's a bad influence.
1: She's the best influence. Yes. I don't know how you're alive. You're not going to be alive for long. She's going to kill you.
0: No. Even before she got there, I wasn't going to be alive for long, but it's going to be fun, instead of just me moping around the apartment watching TV. She is the greatest gift. I'm getting these videos and all this stuff about age gap relationships. I'm 60, she's 40, and that's what she brings to it is
1: your medical event.
0: But I right.
1: but it's gonna be fun.
0: That's what she brings to it, and I bring calm and the kind of guy who shows up, isn't pissed, loads your chairs into the car, drives you home, lets you have your Britney Spears dance party. I have a choice.
1: Yeah, that was not going
0: to
1: be.
0: We get to Leah's house, and Leah's like, "What did you say when I was pulling up to your house?
1: I don't remember.
0: Don't drop me off." Don't drop me off. Let's just keep driving around. Let's go to the bar. And I'm like,
1: what time did I get home?
0: I don't know. I remember thinking maybe 4 hours of sleep. So okay. I must have been around close to midnight or whatever. Yeah.
1: Yakers.
0: Yeah.
1: And then you asked if I could. When I walked out of the house this morning, I was like, oh, I did. My chairs did make it home. Thank you, Connor.
0: Connor's assistant got them to the car. And then I opened the trunk when we got to your house. I'm going to carry all your stuff. And you just grab your stuff. You grab both the chairs, including the 40-pound one. I'm like, well, she's doing very well. And then you both danced in the street a little barefoot. And then I got her back into the car. And then you threw your chairs down in that little dead grass area next to the driveway under the big tree that needs to be trimmed.
1: Oh.
0: Yeah, yeah. You just threw them down on the ground. if you go on Leah's block, you'll know which house is hers. It looks like a Sanford and Son. There's 80 cars. You don't know who they are.
1: Fun.
0: There's stuff everywhere. Yeah. Oh. And now there's some chairs just abandoned in the front of the house.
1: I know. Someone's going to steal that one. It's an expensive
0: chair. 40-pounder, nobody can run away with it. Don't worry. You're safe. Criminals will pick that up and go, leave that one.
1: Oh, it was a good time.
0: Yeah, so and
1: five-star Uber driver.
0: Mandy Lemp, thank you. Yeah. I'm the best unpaid Uber driver in the history
1: and
0: of
1: Connor.
0: Uber
1: I want to get a hold of Connor.
0: Good old Connor and his little assistant. Yeah,
1: Connor was like 10.
0: I think he was old. I said, here's $20. I'll buy you a beer. Thanks for your help. Because he got right on the phone and told me where to go. Yeah. He was very helpful. He was a very nice guy. And I didn't worry about it. I didn't hear creep in his voice. You know, it would have been some guy going, yeah, you want to go to, and then send me to the
1: wrong place.
0: And you guys
1: we got your
0: gone.
1: Two little girls.
0: Yeah. But no, Connor was a good kid. And he got so anyway, what was the thing you learned?
1: I don't know how you do it.
0: Right.
1: I don't know how you do it.
0: Tell me about it.
1: She is something.
0: And my night wasn't over. We got home and I got the Uber driver got tipped.
1: Okay.
0: Or at least
1: hey,
0: the passenger.
1: Somebody did, anyway. Right. It is time for the 95 Will Rock 95 Second Update. Good times.
0: Good times.
1: Stand by all. Right. Except for maybe you and Connor.
0: No, it's all right. I'm glad you guys had fun.
1: It was my early birthday celebration.
0: It was.
1: Because it's yesterday's Sunday, so it's the start of birthday week. I get to celebrate birthday week.
0: You've been talking about birthday month, birthday. You know what? Let's just call it your birthday year, okay? Wait, isn't that... Nope.
1: I'm just so excited to have another birthday, right?
0: Yep.
1: State lawmaker says the massive Grays Lake data center should not move forward until residents get answers about its impact on electricity cost, water noise, and the water, comma.
0: I hate it. I hate water noise.
1: I actually
0: Computer,
1: do, too.
0: Give me babbling brook sound effect.
1: You should do that for me. Here I go speaking the words again.
0: Water noise. Well, you got more water noise.
1: Water, comma, noise.
0: Oh.
1: And the environment. Listen, residents have legitimate concerns and calling
0: for... all that water noise.
1: Calling for more transparency and public input.
0: I don't know if you want that because it sounds like it's going to be really loud.
5: You haven't felt totally...
0: What? I don't want... Hold on, let me get you babbling. Here's what they're worried about. I wish some of the equipment worked some of the time. That's all I want. Here we go. Oh, yeah, you don't want that. Yeah, get that data center out of here.
1: There's water
0: all
1: noise.
0: All that water noise. All that damn water noise.
1: How did
0: noise.
1: You ask for Babbling Brook and it gave you water noise like that?
0: I asked for Babbling Brook. That's Babbling Brook. That's what a Babbling Brook sounds like.
1: Is water?
0: Yeah. What do you think a Babbling Brook is?
1: A
0: You know what?
1: A woman that won't shut her damn trap.
0: Damn it, Brooke, shut up. Quit babbling. Put your damn You'd heard the term babbling Brooke before, right?
1: I have.
0: Did you always think it was a woman named Brooke who wouldn't shut the F up? No, a babbling Brooke is just the noise a Brooke makes. That's a babbling Brooke.
1: What's a Brooke?
0: A Brooke is like a small creek, a river. It's like a river.
1: What?
0: That's a Brooke. Yeah. You know what a Brooke is? It's like a
1: today
0: little.
1: Years
0: it's like
1: old.
0: A little. Yeah, it's like a little creek.
1: Today
0: and,
1: years old.
0: And when the water goes over rocks, it makes noise, and it's a babbling Brooke.
1: I thought it was
0: some chick named Brooke who needs to shut her yap. What? And later on in life, when she's had sex with too many men, she's a Grand Canyon. Babbling Brook.
1: I had no idea. Yeah. I'm like, how did you ask for Babbling Brook, and this is what came out?
0: Huh. I don't want to get near her estuary.
1: Oh, my gosh.
0: All sorts of terms you don't know. All right, there you go. Babbling Brook.
1: Sports.
0: Brooke, shut up.
1: Damn it, Brooke. Oh, my gosh. I'm sorry. I'm baffled.
0: That's all right. I'm glad to help.
1: I'm so baffled right now. I had no idea.
0: Well, quit babbling and do the sports. Here come some random words followed by sentences. Football. Happened over the weekend. You're good today.
1: 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Green Bay
0: Perfect.
1: Packers over the Cardinals. Bears wrapping up the preseason Saturday night with a win over the Tennessee Titans. Texas Rangers avoiding a sweep by beating the Milwaukee Brewers. Cincinnati Reds, they beat the Cubs yesterday. Brewers heading to Chicago, beginning a four-game series with the Cubs. Minnesota Twins, they beat the Chicago White Sox 5-0 on Sunday, avoiding a sweep by the American League Central leaders. White Sox begin a four-game series in Houston.
0: Brooke, shut up.
1: Shut up, Brooke.
0: Shut your damn yap. Coming up in a little bit, Middle Finger Monday. What do you got? 800-223-9510. Talk or text. Who pissed
1: wine.
0: You off this weekend? Wine pissed Leah off. I don't know. You seem to be pretty good friends last night when you're pirating it out of the bottle. What else happened? Let's see. Wine. Oh, Middle Finger Monday. Who else do we want to... Oh, Ravinia. Yeah. For their lack of signs. Where do we drop people off? Right around here. Just go around the six signs that say don't go here. All right. Thanks, Ravinia.
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0: Here's the kicker. They didn't see any of they didn't see
1: Miranda Lambert.
0: Last night.
1: Well, yeah, we did.
0: I'm like, how was the concert? It was great. I go, could you see it at all? She's like, no. I go, did you see her? Just on the video.
1: Just on the screen.
0: You never saw her physically.
1: That's how Ravinia is.
0: I know, but anyway, I'm like, how was the concert? She's like, it was great. And then she goes, not really. We just kind of talked to each other the whole time.
1: The whole time, yeah.
0: You were cackling the whole time. Yeah. Yeah, just having a great old time. You and my girlfriend, love of my life, Tracy. So,
1: you're going to talk over this song?
0: Yeah. I don't even know this song.
1: Come on. And I don't know why. This is a good one.
0: I'll do songs that get Tom fired in a minute here then for you. It was a party last night.
1: Wasn't supposed to be.
0: Wasn't it? When somebody walks out of the house with a bag with three bottles of wine in it.
1: Pickles.
0: Pickles.
1: Olives.
0: Oh. Olives. And?
1: And.
0: Espresso martinis.
1: Oh, yeah, that's right.
0: She bought special glasses. So you could have travel espresso martinis. Martini. Yeah.
1: She's a hoot.
0: She's a hoot and a half. Mm-hmm. She's going to keep me alive until she kills me. So. I'm like, I just want to go sleep. I just want to. Anyway. I got a butt dial at one point. This was during the where do I pick you up thing. And then I got a phone call and it was a butt dial. And you guys straight up sounded like. And then she realized the phone had like connected and she's like, hello?
1: Hey.
0: And it got real calm and like,
1: hey,
0: it was
1: honey.
0: Like I was a parent. She was trying to be normal.
9: Hey, school, we're having a real good time.
0: Yeah. Yeah, it was like, all right.
1: I want to get another guy's take on this. We should have called Drew because I want to know the inside.
0: He told me not to come get you guys, that he would drop you at the train station. And
1: he drove us?
0: No. He had his wife walk you to the train station.
1: Oh.
0: And then I picked you up at a different train station. I didn't mind picking you up. I'm like, even though you were supposed to originally take the train there, but I didn't mind. I'm just like, I'm like, where to get you?
1: Yeah.
0: And I was trying to track her on, because we have the thing on the Google where I can see where she is. And I'm like, you're in the middle of Ravinia right now. They don't let cars go there. I was like helpless or whatever.
1: Knowing
0: like,
1: Ravinia, they would have let you drive.
0: You can drive anywhere. Signs don't mean anything at Ravinia. Just drop off is over here where it says not to drive. All right. So that the butt dial was exciting, and then you guys calmed down. Connor got you to where you needed to be. Thank you, Connor, whoever you are.
1: Connor. Did he tell you his name?
0: You pick up the phone, he goes, hi, this is Connor. They're going to be at, then they told Brian, whatever the train station was. And I'm like, okay. I'm like, thanks, Connor. He's like, no problem. I was like, you know, and he waited with you guys for me to get there, and he had his assistant.
1: What an angel.
0: Your 40-pound chair and the reasonably sized chair. And,
1: what an angel. Connor.
0: And then I get all the way home after the Kia dance party, the Kia Britney Spears dance party, not to be confused with a Britney Spears lasagna pool party.
1: Yeah.
0: We had a Kia Britney Spears dance party. So I'm pulling up to your place. Looking for a place to park in your driveway. There's 40 cars in it. Some of them are abandoned. I can get halfway in the driveway, so I'm dropping you in the middle of the street, pulling your chairs
1: all
0: out.
1: All those cars
0: you
1: live there.
0: You throw them on the lawn. But as we're pulling up, you're like, what are you doing? You're like, don't drop me off. Keep driving. I'm like, just drive around? I'm like cash cab, but I'm dance cab. Yeah. Well, I'm glad you guys had a good time. I'm glad you
1: Thanks
0: guys-
1: for your part in that.
0: Middle Finger Monday.
1: Oh, boy.
0: 800-223-9510. Text it in now. Talk or text, same number. Who do you want to flip off and why? No business names, no last names. Other than Ravinia, get some signs for the drop-off area. Or at least take down the ones that say we can't drop off there.
1: Yeah.
0: Can't, right? And have the people who are directing actually be directed.
1: And give Connor a raise.
0: And give Connor a raise. And his assistant. I didn't get his assistant's name. You want to go out on the road with Leah? I don't know why you wouldn't. The Jeep rally is coming up in...
1: Less than 3 weeks.
0: Yeah.
1: 2 weeks and 2 weeks and change. Days, yeah.
0: You can sign up now. Going to be a good time.
1: Always.
0: I'm going to get sloppy, and I'm going to ride back.
1: Yeah, you
0: make
1: are.
0: A Jeep dance party. Come in and watch Tom get decapitated. 95 Will Rock, 14th annual Jeep Rally, thanks to Rogers Automotive Service. 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
0: The place I was talking about that we stopped and saw those really cool coolers and that they did all the work on is called Towns and Pub and Grill. And it's on Highway 45 and it's in North Cape. It used to be like a nothing, like you drive by and it looked like a dilapidated nothing. And the place is beautiful. Stop in and see them. The food was good. The coolers are very nice and they had carbless. So. We just stopped and got out of the rain yesterday. That was as we were out riding. So. And now back to Tom's Kia dance party. Tom's Britney Kia dance party last night, which my buddy Drew Walker over to Chicago's Free Country at 102.3 and some other number.
20: Did Leah show up to work today?
0: Yeah, she was here. She got like 4 hours of sleep, maybe.
20: Really?
0: And she is here this morning. We got to her house, and her and my girlfriend Tracy.
20: Oh, she's there. I hear you clearing your throat. Hi, honey.
0: Yeah.
1: Hi.
0: We're pulling up to her house, and she says, "What are you doing?" And she was serious. She's like, "Don't drop me off." They were having so much fun with the Britney Spears dance party in IKEA. So.
20: Is this the Miranda song, "I'm Drunk and I Don't Want to Go Home," that she sang to us last night at Ravinia?
0: Is that a song?
1: I'm drunk and my God.
20: So I'm drunk and I don't want to go home.
0: So you were literally
1: I was Miranda Lambert.
0: A Miranda Lambert song.
1: She told me like what to do.
0: I'm going to play that. Is it in the system? Do we
20: Turn
0: have it?
20: Turn the banjo down. I can barely hear you.
0: Oh, sorry about that. No more banjo for Drew.
20: Thank you. Wait, hold on.
0: You're overmodulated somewhere.
20: Tracy, your girlfriend, and Leah in the face last night when we were helping them pack up and my wife Jill walked them to the correct Metro platform. And I looked at Leah and I said, "I swear to effing God if you call in sick tomorrow." And she just burst out laughing at me.
0: No,
1: I did.
0: She's
1: I'm here.
0: She's
1: I can rally.
0: Yeah.
20: I had a solid, we were asleep at 11:20. I had a solid like 5.5.
1: How did you get home that early?
20: Because we weren't waiting for the 10:20 metro to go north to Waukegan.
1: And we didn't take the train.
0: So they touched me. They had me come get them.
20: Oh my God, you didn't get on the train?
0: No, they had me come get them. And when they said that, I'm like, and I checked, I'm like, the train will be there in 19 minutes. It will take me a half hour to get there. This doesn't make any sense. But they're like, and Tracy goes, there's weird things going on here. Please come get us. I'm like, well, I got to go get
20: them. This makes so much sense. Because Jill walked down the platform and says to me, I talked to the guy and he told them to their face,
0: Connor,
20: do not make whoever is coming from Gurnee come to Gurnee. You will get on the train. I will personally get you on the
0: Connor.
20: Train.
0: Connor. And he told me that. He's like, I tried to get him on the train. I'm like, Connor. And he told me where to come get him. I couldn't get them to tell me where they were to come get them. Her little thing on the Google Maps kept moving around. When she first said, come get us, she was in the middle of Ravinia. And I'm like, I cannot get to the middle of Ravinia with my car.
1: Yeah.
0: Signs at Ravinia, by the way, when you're dropping people off, say, don't go here. And then you say to people, where to drop people off? They're like, oh, around that sign. I'm like, the one that says, don't go here? So I finally get them picked up, Connor, and I get them home after the Britney Spears sunroof dance party going down 40. If you saw women hanging out a sunroof last night, that was mine. I'm pulling up to Leah's Sanford and Son yard, getting ready to drop her off, and she goes, "Don't! What are you doing? Don't drop us off!" They want to still be out driving around right now, having their.
20: I'm just happy that Leah is safe and that she had someone to pick her up. And
0: thank you for your assistance last night, Drew.
1: I don't even remember that. I woke up this morning and I was like, did I say bye to Drew?
20: Oh my God.
0: Kids, don't be like Leah.
20: If you go to her Instagram, you can see one of the four bottles of wine that Tracy put down.
0: She learned that from Tracy. Tracy does that. I call that pirating. Yes. When they decide that the glass is just too slow.
20: We had a very, very nice time.
0: I can't find the Mindy Winkelstein song. What is it called? I'm drunk and I want. I don't have it.
20: It's L. King and it's Drunk and I Don't Want to Go Home.
0: Who's L. King?
20: L. King is another country star. She did a duet with Miranda.
0: Don't
20: L. King. No, you should know this. L. King is the daughter of Rob Schneider.
1: Yeah, that's what I was going to go with.
0: Oh, okay.
20: But before you find that song, can we talk about that today is the last day of Leah living in her 30s because she turns 39.
0: So does that mean next year she'll act like she's in her 20s? Today is the last day of her teens.
20: On her afternoon show at Free Country last weekend, talking about how she had 6 days to go and that she was going to be 39 next week and it was the last 6 days of her 30s, and I looked at the radio in the car and thought, did she
0: skipped a year.
1: I skipped a year.
0: There's still a year of your 30s left.
1: I know.
0: This is her last year of her teens is the way she acts, and next year she'll be 20. So,
20: but you got to admit, like, last night, Leah, Miranda was spectacular.
1: She's amazing.
0: You wouldn't know. See a moment of it.
1: I did.
20: She was glowing. She did.
0: On a big screen.
20: We were singing and dancing the whole time.
1: Yeah.
0: On the big screen.
1: But that's all you have to, that's all you need at Ravinia.
0: And a bottle of wine to chug.
1: Or four.
20: I got a can of red wine that was, you know, only $17.
0: That's a great deal. Ravinia is a great place to see a show, especially when you have a free Uber that you can summon at a moment's notice.
20: I still cannot believe you drove down.
0: Well,
20: make them take the train. That's the whole point.
1: The train is below us.
0: let me tell you this. Something was below me. I was well compensated. Let's just say that.
20: Oh, good for you. Tracy had said she was going to love you.
0: That she was very graphic and specific. Do you remember that part?
20: No, well, she wasn't that way with us.
0: Okay.
20: Well, I just wanted to check in and make sure that Leah got to work okay and that everything was fine.
0: I wouldn't use the term okay, but she is here.
1: I'm here. I'm a shell of a human.
0: She's starting her news stories with a word and then making up what to fill in the rest of the story. I highly encourage you to listen this morning, Drew.
20: That's what you're supposed to do on a Monday.
0: I know you're busy over there at Free Country 102.3.
20: I am. We're going to do a little Miranda mini concert, and then so's Leah.
0: That's what I'm going to do. Songs that get Tom fired. Here's Leah's theme from last night along with Tracy.
20: Okay.
0: It's Ellie King with Miranda Lambert.
20: Ellie King.
0: Okay.
20: Ellie King.
0: It doesn't even say Miranda Lambert on there. It just says Ellie King. So anyway,
1: here's
0: Leah last night and Tracy after Ravinia, and I need a nap.

0: She just said it again now. She wants to go back to last night.
1: I want to go back to last night. I didn't want to go home. It was the most fun.
0: Can we just pay Connor the $90 that an Uber would have cost to have him drive you home? That kid would have done it for free. Nice kid.
1: Can we call Ravinia?
0: Hi, Ravinia. We'd like to speak to Connor. They're like, who? This is the front office. Find one of the yellow shirt guys.
1: The security guy, Connor.
0: Yeah, they don't even know his name.
1: But like, Connor needs a raise. He's an angel.
0: Yeah. Well, I greased him and his assistant. Yeah. Leo wants to go back to last night. That's fine. I know how much an Uber costs because every single option for getting you home was discussed with me. And I'm like, okay. Like, whatever you want to do. Just if it's me, how about telling me where and I will come
1: Which
0: there.
1: Then Tracy just texted me. She was like, we pulled out those chairs and we set up with a family like we were part
0: where?
1: Of their family.
0: At
1: the
0: Ravinia?
1: Train. No,
0: oh,
1: at the
0: train station.
1: I'm like, I forgot about that family.
0: Anybody who watched Yellowstone, we keep saying train station. They think I'm planning on killing you and Tracy. Yeah, I got to take them. How do you pick somebody up from the train station? I don't know, man. Go find a corpse, I guess. You had a fun night.
1: Yeah.
0: Didn't see not a lick of Mindy Lambert.
1: I saw, there's video. I saw her. You don't, okay, so there's.
0: I know Ravinia. You look at the screen and you lay on the lawn and you drink wine out of the bottle.
1: Right. Yeah. That's what you do at Ravinia. And I didn't realize Tracy had never been before. So I was like, this isn't like Tinley Park or Alpine Valley where you are in the lawn, but you could still see into the stage.
0: You're just using the musical artist as an excuse to get fall down drunk in the grass.
1: Yeah.
0: In a classy way.
1: In a classy way.
0: With brie and wine.
1: Mm-hmm.
0: Yeah. Not a woman named Brie, the actual chief. Well, I guess you can take your friend Brie, whatever.
1: Mm-hmm. We have a friend named Brie.
0: You do. She's very nice. And then I will have Tyler pick you up.
1: He would never.
0: No, we're tagging. He would.
1: Not in
0: Where
1: that
0: the hell
1: situation.
0: Was Hat last night? I thought he was working, and you said you got home, and you may have tried to wake him up. I'm
1: he
0: like,
1: was on
0: wait
1: call.
0: A second.
1: He was on call. He couldn't have. He couldn't have done that.
0: Couldn't have driven the 23 minutes to Ravinia to get you.
1: Well, because you know it took longer than that.
0: It
1: you
0: did.
1: Had to find us.
0: Had to find you. Had to load the chairs. They tipped several people. But you got home. Everything's fine. You had a great time.
1: We had the best time.
0: That was your birthday present. So I don't have to worry about tomorrow now. Yeah, free Uber. It's 8:06. I saved you $180.
1: Thank you for that. Rain, storms early on this morning. I do believe that's moved out of the listening area by now. Let me see here. No.
0: It's... The weather's made up this morning, too. It's not just the news and sports.
1: Ow, I got a cramp. The weather is continuing.
0: The weather is continuing. Well, thank you, Leah. That's very comforting to know that I won't walk outside and it will just be nothing. What is that like? There's no weather. Is it windy? No. Sun? No. Clouds? No. You just are. You're in an open void. But the weather is continuing from the data command center. All right, sports.
1: Ooh.
0: Sports happened. There were winners. There were losers.
1: My mommy just corrected me. I guess the Sox score was 5-1.
0: Hey, if you're coming to this for any information this morning, you're barking up the wrong transmitter. I'm sure Sherman and Schmeagle got a great program going on. They didn't go to Mindy Lingerstein last night.
1: You want to know who doesn't have a great program going on?
0: Us.
1: No, someone texted and said I was listening to Brian and Kenzie on Q101.
0: I have no idea who that is.
1: I didn't either, but I Googled them and their people.
0: They are people. Are they experiencing weather? What a day.
1: It says that they sound like a Temu version of our show.
0: Really?
1: Yeah.
0: What does that mean? I don't know. Like, what do they do?
1: I don't know.
0: All right. Well, congratulations.
1: Sports was brought
0: There's
1: to you by...
0: There's a Temu version of our show. It shows up in 8 weeks and it smells like kerosene when you get it out of the box. It sort of fits, but there's a button missing and then it rains and it melts off your body. Temu. Yeah.
1: Brian and Kenzie.
0: Brian and Kenzie.
1: Q101.
0: Q101, the Temu version of the Will Rock Morning Show. I can't believe anything's worse than this. Anyway.
1: I can't either.
0: Yeah.
1: Sports was brought to you by Windy City Rooter. They drain your pipes, not your wallet.
0: Sports was brought. What sports? Middle Finger Monday, 800-223-9510. Text it in now. We'll get to that. Maybe next on Will Rock.
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0: And our final Full Throttle Rock and Ride yesterday. That's what I was talking about. We stopped by that place and got out of the rain. But still a great ride. Thanks to Dale from the Racine Hog Chapter for leading the way. Had a really good ride yesterday from the Penny Bar in Wind Lake. Just a good time. Next big event, only a couple of days away. It's the Ride Home. Starts this Thursday at House of Harley-Davidson on Layton and Greenfield. 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Starts with the Whiskey Bells on Thursday night. Planning on probably riding there. Also, Low Life and the Vandals with their Rock Country Remix. That's the headliner on Friday. Music starts at 1 Friday afternoon. Saturday, music starts at 11 and wraps up with Cowboy, the Ultimate Kid Rock Tribute. That's Saturday night. And Sunday, Pink Floyd tribute band American Floyd. Bunch of great bands on Sunday, including, I want to mention this, our buddy Judson Brown Band will be there at 11, him and Colleen on Sunday. And then Talon Noble Lats, if you haven't seen him, he crushes guitar at 2. And then Big Al Wetzel Band wraps things up Sunday at 5. 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Middle Finger Monday on the text line at 800-223-9510. I'm almost afraid to look. Probably going to us. What are we, a Temu version? We're a Temu version of Sherman and Schmeagle.
1: Yeah,
0: and then Brad and Kelly are Temu version of us on Q101. I didn't even know,
1: they were a station.
0: Yeah. I'm not throwing shade. I don't know.
1: I think that they came back around or something.
0: I don't know who those people are.
1: No.
0: Anyway, on the text line for Middle Finger, good for them for being on the radio. Let me see what we. Oh, there's a lot. Uh, Somebody said Pop Supper Club. No, that was not the place I was talking about. I do like Pop Supper Club.
1: I haven't been, and I want to go for my birthday.
0: I went for a motorcycle ride, thanks to House Harley, a couple of weeks ago. And Tracy and I rode through Carroll Beach along Lake Michigan, then rode through the Sunset, went to Pop's, and just sat at the bar, had a little dinner. And we got home, and she said it was the best date she'd ever been on in her whole life. Aww. I'm like, wow, your life has been lame, because I can do way better than this on dates. So. But Pops is awesome. I enjoy Pops, yeah. Let's see. Tom, I seem to be having deja vu about Babbling Brook conversation.
1: So I did learn about Babbling Brook.
0: Before?
1: On the show.
0: Yeah.
1: And it was, remember when Brooke would call in for Open Phone Thursday and she had that saga with the guy from the gym that was in a relationship with him? Yeah. And you called her Babbling Brook. And, but we never got into what, I just thought that's like a silly Sally. Or,
0: like a silly Sally.
1: I just
0: What's
1: we
0: a silly Sally, Leah? I thought it was actually a person named Sally.
1: Who was silly? I thought it was just alliteration. I thought we were just calling Brooke Babble.
0: Because she was babbling.
1: Because she was
0: talking.
1: It's a thing.
0: That's a common phrase. That's a Brooke that, you know, was over.
1: Now I know. I did not know.
0: Middle finger to the economy and housing market. Like, WTF, you mean this over 300K house has foundation issues, water in the basement, and smells like years of cigarette smoke. Mm-hmm. Congratulations on your new home. That sounds delightful. I think I'm going to rent the rest of my life. You don't got to worry about any of that stuff. Middle finger Monday to myself for getting my truck washed and bringing all this rain. Sorry, everyone. I was going to... I get a free car wash at Classic Kia. You know, you can take it in any time when you buy a Kia. Mm-hmm. Classic Kia on Green Bay Road in Waukee again. And Saturday, I was there handing out concert tickets. They do free lunch on Saturday.
1: I saw your car was nasty.
0: My car looks like it's caked in dirt. Yeah. They're doing construction by the penthouse right now. And I didn't have it washed. I'm like, it's going to rain. It's going to rain and rain and rain. And it did. So I'm glad I didn't have it washed. Middle finger Monday. I'm tired and my job blows. I'm sorry to hear that. Look into becoming a union electrician with IBEW Local 117, IBEW117.org. I'm getting all the plugs
1: wow.
0: in. But seriously, if your job's not great, there are other jobs
1: out there.
0: There
1: are other jobs, yeah.
0: That union electrician thing is good. That's like AI proof, you know, for a while at least. So go do that, and you can grow into it's a career, not just a job. Middle finger Monday to the asshole who tried ordering a gaming laptop on my Amazon account. Joke's on you. I diverted it to me. Oh, well, there you go. Congratulations on that. You got a free laptop.
1: I don't know if that's how it works. But.
0: We'll see. Middle finger Monday, I tripped on air in boat shoes, not stilettos. Yay, me. I tripped on air in boat shoes, not stilettos.

0: Right now, they will pay out for the bet, you know, because they'll give you a payout at a certain point. It was a $100 bet. They'll pay me like $400 right now. Do I take the $400 before the Brewers choke in the playoffs? I don't think so. I think after, if they win the World Series, that payout's going to be like $10K.
1: Then you take it.
0: Because you don't have any confidence in the Packers.
1: Well, just because.
0: I think I hang on to it and I get my $65,000. I'm looking at a brand new CVO from House of Harley Davidson on Layton and Greenfield.
1: Wow.
0: Can I get all our plugs
1: you
0: in
1: really
0: one segment?
1: Sucking.
0: I am a broadcaster. Middle Finger Monday, the neighbor's walnut tree. There's a new one. I don't think I've ever flipped off a walnut tree before.
1: I have a neighbor's tree that I would like to flip off.
0: We had a walnut tree in my yard, and it sucks, you know, because you got to go out and pick up all the walnuts.
1: Yeah.
0: But it, after that,
1: it's beautiful.
0: Well, and they're walnuts.
1: They're walnuts, yeah.
0: You can eat them. Mm-hmm. You open them up and eat them. What is wrong with the tree by your...
1: It just hangs over and it drops its leaves.
0: Well, sometimes on a Monday, you got to hang over, Leah. I think you can relate to that, can't you? Middle finger on a neighbor's walnut tree that keeps dropping walnuts. That's its job.
1: Go eat them.
0: Go eat your neighbors. why are we in a cage in the neighbor's basement? I think he's going to eat us. Yes, I'm making you into walnut human pie. It's really loud when it hits the... Oh, it hits the roof.
1: Oh, yeah.
0: And it's a PETA picking them up in the yard every morning. I'm sorry you have a PETA in your yard. Middle finger Monday to just Monday in general. I have a long weekend ahead or work. Well, that's good. You'll get there. I got a long weekend, too. Looking forward to it. I'm going to Portland with my pirate friend. Middle finger Monday to my cruise is only 40 days away with 146 days to CFG. I don't know why that's a middle finger. Looking forward. I think that's that Greece cruise we're going on.

0: we were into the 20s last week with how many seats are left on the plane. I rode on Sunday yesterday with somebody who's going on the trip, and he's retired, and his wife's not, but she booked the trip and surprised him with it. She's like, we're going. Because there's these people that say, every year, I want to go. Well, this is the year they're finally going. They're excited about it. You have no idea what you signed up for. Once you go, you know, and you will go on this trip every year for the rest of your life. There are people, many people, who have gone with us year after year after year for over decades now, plural. They know something you don't know. Find out what they know. 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You can wait until Christmas. You can wrap a sandal or some suntan lotion, put that under the tree. When they open it, go, what is this? And you go, we're finally going on CFG. 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
7: When I was growing up in Alabama, we didn't have cowboys. 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And to me, a cowboy was somebody that was tough, that wasn't scared to work. 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

0: You have to have a pretty good work ethic to get up every morning and go do construction work in a hot sun in Alabama. 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
3: When you are an employee, well, not
4: I
3: just...
4: I do. I am currently. I am under the employ of Connoisseur Media.
3: Just in restaurants and in the bathrooms where it has, like, reminders for employees to wash
4: employees
3: their hands.
4: Employees must wash hands before... I took that the wrong way the first time I saw that.
3: Yeah.
4: And I thought that it meant an employee of the restaurant had to wash my hands.
3: Yeah.
4: And then they had to return to work.
3: Uh-huh.
4: So I stood there by the sink waiting. And an employee never came in. So finally some other patrons came in and I said, excuse me, could you ask a busboy or a server to
3: someone
4: please come
3: wash my hands.
4: And wash my hands.
3: And sing happy birthday twice while they're doing it?
4: Please. Let's get it done right.
3: Right, is that it? That's the length of time that you're
4: I thought you were supposed to sing happy birthday once.
3: I thought it was twice.
4: Well, my hands have only been half clean. Also, I've weirded out all the other adults in the bathroom as I'm going, happy birthday to you. And that's really subjective. Wash. Watch, Lee, I'm washing my hands. Happy birthday to you. Happy birthday to you. Happy birthday to your dirty hands. Happy birthday to you. And I'm like,
3: yeah,
4: you can sing
3: I've
4: it at any speed
3: that.
4: You want. They don't say in quarter time or, I don't know, musical words.
3: In tune. Like,
4: in tune.
3: Yeah.
4: Do I got to be in? Because that's going to take longer. I have to, me. Happy birthday. There you go. Happy birthday. And now I'm like, my hands are pruny. What's going on? Sir, can I get to the sink? Shut up. I'm trying to tune. If you would shut up, I could get the tune, but you won't shut up. I'm going to be off key now. I'm going to have to start all over.
3: I got to do this twice.
4: Damn my hands. I go out to the restaurant. It's closed. My family's in the car. They're pissed. I'm like, the food came and you weren't here, so we just ain't. I'm like, but look at my hands. Look at how pruny my hands are. Very clean. Very clean.
3: Oh.
4: But then I had to pee again. So then I'm like, F it. I'm just walking out. It's remarkable the number of people that walk out without washing their hands. And I'm not one of these people, wash your hands, whatever. I walk out washing my hands. It really depends on my mood. Generally, or if I've urinated on my hands, you know.
3: I worked with a man who did not wash his hands.
4: It's Wes, you know.
3: And then he would come in and touch my face.
4: And he would brag about it. He was proud of it. It wasn't that he didn't want. I know a lot of people don't wash their hands.
3: No, he brags.
4: But it was like his beach he was willing to die on was that he didn't wash his hands.
3: Oh, my gosh.
4: Even after number two.
3: No. He said number two he would wash his hands. But this was like during the
4: pandemic. Very good with toilet paper. If you're good with toilet paper, what's the difference?
3: This was like during the pandemic, too. I'm like, dude, wash your hands.
4: We got bigger problems.
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0: As far as Will Rock core artists go, that is probably one of my favorites right there. Disturbed. And they're not disturbing anymore. They're not going out and doing disturbed things. So I would hope that at some point we will hear from them or see them again. It's if you haven't seen it live,
1: Disturbed and Korn. Yeah. I remember seeing them back to back at it was one of the Chicago open airs that we did.
0: Yeah,
1: and it was just like
0: incredible.
1: Melt your freaking face. Yeah, like
0: Disturbed is something to see. My best one was in Minneapolis. We had dinner the night before with Dave Draymond. Mm-hmm. Like, what? He didn't do that at dinner. He just eats like a
1: normal. He just eats, yeah.
0: This steak is good. Give me another bottle of Dom Perignon. You know,
1: he's such a down-to-earth, like,
0: very nice
1: dude,
0: guy
1: though.
0: Sitting right next to him. Very nice guy. The record company was paying for the dinner, you know, their record guys. And so
1: I miss those days.
0: I ordered a bottle of Dom Perignon. I looked at the guy. I'm like, Vano, I'm getting a bottle of Dom. And he's like, go ahead. Mm-hmm. I'm like, I am. He's like, go for it.
1: Do
0: I'm
1: it.
0: Like, okay. And then we drank it. I'm like, I'm getting another one. He's like, fine. So I'm drinking out of the bottle. I'm pirating with Dave Draymond from mm-hmm. Disturbed. And I told him that I've sang that song. If you know a band that does Down with the Sickness, I can do the angry parts. I can't do the singing parts, but I can do the wah and the, you know, and the screaming. I do Green Eggs. And I told him that when it gets to the, where he's yelling at his mommy and all that stuff, I go, I do Green Eggs and Ham, and it works out exactly right.
1: Mm-hmm.
0: And then the next night we went to the concert, and I kind of felt like he was going to do it. And then that part came up, and he did.
1: And he didn't do Green Eggs.
0: But we were right next to the speakers. My hair was vibrating so hard, it felt like it was separating from my skull. It was so loud. And we're looking right down on the pit, and it was just, I'm like, man, I wish I could be down there, but I wouldn't survive. Such a great live show. You get the chance to see Disturbed ever again. Go do it. There's voices on. It's no Mandy Lindenberg, but it's pretty damn good.
1: Sometimes you got to just do, like, people will be like, oh, you actually like country too? I'm like, yeah, I like all music. I truly do. People say that. I do. I like me some bluegrass. Give me some R&B. Give me some soul. Give me some, like, ratchet music too. I will
0: I
1: get
0: like
1: down.
0: Everything. I'm with you. I just don't like country. Like, I got chicken fried. Friday night, waiting for the Blarney Island shuttle at Mulligan's there. The guy chicken fried.
1: Don't make chicken fry, though. There is a type of country for everyone. There is a type of country for everyone. You could go back to 50s, 60s, like old country.
0: I like that. No, I'm Johnny Cash.
1: Yeah.
0: Waylon and Willie.
1: 90s is where my heart is. Give me some 90s country all day.
0: All right,
1: the new stuff is like, meh, I could get down to it.
0: It's not meh, it's wah. Anyway. Number one thing I learned this weekend, by the way.
1: Mm-hmm. Doesn't have to do with Connor or Vinny.
0: Well, there should be a lesson in there. It's just that's too fresh. I gotta unpack that and revisit the evening and think it through. But it was a fun night lesson. No, I learned mine Friday at the 501 Club party. And the lesson just kept presenting itself and getting stranger and stranger and stranger as things went along. And it's something that happens every weekend.
1: I forgot about the 501 Club party.
0: I imagine you did. I didn't. And I have a show and tell visual aid to help you remember Friday night at the 501 Club party. And that is coming up.
1: Oh, boy.
0: Next. Come out and see us Fridays at 501.
1: Oh, this Friday, Fat Man's, it's Leah's 501 birthday.
0: So just everything's birthday now. Is that...
1: No, we always take whatever 501 Club party is going on around my birthday. This just happens to be at one of my best friend's establishments down the street from my house.
0: Moments from home. This Friday, 501.
1: I'm going to ride my bicycle.
0: Fat Man, Leah's going to ride her bike to her. I'm riding to my remote. Look at me. Make sure you have a helmet on and use your hand. Your hand signals for turning. I'm on my way. This Friday, Miller Lite 501 Club party is at Fat Man's in Gurnee.
1: Can you write Leah's birthday on there?
0: 95 Will Rock. 95 days. You know, Wayne's just going to delete it.
1: I don't care.
2: Well, technically, it's not a birthday event. It's a real rock event.
1: Are they paying extra for this?
2: Is Leah going to pay for this?
1: Wayne.
0: I put down Leah's B-Day 501.
1: Thank you.
0: Come out and watch Leah and Wayne try to one-up one another. Buckets of Miller Lite bottles on special. We got concert tickets. Tom Morello at the Rays.
1: Yes.
0: He's awesome. I want to see that September 20th. Alter Bridge tickets there at the Rave November 12th. I would like to go to both of those shows.
1: Well, you will not be going to the one on the 20th, babe.
0: I will be somewhere else.
1: You will be.
0: Oh, that's the Jeep thing.
1: Rally.
0: We can go away. Right from the Jeep rally.
1: Right up to Tom Morello.
0: And then the Alter Bridge is in November. We got your tickets this Friday, 501. Come out for Lisa's birthday celebration. Birthday 501.
1: Did you really write Lisa?
0: Isn't that your name?
1: Leah. Lisa is like so 15, 20 years ago.
0: Whatever you say, Emily. So come on out. Me and Joni hanging out. 501 Fat Man's Corner of 21 and 41 in Gurnee. Leah on her bicycle for her 501.
1: Bicycle.
0: That's this Friday. It is 8:33.
1: Rainstorms early on today. Moving out of here. 86 for a high later on. 70 overnight. 90 for Leah's birthday tomorrow. Just anytime I can fit that in. It's 73 in Gurnee and 72 in Palatine. And I'm going to have you play this audio. And I want you to guess what is going on in it. That is on the way after the 95 Will Rock. 95 Second Update brought to you by Plumbers and Steam Fitters. 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A 57-year-old Racine man, Luther Smith Jr., arrested after deputies say he threw a bag containing a loaded gun out of his truck during a traffic stop in Beach Park. A Good Samaritan picked up the bag and handed it to the deputy. Smith then allegedly fled the traffic stop, later arrested in Waukee. He said, or police say, he's a convicted felon and had an empty holster in his pocket that matched the gun.
0: I want to see video of this. Just throw this bag out.
1: Nothing to see here.
0: Somebody who's watching the stop walks up and goes, you dropped this? Oh, look, there's a firearm. And wow, that fits in the holster you have with you. Guy's like, could you not help? If I throw something, don't pick it up. God, do-gooder.
1: Idiot. 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
0: One of my two keepers in my fantasy
1: Yay.
0: League. Everything's coming up, Tom, in the draft this weekend.
1: Those misdemeanor charges are pending against him. The move prevents him from practicing or attending games. Jacobs' lawyers say that allegations will be addressed in court, not in the media.
0: The other guy I got as a keeper is that Hernandez guy for the for the Patriots. I got him. Yeah.
1: Drop it.
0: I got Hernandez guy and Josh. Strong roster. Well, not a roster you want to mess with this. Hopefully he learns his lesson and,
1: is found.
0: If those are true. I'll cut him from my fantasy team, and I know that's what he's going to be like. Damn it. I got cut from Tom's fantasy team.
1: I lost Tom's fantasy. Yeah. On the field, Packers beat the Cardinals. Bears wrapped up the preseason with a win over the Tennessee Titans. Texas Rangers avoiding a sweep by beating the Milwaukee Brewers. Cincinnati Reds, they beat the Chicago Cubs. Brewers heading to Chicago to begin a four-game series with the Cubs. Minnesota Twins, they beat the Chicago White Sox, avoiding being swept by the American League Central leaders. White Sox begin a four-game series in Houston. And finally, got the audio of this. You got it ready?
0: Yep.
1: Okay. I'm going to just have you play it, and then I'll tell you what's going on here.
0: All right.
3: Bingo, drop it. No! Bingo! It's alive! Bingo, go get it!
4: Oh, my God. There's an armadillo in the house!
3: Get in the car!
0: Shrieking. That's actually the car ride last night home from... Mandy Leinstein at the Ravinia. That was what it sounded like in the car last night.
1: I'm sure.
0: Yeah. So the question is, what is that sound?
1: And I didn't realize that they do actually say it towards the end.
0: All I heard was drop it. So
1: Bingo! Bingo's the dog, B-I-N-G-O.
0: Bingo is his name, so I know it's a dog, and it carried something in the house, and they were like, drop whatever it is. And he dropped it, and it was still alive.
1: But it was still alive.
0: And it was running around. It was a... raccoon is my how many guesses do I get?
1: Three.
0: It was not a raccoon.
1: And I also feel like this is an overreaction, but I guess I don't know my animals that well.
0: Okay, so I'm going to say it's smaller. Then I'm going to say it was a mouse.
1: Definitely not smaller. I just didn't know if it was that. You don't want your animals bring. I remember one of the dogs bringing to the door what I thought was a dead possum, and then when we went to go move it, it was very much alive possum.
0: Possum was going to be my guess, but you've now said possum, and I don't think you would give me the answer, so I tell you, so it's not a raccoon, it's not a mouse, it's not a possum, but he dropped it. It was the neighbor. It was the neighbor, and they were not clear on the gender of the neighbor, so they used the pronoun it. It was the neighbor boy, girl, it. It was the neighbor, it.
1: No.
0: Damn it, I'm wrong.
1: A dog named Bingo delivered
0: B-I-N-G-O.
1: A live armadillo into his family's house.
0: Wow. How do you even, like, how do you pick up an armadillo? They have like a crusty coating on them.
1: And are they that scary? Like, are armadillos mean?
0: I've never been close to one.
1: No, neither have I.
0: From
1: I
0: a
1: guess
0: distance,
1: I
0: they don't
1: be.
0: Look bad, but I think up close, they look like a possum wearing a large helmet.
1: So after
0: body armor.
1: This audio off of the camera, Bingo, B-I-N-G-O, eventually listened to his owner, went back into the house.
0: Grabbed it
1: and brought the armadillo back out.
0: Put it in the back of the car, and Connor is now taking care of the armadillo.
3: Bingo, drop it. No!
0: This is my ride home from Ravinia last night. Going down the road, just had a little Britney Spears. Hit me, baby, one more time. Yep, yep.
4: Oh, my God. There's an armadillo now.
0: Oh, they do. They say armadillo right there. Yeah, yeah. Good job, Bingo. Way to go.
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11: 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Meanwhile, Pearl Jam bassist and founding member Jeff Ament is giving everyone a whole new look at those explosive early years. He's putting out a massive visual memoir called Since Forever on September 25th, loaded with more than 250 rare black and white photos that have never been seen by the public. Jeff and his brother Barry are doing a handful of special book events, including one on November 4th at the Metro in Chicago. But wouldn't you know, it's sold out immediately. Although you can go to the site, put your email address in, and if any tickets become available, he'll let you know. And finally, it was announced a few days back that the surviving members of Soundgarden, Kim Thayil, Matt Cameron, and Ben Shepherd are officially coming back to the live stage for a special halftime performance at the Seattle Seahawks home opener against the New England Patriots on Wednesday, September 9th at Lumen Field. Filling the void for Chris Cornell will be Taylor Momsen of the Pretty Reckless, and Mike McCready from Pearl Jam will be playing guitar as well. He'll be doing double duty as he'll be performing the national anthem before the game starts. There you go, that was the breakdown. Thanks to Windy City Rooter. Remember to drain your pipes, not your wallet.
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0: All right, this one, TSG, I saw this on my way to work. Wow. I feel like we should post this somewhere. It looks like
1: an armadillo.
0: Rays of light coming through the clouds, like, oh, whatever they're shining on. It could be the birth of the Savior. I mean, it looks like it looks biblical. I will figure out a place to use that or post it.
1: Oh, wow.
0: Right?
1: I just saw it, yeah.
0: You're sending that in. You've seen cloud
1: seen
0: things
1: like
0: that.
1: That before, yeah.
0: Yeah. That one's pretty close to perfect,
1: I think that's
0: though.
1: When someone's actually being taken up to the pearly gates.
0: Oh, okay, so that's not something. Well,
1: doesn't
0: that,
1: happen
0: well,
1: often.
0: If they're making the pearly gates, that's fine.
1: Yeah.
0: Yeah, yeah, yeah. As long as it's not sucking them up and then sending them back. The other way, TSG daughter is starting her sophomore year at Marquette today, and I could not be more proud or more broke, probably. So good on you, though, for that. Congratulations. Tell me something good. Police and Fire Promotion Day at Ridley Field on Wednesday. I love Ridley Field.
1: Ridley, it's the best field.
0: Home of the Chicago Cubs. Second golf outing of the year on Friday. Well, enjoy that, Gaffney, getting the most out of your retirement. Thursday is my 10-year wedding anniversary. You know what 10 year is?
1: Leather.
0: They're all leather, kids. To the most beautiful woman in the world, I love you, Jody. Aww. TSG, 39 years ago yesterday, I met Eva, the woman of my dreams, and I'm still alive to celebrate this amazing relationship. Congratulations. TSG, I got to see my best friend and his whole family over the weekend. It's been years since I've seen everyone all together, literally. Not how you spell that. My second family also, shout out to Isaac for finishing boot camp for the National Guard. Way to go, Isaac. All right. Tell me something good. I'm going to O&H Danish Bakery, to get Kringles today.
1: Oh,
0: get in my belly. You got a favorite Kringle flavor? If they do custard, I like custard or blueberry.
1: Blueberry.
0: Yeah.
1: Yeah, with a little, don't they do like a little drizzle over the top of it too?
0: Yes.
1: Oh, my God.
0: TSG, super happy I finally got to meet you guys and Tracy at Sandlots of Salem last weekend and got a free signed T-shirt from y'all. Ruin a perfectly good T-shirt. Awesome way to end my summer. You guys make my mornings Monday through Friday. The Maisie, dump truck driver, number one fan. Well, thank you, Maisie.
1: Oh, dump truck Maisie.
0: I met her, Maisie. Yeah.
1: I met her in the bathroom.
0: Yeah. Yeah. Well, we'll talk about you in the bathroom coming up. Tell me something good. I'm going to the Cubs game today. I want to go to one of those. It's Cubs and Brewers, man. If the Cubs sweep, they'd be right in it, you know. Fun fact, armadillos carry leprosy. Thanks for that one.
1: Is that a real thing?
0: I believe they do. They're Texas speed bumps. Leprosy, leprosy is actually kind of making a comeback. And measles is like, hold my beer. Tell me something good. Had an awesome baby shower. Sorry, I missed you guys. You don't show up, but that's okay.
1: Were we invited?
0: Adults are getting more responsible. They left at 12:30 at night instead of 6 in the morning when the sun came up. Had lots of delicious food. Taco guy came, music, singing karaoke. Come on, Liam. What? I don't remember getting invited.
1: I don't remember getting an
0: Sounds
1: invite.
0: Like a good time.
1: Yeah.
0: Tacos.
1: If that was, is that Billy?
0: It said Liam.
1: But that's the baby's name. Was that Billy from Gurney?
0: Maybe.
1: Okay.
0: I don't know.
1: I just don't remember being
0: Come out to Waukegan Saturday with my kids and one maiden show. Thanks. Or thanks, Tom. I don't know if it's signed Tom or if it's... Anyway, tell me something good. I'm going to the Cubs game today. There's another one. You know, we have a promotion called Take Tom to the Cubs game. It's where you can take me to the Cubs game at no cost to me. You buy me a ticket, and as an extra bonus, you can buy me beers throughout the game.
1: That's almost as good as put Tom on my boat.
0: Take Tom
1: promotion.
0: For a boat ride. Right. So if you want to win, take Tom to the Cubs game, or Packers or Bears, whatever, send an email to me, Tom, at 95willrock.com, and we'll put you in the drawing for Take Tom to a Cubs game. Let's see. Do you have the song Hold the Line by Tom Morello? If so, can you play it? I'll look and check for it. So, and we do have Tom Morello tickets at the 501 Club party this Friday. It is 8:48.
1: Rain, storms early today, moving out, and seeing a high of 86 later on.
0: Sure. Making stuff up, saying random words. Leah with more random words in a little bit. And the number one thing I learned this weekend at the 501 Club party on Friday. Do you have any idea?
1: Does it have to do with me?
0: Yes. Yeah, you have the same experiences as I. Well, different version, but the same thing. It's very weird.
1: Oh, yes. I know now. All right. Yeah, this is good.
0: We both have this experience every weekend. We just have different versions of it.
1: I thought about this.
0: Yours was crazy, and then mine was like, hold my beer again. Was like, I'll show you crazy.
1: I thought about this morning, actually. I was like, are we going to discuss that? I know. Yes.
0: Now starts with a platypus, ends with a happy puss. I just wrote that.
1: That was good. Joke of the day, for sure.
0: Joke of the year. Maybe. We'll see next. I will rock.
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0: Anyway, it is the number one thing I learned this weekend. I guess I'll use this music. This happens every weekend. I thought that maybe every weekend I would take a picture and just display it. Random things people give me. It happens every weekend. I get given things. You get this. Do you get given things every weekend?
1: Every weekend.
0: I had 7 remotes or 6 remotes in 4 days and a party. And then I was an unpaid Uber driver Sunday night.
1: You got paid.
0: Really relaxing. I did get paid.
1: Yeah.
0: We call that barter. Somebody got tipped. Anyway, we get given stuff. People give us gifts all the time.
1: All the time.
0: Every weekend.
1: A bullet that passed through somebody's body.
0: Weirdest thing I've ever been given. I've been given a lot of things, but I was given a bullet that somebody had to swallow and pass as initiation to become a biker gang member.

0: it to me, and I still don't know why it was gifted to me. Also, I didn't know what do I do with this bullet. I don't know what else it's done.
1: Where is it?
0: I do not want forensics being run on this.
1: Yeah, where's your butt bullet?
0: That's the problem. I don't know. But somebody pooped it out and gave it to me. So I get weird things all the time. You get weird things all the time. Friday, 501 Club Party.
1: Right away.
0: No exception there. Where were we at Friday for the 501?
1: We were at the Lamplighter Inn.
0: All right. It was so long ago. That was six remotes ago. Five remotes ago. Anyway, we're at the Lamplighter in Palatine. Had a great time. Been there before. It was the first time I think we've been there where it wasn't
1: cold out.
0: Right. Yeah. It was nice out.
1: It was nice.
0: Beautiful. They got nice tables out front.
1: Yeah,
0: Lamplighter.
1: Usually we're there and we're wearing onesies.
0: Good food, cold drinks. Yeah, we're in onesies or ugly sweater. But we got to go with our friend Eric from Miller. Got us there on a nice deal. So we're there and people immediately walk in and we're gifted something. Crazy Patty. Crazy Patty gave Leah a stuffed platypus.
1: Purple platypus.
0: A stuffed purple platypus.
1: Because that is going to be our... That's going to be what we run on eventually.
0: What? I was going to ask you why.
1: You just wanted me. What do you mean why? How do you not remember that? Purple platypus is like our... That's our animal that is like...
0: For our political party?
1: For our political party.
0: We want to be the purple party. I'm sick of these red and these blue tearing the country apart. And it's not the people in the middle. It's not as it gets more of a shade of purple. It's these people out on the... It's the tail wagging the dog, and so we want everybody to be nice and get together. And we talked about... And purple is our color, and we would need a... Because it's an elephant and a donkey.
1: So we are the platypus.
0: We're going to be the platypus, the purple platypus party. And Patty remembered that and brought us a platypus.
1: Yes.
0: Crazy Patty. So we now have, from Crazy Patty, a stuffed pterodactyl, because we give out pterodactyls at the 501 Club parties, a stuffed pterodactyl and a stuffed platypus from Crazy. That's where it started, and that was the most sane of things we were given.
1: Yeah.
0: Next, I was given. You know what I was given next?
1: Is it the grand finale?
0: No.
1: Oh.
0: In the middle of the, we went from platypus to happy puss. In the middle, I was given a pocket full of drugs.
1: Oh, okay. From who?
0: Guy came out. You remember that guy came out and gave me all sorts of stuff from a dispensary that he worked at. Gave me all these samples. So I'm like, kids' drugs bad unless they can be taxed and then they're fine. He just gave me a pocket full of weed.
1: Okay.
0: Gummies, vapes, all the stuff. Good for me. There you go. So that's just weird, somebody give you a pocket full of drugs. So we go platypus, pocket full of drugs, happy puss. So Tracy's in the bathroom and somebody gives her.
1: Do you have it? Oh, yeah. Oh, why is it wrapped in toilet paper?
0: That's what she wrapped it in, or attempted to wrap it in, I guess, to, I don't know, conceal it, or she didn't want to touch it.
1: That's not what I remember it looking like. Is that a different one?
0: I don't know. Were there more than one sex toys handed out Friday at the 501 Club party? Got a little heart. It's got a heart on. This is, I'm assuming this goes somewhere, this goes elsewhere.
1: No, that just lays on top of the...
0: These are like the charging nodes, which we were not given a charger.
1: I have the charger
0: for that. Oh, you have the charger.
1: Yeah, I know exactly what that is.
0: But I'm assuming it's used. Like,
1: did
0: it's
1: you
0: not
1: smell
0: a,
1: it?
0: No, Leah.
1: Here, let me smell it.
0: You're going to sniff it?
1: Whatever.
0: Are you?
1: Why not?
0: Really? And even if it's been washed, you'll be able to pick, you'll be like, yep, that was used. All right, here it wrapped in. So she didn't even wrap it in toilet paper. She put it in a wad of toilet paper and handed it to me. So it's a sex toy. So I went from platypus to happy puss.
1: So I will say this does not look to be used, but.
0: How would it, have what? Gashes in it or.
1: But it's not charged.
0: Streaks or something? Oh, it won't go on. I need the charger.
1: There's sparkles on it.
0: Then it's been used by a stripper.
1: Oh, God.
0: Probably by a stripper.
1: It smells like smoke.
0: Okay, it's been used so well that when it was done, it had to smoke a cigarette. So I've been
1: like
0: given
1: smoke.
0: A used, smoked a cigarette sex toy. That, I think, is in second place now after Bullet, as far as... And I guess all the gifts we get are now going to cover all the orifices. Is that are we starting in the south and working our way north?
1: Yeah.
0: What am I getting next year? Some dental dam next time.
1: Oh God! Why does it smell like cigarette smoke?
0: I didn't smell it. I don't know, Leah. It was not my first intuition to sniff it.
1: Well, I was trying to help you out, but yeah, that needs to.
0: By sniffing it?
1: Mm-hmm.
0: Thank you, Leah. Sniff this. If it smells all right, we're going to keep it and use it. If it doesn't, it's just going in the dumpster.

Smells like a pack of Camels. Yeah, it's probably going to go in the dumpster. So, come out this Friday and see us at the 501 Club party at Fat Man's and bring us whatever you got. Use sex toy, no longer getting it done for you. I know what I'll do. I'll give it to the Will Rock Morning Show. We got the rock, we got the fart jokes.

0: Green Day, I Will Rock, Tom and Leo Will Rock Morning Show. Where did the program go? It's 9 o'clock.
1: Time flies.
0: Time flies when you work with Tom.
1: And are hungover.
0: When you're, okay. Oh. Are you? Yeah. Well, that's what happens with the Britney Spears Kia sunroof party, not to be confused with the Britney Spears lasagna pool party.
1: No one confuses the two of them.
0: Britney's having the best year ever. It's 9 o'clock now. Coming up, I have a question that needs an answer, and it's an important one, and it is coming up next. That's all I'm going to say.
1: Okay.
0: But I really do need help on this one.
1: All right. I will try to help you.
0: You are the only person who cannot.
1: Oh.
0: In the world.
1: In the world?
0: Yep.
1: Wow.
0: Yeah.
1: That's huge.
0: You are the only person who is incapable of helping me with this. Or you could, but you shouldn't. Let's just say it that way.
1: Okay.
0: All right. That is on the way next.
1: Rainstorms that seems to have moved out of the area for the rest of the day today.
0: See, if you want the weather, just ask your phone. It'll do much more. Call Mike Kaplan.
1: Kaplan.
0: He's casual. He doesn't wear ties anymore.
1: No, I meant to ask him. I went to dinner for Mrs. C's birthday.
0: Don Johnson, yeah. Miami Vice.
1: I meant to ask him on Friday.
0: You're straight up hanging out with the Kaplans.
1: Oh,
0: and
1: man.
0: Yeah.
1: I forgot to ask him about
0: and
1: the tie stitch.
0: You still can't even say the weather. Apparently, it's not. You don't learn weather by osmosis.
1: I do not. 86 for a high today, 70 overnight, 90 tomorrow. It's 75 right now in Kenosha, 77 in Crystal Lake. And as if the dating scene wasn't rough enough already, now we got this.
0: Oh, jeez.
1: To deal with. That is on the way. After the 95 Will Rock, 95 second update.
0: Yeah, what now?
1: I didn't get my news ready. I just said A.
0: There's your news. The letter A. Today's show brought to you by the letter A.
1: Brought to you by Rosé. Two bottles of it. And then she, why did we mix wine? Why did she then bring a bottle of white? I think she bought two bottles of Rosé because I love Rosé and then decided two bottles wasn't enough and grabbed one off of your.
0: A bottle of pink, two bottles of pink,
1: yeah.
0: A bottle of white.
1: I think that that's what she did. I got to ask her.
0: Well, you don't go Rosé to red, you go Rosé to white.
1: We did.
0: I don't know. I have no idea. I'm posting the pictures in a moment.
1: We got a headache. I got a headache. I don't know about her, but I have one. Sports brought to you by Windy City Rooter.
0: Hers is called Tom.
1: They drain your pipes, not your wallet. Green Bay Packers rallied to beat the Arizona Cardinals 42-38 preseason finale for both teams there. Bears wrapping up the preseason as well Saturday night with a 24-15 win over the Tennessee Titans. Texas Rangers avoiding a sweep by beating the Milwaukee Brewers 7-4. Cincinnati Reds beat the Chicago Cubs 7-5 yesterday. Brewers head to Chicago to begin a four-game series with the Cubs. Minnesota Twins, they beat the Chicago White Sox 5-1, according to my mom, not 5-0, like I've been saying. They avoided being swept by the American League Central leaders. White Sox begin a four-game series in Houston. And finally.
0: Yeah.
1: As if the dating scene wasn't already, like, rough enough. I wouldn't know, but I hear that it's...
0: I gave up.
1: Yeah, you did. And what happens when you give up?
0: I don't like it when old adages come true because it makes everybody look like a fool. But yes, the minute you stop looking...
1: And that's when it happened.
0: That's when it happened. Took me 60 years to figure that out.
1: Now people are having to deal with funky-ass men.
0: Funky-ass men? That's anybody that says, Tracy, he's 20 years older, what do you do? And her sister was the sagest of them all and said, look, it's ratchet out there. If you find somebody that makes you happy, mm-hmm. doesn't matter. They just go for it, you know?
1: Yeah.
0: Yeah. And plus, we're okay. We're inside the creepy quotient, so we're okay.
1: Well, and you're not, are you smelly?
0: I touched that thing, so now probably my hands probably smell
1: what
0: like
1: is the chemical?
0: Used sex toy cigarette smoke.
1: Yeah, probably. What is the chemical, like the chemical that comes off you? Pheromone?
0: Pheromones. It's not a chemical, but yeah.
1: Well, I don't know.
0: All right. It's a hormone, actually. It's pheromones.
1: Pheromones. Yeah. Okay, so this is pheromone maxing.
0: Okay.
1: This is the new trend where men are not showering and not using deodorant before first dates. Intentionally. Ignoring basic hygiene isn't the only...
0: Being stinky.
1: Yeah, they're being... That's why I have funky-ass men. And ignoring, like, basic hygiene isn't the only way to boost your pheromones. Some men are supposedly even wearing unwashed shirts and drinking their own urine.
0: That's...
1: To sweat.
0: I wanted to stop you before you got there. I didn't need to
1: sweat out
0: that.
1: Toxins.
0: I don't know.
1: But I needed to hear it because I don't understand why. So the idea is if you amplify your natural musk, you're going to become like biologically irresistible.
0: No, the opposite. Yeah. Probably the opposite. I don't know.
1: Maybe that's
0: somebody, and I'm not saying who, forgot to put deodorant on the other day and was all worried about it. This is how you know if you got a good. You got a good partner, mm-hmm. you know, spouse, boyfriend, girlfriend, or whatever. So there I am, pit sniffing, mm-hmm. you know, to see if it's, I'm like, nope, it's fine. Yeah.
1: But even if it wasn't fine, would you tell her?
0: Like, that's exactly what we're talking about here.
1: Yeah. Okay. Yeah.
0: I'm like, maybe put a hoodie on or keep your arms down.
1: Keep your arms down, yeah.
0: But sometimes you forget. I have deodorant. If you forget deodorant and you're at work, mm-hmm. top drawer of my desk.
1: Oh, I know.
0: Deodorant. It's speed stick, but it's strong enough for a man and made for a man.
1: Yeah.
0: If you want to have pits that stink like a man, there you go.
1: Or don't.
0: Or don't, and you'll be so desirable. Well, I guess.
1: So there is truth to an attraction to smell in natural scents, environmental
0: the
1: or body.
0: Thing is real, yeah.
1: But I don't know if you need to drink your urine.
0: No, you do not need to drink your urine. If that was true, that drinking the urine mm-hmm. leads to better pheromones and more sex, the people up on the International Space Station would straight up be in orgy mode all the time, you know?
1: They drink their
0: urine. Houston, we have a problem. What? Everybody's got a boner. Everybody's got a boner.
1: Even the ladies got boners.
0: The ladies have boners. Houston, there's some kind of space monster up here. It's a lady with a boner coming at us. Attention, ISS. Stop drinking your pee. We've traced the problem. It's coming from your water bottle.
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0: I don't know if anybody's heard, but it is Leah's birthday year. birthday day to birthday week to birthday month. Duco did birthday month, and I thought that was ridiculous. After the age of, say, 30, a day is enough. But now we're celebrating birthday year. So come out to the 501 party this Friday. Bring her some used sex toys. or a carton of Pall Mall. I don't know. Cools. What do I get her for her birthday? Maybe I just get her that. Sex toy and some cigarettes.
1: That's what you want to know what to get me.
0: Yeah, I don't know what to get Leah for her birthday.
1: Just your presence.
0: All right, congratulations. Free Uber rides.
1: Yeah, for life.
0: On a moment's notice.
1: Yeah.
0: No, just the two.
1: That's it. I've maxed out
0: maxed out your free Uber rides. Unless Tracy's with you, I'll come get you. No, what do you get the woman who has everything and needs nothing? Or needs everything and has nothing? I don't. What do I get Leah for her birthday based on what you know about her? Text it in now. 800-223-9510. I would like to know what to get Leah for her birthday. I really am at a loss. I hate birthdays. That's why with my birthday, I always say I don't want to celebrate it because I don't want to celebrate anybody's birthday.
1: I want a massage.
0: Okay, I will give you a massage.
1: Not from you.
0: I'm very good at it.
1: And well, you want to know what?
0: How about one of these people at the mall that step out and say hi to you when you're walking by?
1: Sure.
0: There's two places that are exactly the same, and I've been told that the massages there are legit.
1: Yeah, I've gone, and it's been really good.
0: Here's what I got you for your birthday. It's congratulations. I got you Don Wilson for your birthday.
5: Jesus.
0: Hey, I got you Jesus Wilson for your birthday.
1: It's the worst birthday gift I've ever been given.
5: Whatever.
0: Thanks for trying.
1: Literally, Don just walked in here, and I just turned my head right away. I was like, I can't.
5: My money.
1: Don't you not live? Live in a different state now?
0: Well, that's what you're getting for your birthday is Don Wilson. Congratulations.
1: Oh.
0: What do you get Leah for her birthday? 800-223-9510. Text it in
1: now. Based off of what you know about me, I like that. That's a good question.
0: I really do not know what to get her for her birthday, and it is tomorrow.
1: You've had all year to shop. All year.
0: And we walk the mall together.
1: Yeah.
0: Yeah. Huh. All the things you need are way too expensive. You know? Have you checked the price of therapy lately?
1: Yeah,
0: It's like $300 an hour. And you need more than an hour. I don't know if you know that. 800-223-9510.
1: Don't we all?
0: What do I get her for her birthday? Let me know in the text line. We'll check those coming up.

0: Bill Murray.
1: Don't let it surprise you.
2: It's over.
0: Anyway, it's 9:15.
1: Yeah, rainstorms, those have mostly moved out of the area. 86 for today, 70 overnight, 90 tomorrow. It's 77 in Round Lake Beach and 76 in Elgin.
0: I don't know if anybody's heard, but Leah's birthday's tomorrow.
1: What?
0: What to get Leah for her birthday? 800-223-9510, talk or text, same number. Text in your suggestions, and I gotta figure that out. It's not, next year's the big one.
1: Next year is the big
0: 5-0.
1: Yeah, so. Next year I want a donkey in studio, and
0: for
1: I'm
0: what?
1: Gonna ride it.
0: Okay.
1: I want to ride an ass.
0: The big 6-0 next year. She's riding an ass. Oh, okay. She's 30.
1: 40.
0: She's 39 tomorrow. Fine.
1: Tomorrow.
0: The last day of your 38s today. She keeps going. Last day of my 30s. Last day. And multiple people have said, Leah, I don't think you understand. There's a whole year before you're 40.
1: But it may as well be 40. Like, 39 is a gut punch right now. Why am I 39? I still feel like I'm 22.
0: I'm 16. I still feel like I'm 5. Yeah. It's the same guy, same thing in here.
1: What is happening? And when am I going to grow the F up?
0: Time's only going to speed up. Yeah. No, I haven't yet. I seriously have not yet.
1: I'm
0: the same guy I was when
1: I'm
0: doing the same crap I was doing when I was 14 on WBSD. I'm making fart jokes, getting in trouble, playing music. So, same thing.
1: It's weird.
0: You're the same person on the inside, and then your body. Wait until your body starts to go. I have some weird neck thing for the last week, and it gives me like a low level headache.
1: I got this.
0: I won't go to the doctor because it costs so much, America, you know, or whatever.
1: I went to the urgent care.
0: Yeah, that ankle is not worth looking at. So, what do you get, Ratchet ankle for her birthday? Maybe I'll get you support boots or something.
1: Yeah.
0: Anyway, 800-223-9510. Give me those suggestions for what to get Leah for her birthday. I should get her something from the Will Rock Shop. Yesterday on the Full Throttle Rock and Ride, Motorcycle Matt, not to be confused with Cheesecake Matt. And yes, they're
1: Many Matts.
0: They're in my phone that way. Motorcycle Matt told me he ordered

0: 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But they've also got the Will Rock drinks. 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
0: See, when you get old, you got to worry about your bladder. Your bladder makes a message to you. You have to heed it. And Leah is not in the room with me right now. You get old. That's, you know, I never pass up a toilet. At 60, don't pass up a toilet. That's all I'm saying. Somebody's calling. Let's see if they're. Are you calling about Leah's birthday and what I should get her for her birthday?
5: I sure am.
0: All right, who's
5: Steve.
0: This? Who's this? Where are you calling from?
5: This is Pam. I'm calling from Bristol.
0: All right, Pam.
5: I'm the girl that accidentally called you Steve one day.
0: That's all right. We're still waiting for Steve to show up. I would like to retire if he never get his ass in. We don't know who he is, but yeah. Pam, what is the... hold on a second. Everything come on all right? You all right?
6: Yeah,
0: you get to a certain age, you don't skip a toilet. You don't miss a toilet.
6: I thought that we were going to, like, sweep. I thought we were sweeping.
0: No, I got to find out. I was glad you're out of the room. That way, if Pam suggests something good, I can get it for you. And I can say it was my idea. I'm going to get you Steve, your new co-host. That's your gift. Good idea, Pam. She'll love it. And I get to retire.
5: No.
0: I get to go be a kept man with Tracy. I love it.
5: Listen, I got a great idea.
0: What is it?
5: I know she likes crystals. I've given her a rose quartz crystal a couple times. Or no, just one time. I lied. And a crystal cathedral. Do you know what that is?
0: Yes, I'm a big crystal guy, Pam. I love a good crystal cathedral. No, I don't know what that is. What is
5: like,
0: it?
5: It's like a geode cut in half, and then the half of it has all like the amethyst crystals going up and down it.
0: We bought one of those, Tracy and I, forget what we did, and used it as a gift. Gave it, and so the person she bought it for loved it, so that's a good idea.
5: People love them.
0: She got it right across the way here, right? I look out every morning at Black Cat Minerals here at Gurney Mills at the entrance G. And
5: yeah,
0: they got them there. They have them there. Yeah, all right.
5: Hey, I have a quick question.
0: Sure.
5: That Antioch antique store, was that Great Lakes Antiques?
0: Yes, I have a slow answer. Quick question, slow. You ask me a quick question, you get a slow answer.
5: Because I want to get some. I want to get some.
0: Great Lakes Antique.
5: Okay. I get you.
0: Locations in Grays Lake and.

0: All right, get to it.
1: Hey, Leah, happy birthday, darling.
0: Thank you.
2: Not till tomorrow. Shut up, Pam. Don't feed that beast, Pam. Now it's going to be her birthday decade. Thanks for calling. I'll go to the text line. What do I get the woman who has nothing and everything simultaneously for her birthday? 800-223-9510. Text in and let me know what you'd get her. It's 923.
0: 86 for a high today.
2: If we're doing things I see, I could just get her some tile, wood, or stones from floor and decor.
0: I could use some wood.
2: I bet you'd like a little wood for your birthday. I'll see if I can arrange.

0: say that. I'm somebody calling. I'm going, nyang, nyang, nyang, nyang. So I just want to get
1: out in front
0: of
1: that. Did anyone
0: complain? No, but people do. Nyang, nyang, nyang. People like to complain. People like, it's just what they, nyang, nyang, nyang, nyang, nyang.
1: And if you do, I mean, have a responsible driver.
0: Call Tom.
1: Tom.
0: In the middle of the night. As he's begging you to just say where, I'll be there. Just tell me where.
1: As the train is passing
0: us. As the train pulls up. And the train is there now. I'm a good 15 minutes away still.
1: Thank you.
0: I'm glad you had a good night. But what do I get Leah for her birthday? The celebration began last night at Ravinia with Lonnie Mingensberg or whatever.
1: Miranda Lambert.
0: I posted a picture of Leah pirating last night. If you go to 95willrock.com, she learned from the best. Trace is the OG pirate. Mm-hmm. And then that'll take you to a link where you can comment what to get her for her birthday on my Facebook. It's tomorrow, and I have no idea. I'm not kidding. What to get her. Or text now, 800-223-9510. An obvious answer on the text line. There's too many to list them all this morning, but keep sending them in. The obvious answer is there. Why did I not think of this? Maybe I won't even give it out on the air because I might get this for you.
1: Really? That good?
0: Don't look. Please don't look.
1: Okay.
0: Please don't look.
1: Stop it. You can't tell me not to do something because it makes me want to even more. This is what I do.
0: I'm getting you the obvious answer.
1: Oh.
0: Do not look at the text line. Thank you to the person who texts that in. Listen tomorrow to find out what it is. At this time tomorrow, you will get your...
1: I have to wait till 9:30 to get my birthday gift.
0: What do you want me to knock on your door?
1: 12:01.
0: I wanted to be first. No, I could do it now because it is your birthday century, so... But this is what you're going to get. It's simultaneously lame and awesome tomorrow morning.
1: Is it a belly button cleaner?
0: No, but I could just give you the one you give me. See, I can give you the lamest gift ever and you can't bitch. You can't nyang, nyang, nyang, nyang, nyang, nyang, because
1: I once got you.
0: You got me that, yes.
1: A belly button cleaner.
0: Yes. I love this. I'm getting this. Thank you to the texter.
1: Damn it.
0: I'm writing it down. This
1: is it not a massage?
0: I am not telling you. It is 9:30 now, 8:30 if you're listening in Mountain Time, 7:30 on the West Coast, 10:30 on the East Coast. Give us 4 hours and we'll give you the world.
1: Rain has pretty much moved most of the way out of here.
0: You sound like a meteorologist. I'll get you meteorology lessons is what I'll get you.
1: Oh, Kaplan wouldn't charge, would he? 86 for a high today.
0: I don't think he would.
1: 70 overnight, 90 tomorrow. He's like, please stop associating yourself with me until you can figure out how to say the weather.
0: Yeah.
1: No, I'm looking at the radar, and it's mostly south, but it's still like in the listening area. So I don't know. Whatever.
0: And there's your weather from the Will Rock.
1: It was a long night.
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1: 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Speaking of careers, college students may soon have a faster route to graduation. Huh. And I want a refund, okay? I want a refund. A growing number of schools across the country, they're saying at least...
0: You can't have a refund when you're this close to paying off your student loans.
1: I know. I just got really excited about that this morning.
0: Everybody's like, hey, guys, you pay off their loans. I got to pay off my things or whatever. I go, it's not loans. How many times over do you think you've paid off your loan? It's predatory.
1: At least four.
0: Predatory lending. Yeah. That kind of lending is considered loan sharking. Mm-hmm. If I loaned her that money and expected that much back, I would be in prison for loan sharking.
1: And they can't even tell you how much like your interest rate is in the beginning. It's not like when you buy a house. It's not like when you buy a house and you take out a loan and they're like, okay, this is going to be your interest rate. Like,
0: right.
1: It was whatever it was that when I graduated and had to start paying it back, and it was different depending on where I got it from. And it's
0: predatory lending.
1: It's horrific, but... A growing number of schools, we're talking like at least 70 schools, have either launched or are actively considering three-year bachelor's degree programs, not master's. This would give students a chance to earn a diploma, not just quicker, but save a lot of money along the way.
0: Well, I went to high school an extra year, so I'd only have to go two.
1: Two, yeah.
0: Yeah,
1: I
0: went longer than that. I think I have my doctorate now based on how much time I spent in college, too. That's awesome. I'm Dr. Tom. That's awesome. So what schools? I would like to substitute teach, but you need your, I'm like a half a semester away from my bachelor's because they offered me a radio job and I'm like, see you, college. Or he's like, what are you going to college for? And I was like, a while.
1: Yeah.
0: Just until I get a radio gig. And I got a radio gig and I never bothered finishing. I would like to finish so I could go be a substitute teacher and really do some damage, you know, on the future of the world.
1: The damage is already been done. Me as a substitute,
0: that would be awesome. So what schools, like, around here?
1: I don't have the list of schools. It just says at least 70 have either already launched or are actively considering
0: coming
1: it.
0: Soon. Yeah.
1: So instead of Dr. the traditional, because it was 120 credits, right, to get your bachelor's, now these programs 90. Are going to require 90.
0: Look at me. I did the math. I think I just got a math credit, too. I just got 3 math credits
1: there. You actually don't have to go.
0: More on math. I'm already Dr. Tom. All right. Well, good luck and enjoy. There you go. We're getting smarter every minute. I need to know, if you're that smart, what to get Leah for her birthday. 800-223-9510. Let me know. I'll check some of those next on Will Rogers.
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0: You can see the picture of Leah pirating last night at the Mandy Lineberg show.
1: Miranda Lambert.
0: At Ravinia. That's when you're drinking wine out of the bottle, you're pirating. I coined that phrase in Portland when Tracy did it one time and we went on a little walk about a picture of the OG doing it in the comments of the post I made. You can see that. Hers is in Luzerne, Switzerland. That's some pirate stuff. But you and her look about the same. Leah is, like, all proud of herself. She's like, I got skills. You really do.
1: I mean, I love Tracy, but I don't know if she created the drinking wine.
0: But that's just something we got going on. If you look at her, she's able to hold the cork and drink the bottle of wine. That's pirating on a different... You'll get there.
1: Yeah, just okay.
0: But what do I get a pirate... You can find the link to the picture right now at 95willrock.com. Go in the comments of that picture I posted on Facebook and tell me what you think I should get her for her birthday. Let's check the text line and see if I got some suggestions here. Somebody said stocks and precious gems. All right, It's not... There is a limit to the finances here, okay? Let's be reasonable.
1: Mm-hmm.
0: Somebody said soup. All right.
1: It's not on my meal plan.
0: Get the nipple queen a nipple ring for her dog.
1: 9.
0: The dog does not want to get
1: pierced. 9 nipple rings. I don't mean no in German. I mean 9. She needs 9.
0: I don't know if she already has one, but a wine refrigerator?
1: I do not have a wine refrigerator.
0: Do you want one?
1: No.
0: I have one in my office.
1: Do you?
0: Yep.
1: I don't know where I would put a wine refrigerator.
0: That's why it's in my office. Yeah. It doesn't fit anywhere. Hanging on to it until I live in a bigger place.
1: Yeah.
0: I have some place to put it. It's in my office now if you'd like some chilled wine. This is get her a new pet pot-belly pig. Replace Sammy the pig.
1: Oh, Sammy can't be replaced.
0: Because you love animals. You like that dog. And your bigger dog is getting old. And maybe you need a new... And one of the cats passed. Maybe you need some more livestock at your madhouse.
1: I cannot have anything else breathing and needing me to keep it alive. I just can't.
0: How much for a pet pot belly pig? Give me a price range.

0: much earlier.
1: Let me search for that.
0: Thank you. She's searching for it.
1: I found pig accessories and care items, but actual live pot belly pigs aren't sold on Amazon. Oh. For the pigs themselves, you're looking at $300 to $1,500 from breeders.
2: Chump change.
0: Would you take a Temu one? Again, yeah. I get you a $150 pig, half-price pig. If you're a farmer, you got a pig that's not behaving well, drop it off here, and we'll give it to Leah. Please don't listen to me when I say stuff like that. Get Leah a year of maid service. I could not afford a year of maid service. I've offered maid service at your house. Have I not offered?
2: You have.
0: Soledad is great. She cleans my...
2: I could use somebody coming to my house right now, but it would probably cost...
0: The initial cleaning is... She'll be there for days with her crew.
2: Oh,
0: I'm not saying it's disgusting,
2: bad.
0: But it's a lot of people
2: it's
0: and animals in a big place.
2: It's just a lot.
0: Right, there's a lot. And she's very particular. She would make it spotless. Would you like that? Maybe that's what I'll do. I know Aaliyah has just about everything she needs, but I hear a lot of people talking about how their office chairs suck. She could use a new chair that I sit in, so I stop whining about it.
2: I don't mind my chair.
0: Yeah, but if they got me a replacement one, you wouldn't have to listen to me whine about mine.
2: Yeah.
0: My chair sucks. Okay. Our plan is when IKEA opens here at the mall, get them in here, talk about how bad my chair sucks, and see if they'll get me a new chair. Mall girl is here tomorrow. Tell her we need the IKEA people in here. Remember the shoe people came in here, dudes, and they gave us coupons for half off.
2: Yeah.
0: They gave us a free pair of dudes.
2: They did.
0: Tell the IKEA people I'd trade a used pair of dudes for a new chair.
2: For a new chair. See what they say.
0: This one says, I saw a really nice one for about $500 or $600. Why don't you get a new office chair for the radio station? Why don't we get one for me? Put one in. This says, you should get Leah backstage passes for Queens of the Stone Age.
2: Well, that ship has sailed.
0: It's too late now.
2: They were here. It was incredible.
0: Corn peeler for corn on the cob. Stainless corn peeler.
2: What?
0: Corn on the cob remover. You know what? That's just too easy. If you can't do that, I can't help you. Get her a new chair that weighs less than 40 pounds. Oh, you could use a new chair.
2: I don't mind. That chair is fine. It's my workout.
0: You didn't carry it. Connor's assistant did.
2: I threw it up in the air, and it's in my front yard right now.
0: You didn't throw it up in the air. You threw it down on the ground. It was a gravity-assisted throw. Tom, maybe call 1-800-GOT-JUNK so they can clean up her yard. That's from Peter in Island Lake. I like that idea. Get her a framed picture from the county fair when our hair was blowing in the air. Did you have perfect hair going there?
2: I felt like I was the hair model that night on stage.
0: Gift card for the indoor skydiving in Rosemont. That's fun. I've done that.
2: I've done that.
0: Yeah. Concert tickets for a 90s country artist. All right. Thank you, Rob. Paul from Lombard says wine subscription. Yeah, they deliver wine. I'm anti those. I signed up for one, and they never sent me the wine, and then they sent me to collections.
2: What?
0: Don't join the Wall Street Journal Wine Club.
2: Mm. Noted.
0: All right. There's a whole bunch of other suggestions. I will run through them all tomorrow at 9:30. Find out what Leah's getting for her birthday. Now
2: did
0: I play
2: you read the one that you're going to get me?
0: I'm not saying.
2: Oh, so
0: there are a whole bunch of other ones. Maybe it's one of. Please don't look.
2: I'm having a hard time.
0: Please don't look.
2: I'm having a hard time.
0: Please don't. If you look, then maybe you get nothing.
2: Oh no.
0: And then I play a song called "Young Again" by Shinedown. 9:42 today. Weather
2: today.
0: Whether you like it or not, it's on the way. Here's Shinedown on Will Rock.

0: Shined out, I will rock young again. That does not happen. Well, kind of. This is the beauty of the age gap on my end. Is
1: you feel young again?
0: Oh, boy. Keeping up with that. So, yeah. And then a little stability and you're like not just idiot guys for her. So it works out nice.
1: I can't keep up with that.
0: Yeah. Right?
1: And she's older than I am.
0: Now you've seen what I'm doing.
1: I don't know how you're alive.
0: Right? But happy.
1: Happy.
0: Yeah. 9:45, Will Rock Morning Show time. And Leah, coming up next, alcohol was a factor news. Definitely a pirate night for you last night. What else we got in the air?
1: Yeah. I mean, on a serious note, like, hopefully this woman, like, this is the wake-up call she needed, because I think this may be rock bottom. She should have called Tom, is really what the...
0: Free Uber.
1: Yep.
0: Free Tom's free Uber
1: Tom's
0: service.
1: Free Uber.
0: The beauty of my Uber is you don't have to even tell me where I'm picking you up at. You just send cryptic voicemails, phone calls, text messages, all sorts of... And just wait for Connor, and he will tell the free Uber where to pick you up at. Thank you, Connor.
1: Oh, man.
0: If you work with Connor at Ravinia, thank him for us. All right, that is coming up next, 9:46.
1: Rain, storms moving out early this morning, 86 for a high today, 70 overnight, 90 tomorrow. It is 72 in Waukegan and 75 in Woodstock.
0: We're talking about what to get somebody. What do you get the person that has everything, or just you don't know what to get them? Yesterday on the Full Throttle Rock and Ride, one of the people I rode with, his wife got him. He's finally retired, and finally she booked the CFG.
1: Oh.
0: Without, you know, and she's
1: without,
0: like, he's like, we shouldn't. She's like, we did. And he's like, what? Yay. So that's a good gift. Birthday present. Christmas coming up. You wrap some suntan lotion or a sandal or whatever. And you say, we're finally going on the CFG. So many people are like, one day, one day, one day. Look, one day's not promised. You got to get out and do it. And you got to do it before your knees or your back go so you can hike around and have fun and whatever. Actually, on the CFG, you can be pretty non-ambulatory, too. You can just lay in the lounge chair by the pool or by the ocean and the beach and have people bring you pina coladas all day.
1: You could do as much or as little as you want.
0: I went to the resort that we're going to, the Rio Palace Pacifico in Puerto Vallarta, this spring, and I had a chair that every day enjoyed and pina coladas and just relax. You can do that, or you can do all the crazy stuff with us, or you can just observe. It's a great deal. You got to book our trip if you're going to go, though. Don't try and go. Because our trip, we got a direct flight, which gets you about another day of vacation because you don't have to connect through, like, Houston or somewhere.
1: Houston.
0: And you cannot get Lone Star beer at the Houston airport. I had to connect one time going through there, going to Mexico. Uh-huh. And I'm like, oh, I'm in Texas. I'll have a Lone Star.
1: Yeah.
0: It's the Houston airport. They have no Lone Star
1: what?
0: Beer. Yeah, so it isn't even worth going to the Houston airport. So go direct with us. Our plane has got 20-some seats left. Might be under that now. And surprise somebody with it or surprise yourself with it and finally go. Stop saying one day. Free Wi-Fi so you can get online and taunt your friends back home if you want. All your meals, all your drinks, never a bit.

0: 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Neil and Taylor from Royal Bliss are going. 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You have to book with us to go to those. 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Just a great time. January 24th or the 31st. It's going to sell out. I'm not selling it to you. I'm telling you this as a favor. 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I should have been doing this all along. It's thanks to Travel Leaders, Discovery World Travel, Funjet Vacations, Ryu Hotels and Resorts, and 95 Will Rock, the rock station.
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0: alcohol was a factor.
1: Jacqueline should have called Tom. A 36-year-old Tennessee woman, she was arrested in an elementary school pickup line.
2: Oh, jeez.
1: She showed
2: You're doing up, it wrong.
1: She showed up to pick up her kid at dismissal 3:30 in the afternoon. Like I said, to begin this story, hopefully this was rock bottom and she gets the help that she needs. But she's in the school pickup line, which Yes, she ended up being drunk and she had glassy eyes and watery eyes and slow slurred speech
2: and
1: staggered
2: to something or is she
1: no she was there were hints that she may have been drinking, and then she had a bottle of vodka in her car that was mostly empty. So yes, but also sometimes those lines, like, you have to get there early, so you end up taking a little snoozy, which is what she was doing. She was found
2: napping. Oh, so she didn't move forward when it was time to move forward, and they're like, what's with this lady?
1: Well, they found her slumped over the driver's seat while waiting in line, so they called the police. But I've been there before. You have to get there like, if you want to get a good spot in the pickup line, you got to get there like 30, 40 minutes before dismissal even happens. And then you end up drinking the vodka that's in your car and falling asleep.
2: It's like going to a Monica Lineberg show. You just you gotta drink a bottle of wine like a pirate in line and pick up the kid.
1: But also make sure Tom is driving you.
2: Or have Tom pick up your children.
1: And
2: that's a new service I offer. Is have
1: carry your chairs.
2: Imagine the first day I show up and I'm like, hey, get in the car. Mommy's home. She's tied one on. I'm Tom. Get in the damn car. So better option in that case. Is that what you want? You want me to pick your kids up at school? Is that your birthday present?
1: No.
2: They can walk. They can arrange their own damn ride.
1: There's a thing called a bus.
2: Bus.
1: The
2: bus. Get your ass on the bus.
1: Get your ass on the bus.
2: All right. We gotta
1: go listen back to today's show.
2: I have no interest in that.
1: Really?
2: I'm going to go listen to the Timu version of us. Who is the Timu version of us?
1: Brian and
2: Kelsey.
1: Katie.
2: And
1: Cody.
2: Somebody said there's a Timu version of us. I'm going to go listen to that instead of us.
1: Instead of today's show, all right? Kenzie. Yeah. Kenzie.
2: I'm going to go listen to the Timu version of us. Thank you to the person who sent that in. I'm sure it was much better than whatever the hell this was, but we'll wrap it up next anyway.
1: About that.
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1: We out back tomorrow morning, bright and early, 5 until 10. Not really anything going on tomorrow, so nothing.
2: Nah.
1: Nothing to speak of. Nothing exciting.
2: Nothing
1: I don't even
2: great.
1: Know if we'll do a show. Nothing tomorrow. Today's the big day.
2: Oh, tomorrow's Ticket Tuesday.
1: Oh, there you go. It'll be Ticket Tuesday. Leah, for her birthday, is getting her choice of concert tickets.
2: Yay.
1: Put your name down. We'll be back tomorrow, bright and early, 5 until 10. The delightful Jen Maher up next. You have a good day. Be nice to each other. Crank it up. 95 Will Rock. 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
1: You're still here? It's over. 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

Good Monday morning to you. Back at it. I'm Jen Marr. Tomorrow is a 95 Will Rock Ticket Tuesday. Here are your choices. Rob Zombie, Marilyn Manson, The Who, and Orgy. Credit Union One Amphitheater coming up on Saturday. President with Sonoba and Showing Teeth at The Riv. That is next Tuesday, the 8th. Breaking Benjamin with Chevelle, Starset, and Cami Kehoe. Credit Union One Amphitheater, September 18th. So you know the drill, right? Make sure that you are tuned in all day long. You ought to be the 10th caller when the 95 Will Rock Will Call window opens. That's how you win. It's all thanks to Kinnaman Accounting and Tax Service, 847-381-1040.

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0: It's where we have Kelsey in from Gurney Mills. 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

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It's STP.

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The latest album came out last Friday called Everything's Falling. 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
1: A test of Adolf Hitler's DNA found that he had Coleman syndrome.
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1: Good Monday morning to you. I'm Jen Martz. 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

Adam King's Gone, Gone, Gone. The 95 Will Rock 14th Annual Jeep Rally coming up on Sunday the 20th. 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

Good Monday afternoon to you. I'm Jen Marr. It's time for the 95 Will Rock Liquid Lunch Hour. Thanks to Bob's Garage. 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Our double shot today from Papa Roach.

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That is one from Papa Roach. See you in hell. The 95 Will Rock Shop is open for you. We've got the sleeveless tee, the America tee, lots of different t-shirts. Also some hats and coffee. And we're just going to keep adding more as we go along. That link is on the Win Stuff page at 95willrock.com for you. There's also a couple places you can see everything in person. Great Lakes Antique Boutique in Antioch. Great Lakes Antique Boutique 2. That's in Grace Lake. Reclaimed Artisans in Libertyville. All American Reclaim in Lake Barrington. And then also we've got those Will Rock specialty drinks. They are at Eastside Cafe Coffee and Wine Bar on the square in East Dundee. All of that is thanks to Badass Marketing, Happy's LLC. Hollywood Undead on The Rock Station.

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8: 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Meanwhile, Pearl Jam bassist and founding member Jeff Ament is giving everyone a whole new look at those explosive early years. He's putting out a massive visual memoir called Since Forever on September 25th, loaded with more than 250 rare black and white photos that have never been seen by the public. Jeff and his brother Barry are doing a handful of special book events, including one on November 4th at the Metro in Chicago. But wouldn't you know, it's sold out immediately. Although you can go to the site, put your email address in, and if any tickets become available, he'll let you know. And finally, it was announced a few days back that the surviving members of Soundgarden, Kim Thayil, Matt Cameron, and Ben Shepherd are officially coming back to the live stage for a special halftime performance at the Seattle Seahawks home opener against the New England Patriots on Wednesday, September 9th at Lumen Field. Filling the void for Chris Cornell will be Taylor Momsen of the Pretty Reckless, and Mike McCready from Pearl Jam will be playing guitar as well. He'll be doing double duty as he'll be performing

0: national anthem before the game starts. There you go. That was the breakdown. Thanks to Windy City Rooter. Remember, they drain your pipes, not your wallet.
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1: Check out the new CD, One Price Cleaners, now open in Gurnee and Kenosha. On this day back in 2010, Papa Roach released their first live album, Time for Annihilation. Alongside 9 live tracks, the record contains 5 new studio tracks. Here's one of the ones from the album, not the live version, but the songs on the album. Here's Hollywood Whore.

95 Will Rock and Miller Lite bringing you the 501 Club Party this Friday afternoon. It is the end of the 95 Will Rock 95 Days of Summer. Come on out and celebrate Leah's birthday with us. It's going to be at Fat Man's on the corner of 21 and 41 in Gurnee this Friday, starting at 5:01. Buckets of Miller Lite bottles on special, 5 for 12 bucks. Will Rock and Miller Lite swag that you can win, and Tom and Leah are bringing the tickets. Tom Morello at the Rave, Sunday, September 20th. Alter Bridge with Big Wreck and Tim Montana at the Rave on November 12th. This Friday afternoon, Fat Man's on the corner of 21 and 41 in Gurnee is where you need to be. We are getting back into the 95 Will Rock Liquid Lunch Hour. That is thanks to Mickey Finn's, MickeyFinnsBrewery.com, and Bob's Garage. 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

0: Jeeps, music, friends, and one big reason to rally. 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
2: Something takes a part of me. Something lost and never seen.

So Wolfgang Van Halen is celebrating a five-year-old prediction that he would eventually abandon his own music to play strictly Van Halen songs. So back in 2021, shortly after the first Mammoth WVH album was released, a social media user predicted that Wolfgang would be playing all VH within 5 years. Van Halen jokingly accepted the bet and even promised the critic a front-row ticket on August 24th, 2026. 5 years later, Wolfgang revisited the exchange, pointing out that Mammoth has continued to grow without relying on his father Eddie Van Halen's music. He says he still has no plans to regularly play Van Halen songs, adding, quote, "Don't ever let anyone tell you what you're capable of. That's for you to decide." Wolfgang even offered the original critic a ticket to a Mammoth show of his choice. I'm Jen Marr. Thanks so much for having us on today. And what's coming in next, I'll leave you with the latest one from Foo Fighters, Window. It's Rock.

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exactly call this week Paradise City, but we're going to have little shines of it. Ironic, final day of August today, getting into Labor Day weekend, the unofficial end of the summer, and summer is returning. We're getting back to mid-July. Temperatures in the 90s, going to feel like it's in triple digits. Swamp ass is back, and dare I use the word, moist. A little moist. It's Afternoons with Elwood, coming to you live from the 95 Low Rock Studios here at Gurney Mills at the G-Spot. How was the weekend? You have a good one? Mine was pretty uneventful, but actually very good. Saturday, just met up with some friends. Sat on my deck, just having some cocktails, listening to all the new music. Went out to a great dinner and drinks. And then yesterday, hung out with you a little bit. And I watched that new Travis Barker documentary, autobiography. It's over on Hulu, Louder Than Fear. I mean, I knew a lot about Blink, but whole new respect for Travis. If you're looking for something to watch and kill some time, check out the autobiography, Louder Than Fear. And, of course, I was glued to my TV. Little League World Series Championship, pretty awesome. I love watching all those kids. And then, on top, that sounded bad. I love watching them play baseball. It's good. And then on top of all that, just getting ready for this big week. So hopefully you had a great weekend, and thank you for taking some time to hang out with us. You know what to do. You need anything, hit me up, 800-223-9510. Some of the big headlines to discuss today. Aaron Donald coming out of retirement to sign a one-year deal with the Rams. Man, if you're a quarterback and you got to face Myles Garrett and Aaron Donald, good luck. Good luck. NFL has got the teams down to 53-man roster. Packers fans, looks like you're in a little trouble.

Josh Jacobs on the exemption list, so he's not going to be playing for any time soon. Still got more injuries. The NFL season, 2 weeks away. It's wild. And I'm pretty sure Pete Crow Armstrong just hit another home run. Cubs fans are loving it. Brewers still dominating. It's going to be very interesting. I love sports, September, October. It's exciting. So Maynard James Keenan, a tool in a perfect circle, announced he had hip replacement surgery last week. Says he's going to be good to go. Tool headlining Riot Fest one night, Louder Than Life, Robbie. Less than 25 days to get back on stage. Well, if anybody can do it, it can be Maynard. Here's the latest track from A Perfect Circle. Starless right now in Will Rock. Happy Hangover Monday.

Sometimes you just feel like you're going to break at any moment. I've been there. Keep on pushing. Keep on pushing. 95 will rock. Ticket Tuesday back tomorrow. Yeah, before we get ready for the holiday, we got to unload a bunch of tickets, including tickets to shows all weekend long. So listen up tomorrow between 6 and 6 when the Will Rock Will Call window opens. Be caller number 10. And we got your choice for last-minute tickets to get you into Rob Zombie and Manson on Saturday in Tinley. President going to be at the Riv on Tuesday night. And then Breaking Benjamin with Chevelle, Starset, and Cami Kehoe on September the 18th. So all day long tomorrow, tickets to win, and only one station giving you the chance to choose your concert all day every Tuesday. Thanks to Kinnaman Accounting and Tax Service, you make the green, they count the beans. Theory of a Dead Man right now, it's Will Rock.

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Off the album Kinda Hard, Bill Murray and A Day to Remember, Always Let You Down. That is something I hope I never do. But once again, with the NFL season coming up, I know what the New York Jets will do. They will definitely let me down. And I apologize for talking about it. I'm just trying to get myself ready for all the disappointment every single Sunday for the next couple months. When your expectations are literally like below the floor, is it what? I'm down to hell, 6 feet under. Those are my expectations for how the Jets are going to do this year. If they shock me, then every week is like the Super Bowl. So that's it. They always let me down, but I always keep coming back. 47 years my dad has had season tickets. Man, God bless his heart. God bless his heart. Speaking of always letting us down, did the Malort thing go down this weekend? Did they break the record? I know they were trying to do what? The most people doing a shot of Malort all at the same time. I saw a lot of videos and more. And around here at Will Rock, we're professional Malort drinkers. We have the Malort Club. I don't know why people were hurting for it, but hopefully they did it. I got to get them Jepson's Malort update on the way. Well, the sun is shining right now outside the studios. Not sure how it's going to last, so welcome to paradise. New one from Motionless and Skylar Gray coming up.

Got some great baseball going to be going on. Milwaukee versus the Northsiders. That's right. The Brew Crew taking on the Cubbies tonight. That's going to be at 6:40 at the Friendly Confines, just as long as Mother Nature let it happen. Sox are taking on Houston. And now we're really in the battle for the wild card. I mean, the biggest division leaders, they're kind of there. The Brewers, the Dodgers, the Braves. Wild card action is literally wild. And I was happy as a Yankee fan. The one team that I have to beat every time, not me personally, but you know what I'm saying, the Red Sox. And the Yankees beat the Sox yesterday. 16-1 was the final. And yeah, there was some controversy and some questionable calls, but anytime we can win the series for the season and beat them 16-1, let's go Yankees. And you're probably saying, Elwood, I hate the Yankees. And I could say, I'm used to it. But blame my mother. Another team I was born into. Motionless in White and Skylar Gray. Which team is going to be RIP heading into October? We'll find out.

0: go again. It's the 95 Will Rock Morning Show Cabin Fever Getaway. We're going to the adults-only, all-inclusive Rio Palace Pacifico in Puerto Vallarta, Mexico. 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

Powerful track from Jacoby Shaddix and Papa Roach on 95 Will Rock. Leave the light on and talk away the dark. I remember how impactful that song was for so many people that were going through a dark time and just wanted to see a light at the end of the tunnel. Jacoby Shaddix always there to talk mental health, of course, his sobriety over the years and more. And looking forward to seeing Papa Roach when I'm down in Louisville in a couple weeks. This band, I do have friends that got tickets. September the 8th in St. Louis, AC/DC and Foo Fighters teaming up for the first time. That's going to be one hell of a night. They should live stream that on Veeps or something, because I feel like that show is big enough that even if you can't make it, we all want to see it.

And we're going to be in the eye of the storm again all throughout the afternoon. Got more storms moving in, and it's going to be like this all week. Hot, sticky, humid, pop-up storms and thunderstorms every single day. But the good news is, by Thursday and through Labor Day weekend, cooler temps, and it doesn't look like any storms are going to be there. I hope so. And we're going to need a good day on Sunday, September 20th. The 95 Well Rock 14th Annual Jeep Rally, all thanks to Rogers Automotive Service, is back. Leah going to be leading the way, and we're looking for 95 Jeeps to make this happen as we all get together and raise money to prevent suicide. So once again, all the proceeds, they go directly to the Lake County Suicide Prevention Task Force. 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We've got the stops line up. We'll have registration and breakfast at Rogers Automotive in Zion. Then over to Twin Lakes, Fat Man's in Gurnee, and a big party at Jesse Oaks in Gages Lake at the end. 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

Hey, don't forget Rob Zombie and Manson. Freaks on Parade Tour. Going to be at the CU1 Amphitheater on Saturday with The Who and Orgy. And if you were looking to go and you don't have tickets yet, we got you. 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Stay up to date on everything that we're doing. It's Greta Van Fleet. Here's Play Your Games. 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

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History was made this weekend. The Warning just hit number one on the Billboard mainstream rock charts. Not only that, they are officially the first all-female, first Mexican, and first Latin American artist to ever top the charts, which is huge. So congratulations going out of to the sisters of Monterrey, Mexico, with their number one hit and making history. Here is The Warning with Kerosene.

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Yeah, I love making music from Nine Inch Nails. We're getting closer on a Monday. Well, happy Hangover Monday. And if you got one, that just means you had a hell of a weekend. But we about to turn it up. Coming up next, Corso jumping in with the breakdown. And you ready for some new music? New week, new music. 420 hit. I'm going to play you a new track and you let me know your thoughts on it. Keep it in rotation on Will Rock or just throw it away. Find out what that song is. We also have stuff from Shinedown right now. Got the latest one from Cage. It's Beaches in Tennessee. It's Will Rock.

0: Jeeps, music, friends, and one big reason to rally. 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
21: 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Meanwhile, Pearl Jam bassist and founding member Jeff Ament is giving everyone a whole new look at those explosive early years. He's putting out a massive

0: Eddie from Pearl Jam will be playing guitar as well. He'll be doing double duty as he'll be performing the national anthem before the game starts. There you go, that was the breakdown. Thanks to Windy City Rooter. 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
15: Another week and another day to check out some new music. Talked about on Friday, a bunch of new records came out. We had the new album from Beartooth, Pure Ecstasy, been rocking that all weekend. In This Moment, dropped Witch, The Warning, Everything's Falling, and congrats again to the Three Sisters on being number one this week with Kerosene. We also had Catch Your Breath, Cami Kehoe. So it's time to take another dive into one of those albums. So for the metalcore kids, you are going to love this one today. Song's got a little bit of it all. It's got some good harmonies, some good screams, some good breakdowns. I think it's pretty good. Some will love, some will hate, but that's what makes it fun, right? 428, I do want to thank A-Plus Automotive. 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So I play you the song, and you let me know your thoughts on it. 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Drop me a puff or a pass. 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

Yeah, we're a few weeks away from them dropping their new album, which I think, honestly, is going to be one of the best records of the year. Autumn Kings with Gone, Gone, Gone. Joe and Jake planning a busy 2027, and they're actually going out with Skillet now. So if you haven't heard all the controversy going on, Skillet announced a tour, and they were bringing out the new version of Bad Wolves, who dropped a cover of Jolene today, obviously from Dolly Parton, which that's a whole nother story. But apparently the new lead singer of Bad Wolves has an OnlyFans account. The Skillet fans in camp were not happy about it. So they booted Bad Wolves, and Autumn Kings have jumped on the tour. They just keep falling into the right places, but we'll see. We'll see. And then the whole other Jolene thing and guitar player quitting, we can go on forever, but I don't want to dwell on it right now. We're in the middle of 420 hit for today, 800-223-9510.

0: Got two puffs from Chris and Cheryl in the car. They thought it was a new wage war. It is not. But I can understand where that's coming from. Oh, my boy. Todd the Clutch fan. I tried. Just too much going on. Kind of boy bandish. Yeah, Todd, it's that new metalcore sound. Pop songs,
1: big breakdowns.
0: See a lot of that going on. The kids love it. Oh, here's Nick. Passing on the blank, blank, blank. They need to catch some lessons. Music as poopy as this weather. Nick, I love you, Elwood, but come on, man. Hey, what's coming up? Ron from Crystal Lake. I'll puff on it. I actually love the vocals. Also getting a couple more puffs in. Yeah, come on. There it is. Kind of comes right out of nowhere, doesn't it? So it's looking like more on the passing side right now. So if you're a fan of the band and you want to win, get your votes coming. 800-223-9510. We'll find out what happens soon. It's Gorilla Radio. Turn it up!

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1: 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Driving and wiping. 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So our rock band is, what is the
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2: 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So the featured track I did today, a lot of people knew. It is off the brand new record from Catch Your Breath. It is called Red Alert. And the reason I said, well, this is kind of awkward, is because we got 50% today. Right down the middle. So do I lean towards everyone that wanted to puff it, or do I lean towards the passes? To me, 50-50, I got to look at it as, is the glass half full or half empty? And in baseball terms, I guess you can say the tie goes to the runner. So we're going to give it the encore today. Here's your 420 hit, Catch Your Breath with their brand new song. This is Red Alert on Well Rock.

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6: 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Avenged Sevenfold, Breaking Benjamin, 3 Days Grace, Disturb, Mudvayne. What do you want to hear? That's what I got set up already on the set list, but it's up to you. It's a Monday. I know you need something to help you get through this final push, whatever you're doing, especially with the storms rolling. Got the Brewers and the Cubs going head-to-head tonight. Hopefully that game goes off without a hitch with weather. But hit me up on the studio text line. Any requests you need for this drive. 800-223-9510.

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Yeah, before you know it, they're going to be here. Rick and Benjamin hitting the road with Chevelle, Starset, Cammy Kehoe. I'm very excited about Starset putting out some new music. I was trying to think the last time they did it. But if you want to win tickets, I'll be listening tomorrow. 95 will rock back with Ticket Tuesday. We're hooking you up with tickets all day long. You can check our socials, find out where you can win. CBG is coming. Here's the deal. We don't want to wait all the way till January to get away with you. So, once again, we're bringing back the Chula Vista Getaway. Going down November 19th through the 22nd, Chula Vista Resort, Wisconsin Dells, with the Will Rock Morning Show. It's always such a great time. 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Get those rooms while you can, all right? Disturbed, new one from The Foo. Got some heavy stuff from Mudvayne coming up, too.

0: 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It's the 95 Will Rock Morning Show Cabin Fever Getaway. We're going to the adults only, all-inclusive Rio Palace Pacifico in Puerto Vallarta, Mexico. 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

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Figure, since they're playing together, might as well do a double shot. AC/DC into Foo Fighters, September 8th in St. Louis. And I do have some friends that actually ended up getting some tickets. That's going to be one hell of a night. You get the Foo Fighters into AC/DC. Never been done in history, but it will go down in St. Louis. Unfortunately, it's St. Louis.

old Chadness himself and Mudvayne. Come on, get happy. I know it's a Monday, but at least we're in the 5 o'clock hour. He's out on tour celebrating 30 years of madness, doing stuff from Mudvayne, from Hell Yeah, solo tracks. And I want to congratulate him. I just saw he was celebrating 5 years of sobriety. In a tough rock and roll world, I know it's always a battle, but congratulations going out to Chad. He was wearing a t-shirt, said 5 years sober, still 98% psycho. That's a good one. All right, well, we're having a party on Friday, as we always do, and it's a big one, kicking off Labor Day weekend, but even better, it is Leah's unofficial birthday party, as the queen has her birthday tomorrow, so we're partying on Friday at Fat Man's. 95 War Rock and Miller Lite, kicking off the Labor Day weekend, part of our 95 Days of Summer with the 501 Club Party, right here in Gurnee. Fat Man's on the corner of 21 and 41. We're going to have tickets for Tom Morello doing his solo thing at the rave, and then Alter Bridge with Tim Montana at the rave as well. So come hang out, celebrate Leah's birthday with us. Buckets of Miller Lite bottles on special, 5 for 12. And who knows what's going to even happen. And honestly, I don't want to know. But I know it'll be a good time. Nickelback and John 5 right now. New album, Everything Under the Sun, dropping October 30th. Korn with Twisted Transistor up next. It's the Road Rage Hour.

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Yeah, I wish we can go to every concert. I do wish. I saw a thing the other day. It's like, I don't have FOMO. I have FOMO C, fear of missing out on concerts. You ever get that feeling? Well, that's why we're here. Ticket Tuesday tomorrow. Will Rock wants to hook you up all day long, and we'll get you in. Just be the 10th caller when the Will Rock Will Call window opens. We got Rob Zombie and Manson, last-minute tickets for their show on Saturday in Tinley. President, going to be at the Riv, sold out on Tuesday. And then Breaking Benjamin with Chevelle, Starset, and Cammy Kehoe. That show coming Friday, September 18th. All day long, 6 to 6 tomorrow. 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And help you save in the bank account as well. Speaking of banking, thanks to Kinnaman Accounting and Tax Service, you make the green, Nick Hemp the Beans.

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3: My mommy just corrected me. 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
2: I have no idea who that is.
3: I didn't either, but I Googled them and they're people.
2: They are people. Are they experiencing weather? What a day.
3: It says that they sound like a Temu version of our show.
2: Really?
3: Yeah.
2: What does that mean? I don't know. Like, what do they do?
3: I don't know.
2: All right. Well, congratulations.
3: Sports was brought
2: There's
3: to you by...
2: There's a Temu version of our show. It shows up in 8 weeks and it smells...

Latest single from my boys out of Orlando, Florida, Wage War with Blindfold off the album Songs from the Swamp. And they've been teasing a lot about new music. So it looks like maybe a new record is on the way. They are going out on the Emergency Alert Tour. And they'll play at the Sylvie in Madison in November. I'm going to head up to see them. All right, still got a few more left in me before Corso takes over. Feels like one of those days where you just feel a little off, right? Heading into the week, a little bit of a basket case.

I have zero interstate love. Zero love for the interstate because it always seems to be an issue. I swear to God. I think IDOT knows where I'm at all times. They're like, he's on the road. Send out the construction. Cause the accidents no matter when I go. Well, hopefully, fingers crossed, it ain't gonna be bad. So I want to watch some baseball tonight and continue on to work to get to this weekend. Don't miss out on the Will Rock Morning Show tomorrow with Tom and Leah. Leah will be celebrating her birthday. Every show is a can't miss, but especially for the Queen. Make sure you're waking up and giving her some love. And they'll be throwing that party at the 501 Club at Fat Man's on Friday. And get ready to win tickets all day long tomorrow. Rob Zombie and Manson, President, or Breaking Benjamin with Chevelle. 6 to 6 is we're back with Ticket Tuesday. I can't thank you enough for listening. Hopefully your Monday went a little smooth. And if not, turn the music up louder. I'll be back with you tomorrow. Horns up, keep it heavy, and always stay metal. And, of course, tell the people you love them every day. And keep on fighting the good fight. I will end you. Here's From Ashes to New with Day Latest. It's time for you on Will Rock. Have a good one.

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